0: Culture Club, do you really want to hurt me? Good morning, it's Monday morning already. Alex Lester with you, Music Marathon, which means more songs that you know and love from the 70s, 80s and 90s. Bit of Rod Stewart on the way, then some Sheryl Crow, and then the Reverend Al Green.
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0: Fancy another hour of your favourites from the 70s, 80s and 90s? I most certainly do. 10 songs, no interruptions after the news at 2 o'clock, kicking off with ABBA. Everybody loves ABBA, Mamma Mia, then New Order and Baloo Monday.
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6: The top stories this hour. Schools will have to cut down on serving pupils cakes and cookies for desserts. New standards are being issued for England for the first time in a decade. Matt Steele has more.
7: It might not prove popular in the lunch queue, but the government's cracking down on unhealthy school dinners. Baked desserts will have to contain or be served with fruit. There'll be fewer chips and pizzas, more pulses and salads, and limits on ice cream and waffles. The aim is to tackle tooth decay and childhood obesity. Chef and campaigner Jamie Oliver says it's a brilliant day.
6: Donald Trump's playing down the need for his administration to check the development of artificial intelligence. He says winning a global competition against China will help address the risks posed by the technology. The first ministers of the UK's devolved nations will sign an agreement later aimed at pressuring Downing Street to hold independence referendums. Scotland, Wales and Northern Ireland's governments are led by nationalists. Andy Burnham's insisted such votes are off limits. Ministers have been urged to exempt GCSE revision videos from the planned social media ban for under-16s. Content creators will travel to Westminster later. Sport now. Manchester United have been contacted by the referees' governing body to acknowledge an error of judgment. It relates to Erling Haaland's winning goal in their 1-0 defeat to rivals Manchester City in the Premier League. Meanwhile, Celtic boss Martin O'Neill says they have to learn from their 3-0 defeat at rivals Rangers in the quarterfinals of the Scottish League Cup.
8: I think it's hopefully it's a wake-up call. I have to look at my myself for a start, then I look at the team, and we just didn't, we were second best.
6: Rangers will go up against Aberdeen in the last four. And finally, Germany's Alexander Zverev is a two-time Grand Slam tennis champion after getting past Ben Shelton in four sets in the final of the US Open. The top seed followed his victory in Paris in June by winning at Flushing Meadows. From Sky News, I'm Chris Milligan.
5: Music. Are you ready? Strap it. Because we're going to take you on a musical journey. Ten of the greatest hits in a row. No interruptions.

0: Bangles and Walk Like an Egyptian. Music Marathon Monday morning. We play the biggest songs of the 70s, 80s and 90s, including Daryl Hall and John Oates on the way. Then some Baccarat with Yes Sir, I Can Boogie. What at this hour?
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5: Outside, gloomy skies, a persistent drizzle, and a chilly wind blowing from the west, north, east, and south.
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0: Another hour coming up, the best songs of the 70s, 80s and 90s. We got 10 of them without interruption after the news at 3, including Bananarama, Love in the First Degree, then Sting, An Englishman in New York.
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6: Top stories this hour. Schools in England will have to cut down on cookies, pizzas and chips as part of new food standards. The overhaul aimed at tackling childhood obesity and tooth decay will also require more lentils and salads on menus. Changes will be phased in from next September. The First Ministers of Wales, Scotland and Northern Ireland are meeting later where they'll sign a declaration on independence. The Memorandum of Understanding is expected to push Downing Street for referendums in their respective nations. Donald Trump claimed over the weekend Irish unification would be a great thing. Ireland's PM Micheál Martins played down the remarks.
7: He spoke to some DUP members, asked, you know, was the merger on the card. So he looks back and even Lunchy would make the point that this is his view. He believes unity is the logical way for the island to be configured and organised.
6: US presidents dismissed calls for a slowdown in the progress of artificial intelligence after warnings from some tech bosses it could take over the internet within months. Donald Trump suggested the claims are exaggerated. Sport now. Manchester United have been contacted by the referees' governing body to acknowledge an error of judgment. It relates to Erling Haaland's winning goal in their 1-0 defeat to rival City in the Premier League. Elsewhere, Rangers eased into the semi-finals of the Scottish League Cup with a 3-0 victory at home to Glasgow rival Celtic. Europe's Solheim Cup winning captain Anna Nordqvist says she's living her dream. The host won the prestigious golf tournament 15-13 against the United States.
8: Having my family's support from very far away, you know, living in the US on my own, but to have them here at every single Solheim Cup and now share it with my nieces and nephews, seeing my brothers cry, my sister-in-law, you know, it's just always been a family affair for me. So what makes Solheim Cup special is that you get to share it with others.
6: And the 78th Emmy Awards take place in Los Angeles later, recognizing the best of what's on TV. The Pit, Pluribus, Hacks and Widow's Bay are leading the nominations. From Sky News, I'm Chris.
5: Are you ready? Strap in. My music, oh, oh. Because we're going to take you on a musical journey.

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0: 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On the way, Talking Heads, Road to Nowhere, then Shania Twain and Man, I Feel Like a Woman.
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0: Few points for the first one of the week. Buffoons are go after news at 4 o'clock when the best time of the day show returns. Hughes Corporation rocked the boat to kick us off. What about Leicester's Lowry? What have I chosen for you? Well, over the weekend I had a thought. Thought, you know what? Mavericks, Dance the Night Away would be a good one. First one of the week. And then, Focus and Sylvia. I've got some fantastic songs for you lined up this week amid all the other great tunes you hear. Well, on the best time of the day.
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4: The top stories this hour. Schools will have to cut down on serving pupils cakes and cookies for dessert. New standards are being issued for England for the first time in a decade. That still has more.
5: It might not prove popular in the lunch queue, but the government's cracking down on unhealthy school dinners. Baked desserts will have to contain or be served with fruit. There'll be fewer chips and pizzas, more pulses and salads, and limits on ice cream and waffles. The aim is to tackle tooth decay and childhood obesity. Chef and campaigner Jamie Oliver says it's a brilliant day.
4: The First Ministers of the UK's devolved nations will sign an agreement later aimed at pressuring Downing Street to hold independence referendums. Scotland, Wales and Northern Ireland's governments are led by nationalist. Andy Burnham's insisted such votes are off limits. Donald Trump's playing down the need for his administration to check the development of artificial intelligence. He says winning a global competition against China will help address the risks posed by the technology. The 76-year-old man's due in court later charged with concealing his identity at an anti-immigration protest in Portsmouth on Saturday. Days earlier, senior officers in Hampshire warned they'd arrest demonstrators wearing face coverings. Sport now, and Manchester City boss Enzo Maresca believes the right decision was made to award the controversial winner in their 1-0 victory at rivals Manchester United in the Premier League. Erling Haaland's goal was initially given offside but was overturned by VAR. The official's governing body since revealed it should have been disallowed. Maresca's side were also reduced to 10 men after Phil Foden's clash with Bruno Fernandes.
6: I reviewed the action immediately after the red card on the bench, and it's clear red card for Phil because it's a reaction, but you can also seeing the same action, Bruno action, intention. So for me, yes, it's a red card for Phil, but it's also a red card for Bruno.
4: And Rangers can look forward to a Scottish League Cup semi-final against Aberdeen after easing past rival Celtic 3-0. From Sky News, I'm Chris McCann.

Hughes Corporation and Rock the Boat. We are Greatest Hits Radio. It's the best time of the day show with me, Alex Lester. Welcome along. Buffoons are go for a Monday morning. Hope you had a great weekend. Dark Lady, Mrs. Lester and myself, we went out and met some friends on Saturday night, just for the one. Stayed there for about 3 hours, so the one turned into two and then some more. I lost count after a while, but we had a lovely, lovely evening and then had a curry. All in all, fantastic Saturday night, and discovered one of our number was a trombonist. I was wondering, you're learning an instrument. Maybe I asked him, but I can't remember. If you have to choose an instrument, not there's anything wrong with it, why would you go for trombone? Are there trombone heroes? There's trombone shorty, and there was Rico, wasn't there? So I suppose there are trombone heroes. We think the deep thoughts here on the best time of the day show, don't we?

Stevie Wonder and Sir Duke. He's doing a tour, actually, so check local press for details. Yeah, talking about trombones a few moments ago. I wonder how you actually arrive at the trombone. A friend of ours' son is a bassoonist. Not the sexiest instrument in the orchestra, but still makes a good noise. And I remember asking why he chose the bassoon. He said, well, I didn't think anybody else would play it, so I thought I'd get a seat in the orchestra more easily. He said, yeah. But about all the other kids down our street had the same idea, so we were basically had a glut of bassoonists. And seeking to improve... I still haven't got to the bottom of this. Seeking to improve his bassoon technique, he went to bassoon camp. There are such things, you know. Bassoon camp. And broke his thumb. During that moment where the instrument goes, well, like violins and recorders in small hands, I've had enough, and fights back. Communards, and don't leave me this way on the best time of the day show from Greatest Hits Radio.

0: Rocket Man, Elton John on the Best Time of the Day show. Last week we were talking about eating off other people's plates because we went out with some friends of ours and, well, they didn't finish theirs, so I did. I just wonder whether that was bad form if you're out in a restaurant. This was a cafe, but even so. And I wonder what you think. And it would appear that we're still mulling this over the weekend. We're still thinking about a discussion that was taking place in pubs and clubs and sitting rooms around the country. You know, is it good idea? Is it polite to eat off other people's plates? And most people said yes. One or two people said no. And I have such an example in a moment. Bee Gees coming up. You win again.
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Blondie and Hanging on the Telephone on Greatest Hits Radio for a Monday morning with me, Alex Lester. Now, eating off other people's plates. Susie Sue in Nottingham says, morning, Dark Lord, definitely a no-no. Order what you want and eat it. If you leave something and then give it to another person on their plate, then it's okay. But stretching over and taking something off my plate is definitely a no-go area unless you want a fork impaled in your hand. How many times have you been to swanky restaurants and heard a scream midway through the evening as someone gets a nice piece of silver cutlery through their fist? Yeah, exactly. Probably not very often, but maybe tongs. That's the thing, tongs. Reminds me of another story when I went to a very, very swanky restaurant in Paris as part of a press trip many, many years ago. I shall share this with you. But first, Leicester's Library, music from my spare bedroom. We play all the good songs here. Mavericks.

0: Mavericks and Dance the Night Away. That's the first offering this week for Leicester's Library. Music from my spare bedroom. Sadly, we lost the golden voice of Raoul Marlow earlier this year, which is a terrible, terrible shame. The Mavericks were fantastic. Now, what are we doing? Well, I was going to tell you about a fancy restaurant in Paris. It was a press trip. I couldn't have afforded to go myself. This was years ago when I worked for the other side. I was sent to Paris to show the difference between cheap Paris, if there is such a thing, and expensive Paris. So we went on the Orient Express, drank lots of champagne, and then we went and stayed at the Georges Cinq, which is a very, very, very swanky hotel indeed. And then we went to Maxim's, which is a very, very swanky restaurant. And by that time, with all the free champagne and stuff, I had a most cracking headache. So I asked the waiter, is it possible to have a couple of aspirin, please? Certainly, sir, he said, and came back a moment later with a small plate containing aspirin and silver tongs. And I thought, this is marvellous. Thank you very much indeed. And it suddenly occurred to me, the French are very fond of suppositories, aren't they? So I wondered what would happen if I'd asked. And he went, ah, yes, we can help, sir. You have a headache. I know exactly what you need. And came back with a plate and a suppository or two with silver tongs. Yeah. You couldn't do that in the centre of the restaurant. No. Certainly not somewhere like Maxim's. Cool of the Gang, Ladies' Night on the way, then Pet Shop Boys and West End Girls.
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Pet Shop Boys and West End Girls. A sneaking suspicion they've got a new single out. It'll be all over the internet, like a rash. Now, if you missed the Weekend Breakfast Show with Claire Sturgis, her brand new Weekend Breakfast Show, well, don't forget the Rayo app, and also Saturday Afternoons with Kate Thornton, which is a brand new offering from Kate on Saturday last. Well, that's what the Rayo app is for. Download the shows, both excellent. You won't be sorry. Chicago, if you leave me now.

0: 5 o'clock news on the way this Monday morning with me, Alex Lester. And then even more of your favourites from the 70s, 80s and 90s. We've got them all. Kicking off with ELO and Don't Bring Me Down. What about Focus from 1973 and Sylvia? That's the one from Leicester's Library. Looking forward to playing you that in the next hour.
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0: The top stories this hour. Schools in England will have to cut down on cookies, pizzas and chips as part of new food standards. The overhaul aimed at tackling childhood obesity and tooth decay will also require more lentils and salads on menus. Changes will be phased in from next September. There are warnings Russian drone strikes on a train just a mile from the Polish border represent an escalation. No one was injured in the attack. There are suggestions another service nearby may have been the intended target, with former Prime Minister Boris Johnson among those on board. Here's Polish Foreign Minister Radoslaw Sikorski.
1: It's not just knocking on the door, it's inside the house. It's not just some nuisance on the internet. We've had the arson incidents in Poland. We've had attack on the Leipzig airport. And we've had death squads sent by Putin to Britain.
0: The First Ministers of Wales, Scotland and Northern Ireland are meeting later, where they'll sign a declaration on independence. The memorandum of understanding is expected to push Downing Street for referendums in their respective nations. Ministers have been urged to exempt GCSE revision videos from the planned social media ban for under-16s. Content creators will travel to Westminster later. Sport now. Manchester United boss Michael Carrick feels it's worrying for football that Erling Haaland's controversial winner was allowed to stand in their 1-0 Derby defeat to City in the Premier League. It had initially been ruled out for offside, but the decision was overruled by VAR.
2: We all understand what that rule means. It's pretty obvious, you know? It's pretty obvious. So I don't think it's to doubt. There's not a tweak in the rules where sometimes there's a little changes in you. Maybe you only hear it in the meetings and as a general public you're a bit confused sometimes, you know? But for that, I think it's as obvious as it gets.
0: The referee's governing body has been in touch with United, admitting an error of judgment. And finally, Rangers can look forward to a Scottish League Cup semi-final against Aberdeen after easing past rival Celtic 3-0 at Ibrox. From Sky News, I'm Chris Milligan.

ELO and Don't Bring Me Down. Good morning, Alex Lester with you. Greatest Hits Radio. It's the best time of the day, shoe, as we like to call it. Hope you had a great weekend. Yeah, we went out Saturday night, and it was one of those nights where we had a fantastic time, but can't remember the last bit. Though I have quite a lot of curry on my shirt, which shows that the Dark Lady had made something rather spectacular, which I must have shoveled down, probably a bucket full or two, when we got home. So it was a great Saturday. And Sunday, food-related, the Dark Lady took herself off to do a sourdough course. So now there'll be lots of bread being baked. I can't wait, though I may have to clean the utensils. There's a downside to everything, isn't there? The results are great. It's just getting there that's the trouble. Christopher Cross, Arthur's Theme, the best that you can do.

Sister Sledge and Lost in Music on the Best Time of the Day show from Greatest Hits Radio on a Monday morning. We've been talking about the etiquette, I suppose. It's what we call the laboratory of human response. We're trying to judge the mood of the nation on really important issues like if there's food left over on someone else's plate and you're out eating, well, can you have it? Or does it have to be thrown away? Well, maybe it's doggy bag time. What do you reckon? Because we were out with some friends last week and a nice cafe and realised, in fact, there was a rasher of bacon and a couple of hash browns left on one of our numbers' plates. So they didn't want it, so I thought, why don't I have it? Paul Pratt says, my group weekly lunches or monthly brunch I organise. I can quite often end up finishing others' food leftovers. Don't normally have to ask now. They say, do you want these chips, sausages, etc.? And it ends up on my plate. So no, saves waste. Quite right, too. After all, food's getting expensive. Don't waste it.

0: Roxette, It Must Have Been Love. Where do we got to with the Laboratory of Human Response? Paul Bairstow, via my Facebook page, Alex Lester, The Best Time of the Day Show, on one of the problems facing us at the moment is what do we do with leftover food? Paul says, back in the 70s, when me and my mates used to go nightclubbing, we'd round the night off by going for a curry at 2 a.m. when the club shut. Where did you live? That wouldn't have happened in Walsall. I would regularly eat the leftovers from the other tables which previous customers had left while waiting for my order to arrive. Nowadays, I even struggle to finish a starter and main course and usually ask for a doggy bag to take home and eat it cold the next morning for breakfast. Yeah, you want to be careful with that, you know. You know, just make sure it's going to be, you know, the table has been vacated. They've not tiptoed out for a wee and come back and find you shoveling down the remainder of their biryani. There could be a heck to pay. Which, of course, reminds me of a pub story. ABBA, money, money, money on the way. Hang on, it's worth it.
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Peter Gabriel and Sledgehammer on the Best Time of the Day show from Greatest Hits Radio. We're hearing about Paul Bairstow, who back in the 70s, when the club shut and they went for a curry afterwards, would regularly eat the leftovers from the other tables which previous customers had left while waiting for my order to arrive, he said. Now that's an interesting one, because just in case that person, well, was coming back for the rest of it, and you found you sort of chowing down on it, it's rather like... I used to go to a pub, it's no longer there, which is really sad because only pubs have gone now, in Leeds a long, long time ago. And it was a good proper street corner, honest boozer. And the thing is, everybody knew everybody else and everyone knew everyone's foibles. And also the little tricks they would play. And there was one guy, if you put your drink down, it's the old gag, isn't it? You're new here, aren't you? You're new around here. How can you tell? You put your drink down. And that was the thing. If you put your pint down and wandered off to the loo, by the time you got back, he'd have drunk it. And was standing there, sort of all nonchalant, standing there whistling, looking at the ceiling. So it had been spotted. So with permission of the landlord, they put some laxatives in it. Did I just say no, kids? Don't even try to do this. But that was it. This was in the 80s, okay? It was a different world back then. They decided to put some laxatives in their pint, left it on the bar. He wolfed the whole lot down in one, and about 20 minutes later, he had to go home. Leicester's Library, Music from My Spare Bedroom. This is fabulous. Focus. And Sylvia.

0: That is our Leicester's Library track for this hour. Fantastic. Focus and Sylvia. Two more from your own collection coming up on the show tomorrow between 4 and 6. Now, 1 o'clock this afternoon, don't forget. Zoe Ball in the afternoon. Lunchtime anthems, afternoon delights, your greatest hits list. And a week of special guests. She had Hugh Jackman on last week. So, plus your new favourite radio game, 5-4-3-2-1. Catch up on week one now in Rayo. Just search Zoe and don't miss Zoe Ball in the afternoon. Only here on Greatest Hits Radio. Monday, i.e. this afternoon, from 1 o'clock. That's your listening plan for this afternoon. Philip Bailey and Phil Collins coming up. Easy Lover.
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We are Greatest Hits Radio, the best time of the day. Shoe with me, Alex Lesser, talking about, for the laboratory of human response, talking about eating in restaurants and eating other people's food. Chris Brown says, oh no, no, I cringe when I witness usually lovey-dovey couples feeding each other in restaurants and when on holidays watching people eating with their fingers while loading up their plates at a buffet. Yeah, hygiene's a very important thing for me as well, Chris. But yeah, the lovey-dovey couple thing, I will plead guilty from many, many years ago when I had a Malaysian girlfriend and she would feed me with chopsticks, mainly because I couldn't control them myself, so would have starved. It was kind of romantic, I must admit. Even though you got odd looks from other people in the restaurant. Derision. Prince, 1999.

0: I shall head off now towards Greatest Hits Radio 60s, where you can find me this afternoon from 3 o'clock. Failing that, back here tomorrow morning. Hope you'll join me then. Now remember, Rossi is your man, followed by Ken Bruce at 10. 10:30, Popmaster. 1 o'clock, Zoe Ball. 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
15: How was the party? 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
15: 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Coffee?
14: 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A pack of marshmallows? Some gum?
15: Of course you can, love.
14: 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Oh, I forgot to tell you. 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
16: It's easier to talk to your teenager when they're sitting next to you. Esso, it's never just a journey.
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19: The top stories this hour. A woman who got meningitis when she was studying in Birmingham tells us she was so ill she couldn't see, speak or walk. With students going to university this week, they're being urged to get a free NHS vaccine. The rollout follows deadly cases in Kent and Reading earlier this year. Samantha Field was a first-year student when she started experiencing symptoms.
20: So I started out being sick. I thought I had a sickness bug. Took a day off uni and then returned. Went on holiday and then I started getting really bad headaches. My vision was going off and on.

0: Schools in Birmingham will have to cut down on serving pupils cakes and cookies for desserts. New standards are being issued for all of England for the first time in a decade. Matt Steele has more.
1: It might not prove popular in the lunch queue, but the government's cracking down on unhealthy school dinners. Baked desserts will have to contain or be served with fruit. There'll be fewer chips and pizzas, more pulses and salads, and limits on ice cream and waffles. The aim is to tackle tooth decay and childhood obesity. Chef and campaigner Jamie Oliver says it's a brilliant day.
0: Ukraine's railway operator says a Russian drone attack at a station near the Polish border may have been aimed at Boris Johnson's train. The former prime minister had left early, returning from a conference in Kyiv. In sport, Wolves are up to seventh in the Championship following a 1-0 victory at Sheffield United. The recently relegated side left it late to clinch a third league win of the season. Wanderers are now 7 places above their opponents. And anyone in Birmingham wanting to get in on the Great North Run next year, the ballot is now open. 63,000 people ran the half marathon in Newcastle yesterday. These people are up for it.
2: And will you be coming back next year?
3: Two rides. Breast cancer now, 2027. I'm coming.
4: If I can get in, I will be here next year. Yeah, definitely.
5: Yeah, first time doing it. Definitely want to do it again. Yeah, yeah. But, oh, well, what a day. What a day.
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0: Largely cloudy with some drizzle across Birmingham, turning drier later on with highs of 23 Celsius. That's the latest. I'm Molly Hawkins.
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8: 6:02 is the time. Brand new day, brand new week. We go again, and producer Alice here in turquoise this morning. Hello, sir. My name is Rossi. We're going to kickstart this morning in 1979 with Chic and I Want Your Love.

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Brian Ferry and Slave to Love on the greatest hits of breakfast. Good morning. Hope you had a really good weekend. 6:09 is the time. 20 days till the Glasgow tickets go on sale. It's Jeans for Jeans Day today, as in jeans, as in denim, G-E-N-E-S Day. Happy birthday to Amanda Barry. Today she is 91 years of age. Morton Harkett from Aha 67 and John Power from Cast and the Lars. 59 years old today. This day in 1955, Little Richard went into the recording studio to record that famed record, Tutti Frutti. You know what his real name is, by the way, Little Richard? It's Richard Wayne Pennyman. That was his real name, by the way. This day, 1979, The Who's rock opera Quadrophenia, the movie version, was released, starring Phil Daniels, Toya Wilcox, Ray Winston, Sting, and Patrick Murray, who would become famous some years later. He would play the character Mickey Pierce in Only Fools and Horses. And if you're looking for a cheap night out, where do you think the cheapest city in the UK is for a good night out? It's been voted over the weekend as Hull. Hull is the best city for a big night out. Apparently you can go out on a big Saturday night in Hull, get five drinks, a kebab, and a kebab home for £35.50. Wowza! In 2026, that is decent value.

0: Frida Payne and Band of Gold and the greatest hits at breakfast indeed. 16 minutes after 6 is the time. Time for things you never knew you never knew. Indeed. If you're on a phone call and it's an annoying call or you're bored with the chat but you don't want to hang up, as that would be very rude indeed, simply switch your mobile phone to aeroplane mode and the other person will receive a notification saying call failed. Did you know that? That's handy. Eating walnuts of a morning in an empty stomach increases your memory power, boosts your overall brain function, and provides glowing skin. Very good. I love this one. We've all heard Vincent Price's narration and that wicked laugh on the song Thriller. Or something like that. When Vincent Price was asked to voice the part of the song Thriller back in the early 1980s, he was given a choice of $20,000 or a share of all the album profits. He chose the $20,000. Oh, who advised him on that? Anyway, coming up, speaking of Michael Jackson, we got the Jacksons, Can You Feel It? We got Bowie's Rebel Rebel from 74, and a cryptic clue coming up to get you thinking as well.
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17: A lorry fire has closed the A34 Cannock Road from Huntington to Brockton, whilst over in Stourbridge there's limited access on Racecourse Lane between Norton Road and Worcester Lane due to a fire and rescue service investigation. Meanwhile, you may want to allow extra time because of temporary lights on High Street between Tipton and Prince's End for gas main work, also affecting Cateswell Road at Arcot Road in Hall Green, and completely closing Rookery Road in Wombourne between Battlefield Hill and Gravel Hill. That's the latest. There's more on our website.
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0: Rebel, Rebel, David Bowie and the greatest hits at breakfast. Good morning to Dennis, who's walking up with us in Liverpool this morning. Enjoying the tunes. He's going to have a stab at the dark. At the cryptic clue this morning, and it sounds very much like this. Clue for the band, We Dared to Dare in 1981. We Dared to Dare in 1981. Song title clue, Am I Not What You Desire? Am I Not What You Desire? What do you reckon then? 61054. Start your text with Rossi. If you want to call me, 0333-202402 is my number. So, We Dared to Dare in 1981. Song title clue, Am I Not What You Desire? What do you reckon? Let us know. I'll share the answer with you soon. I'll play your music from Chris Rea and the Cardigans coming up as well. Right now, 6:31. Monday morning's time for your headlines.
1: A woman who got meningitis when she was studying in Birmingham tells us she was so ill she couldn't see, speak or walk. With students going to university this week, they're being urged to get a free NHS vaccine. The rollout follows deadly cases in Kent and Reading earlier this year. Schools in Birmingham will have to cut down on serving pupils cakes and cookies for desserts. New standards are being issued for all of England for the first time in a decade. Ukraine's railway operator says a Russian drone attack at a station near the Polish border may have been aimed at Boris Johnson's train. The former prime minister had left early, returning from a conference in Kyiv. Wolves are up to seventh in the championship following a 1-0 victory at Sheffield United. The recently relegated side left it late to clinch a third league win of the season. Wanderers are now 7 places above their opponents. And the weather, largely cloudy with some drizzle across Birmingham, turning drier later on with highs of 23 Celsius. That's the latest. I'm Molly Hookings.
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0: It is 20 to 7 already with the Cardigans. Love Fool. Good tune, that. What do you expect? We play the biggest songs of the 70s, 80s and 90s. Indeed we do. Hi to Julie and Gareth at Hair of the Dog. Hello to you, Roy in Donny. Getting my cryptic clue right. Well done to you. Alan in Galston, Ayrshire. Lovely to hear from you. Nigel's in Glastonbury. Thank you very much for getting in touch. Deborah working hard in a library in Manchester. Hello to Sally Marlowe in Sutton Coldfield in the West Midlands. Gary in Hull says, Everton make the trip over to Hull on the 11th of October. Get yourself over there for a good game and a cheap night out. Cheapest night out in Britain, apparently, is the city of Hull. Thank you very much for the invite. Amanda has got it right. She's heading back from Devon. You know what she's been doing all weekend long, Producer Al? She's only been grape picking. Picking grapes. What a lovely way to spend the weekend. Well done, you got it right. We Dared to Dare in 1981. Well, that would be the Human League. Their most famous album, of course, was Dare. Iconic in every sense of the word. And Am I Not What You Desire? Don't You Want Me, Baby? After he picked her up after she was working as a waitress in a cocktail bar. And then she got on her feet and left him. Oh. Play that song for you very soon. Next, we'll hit 1979 with another song about losing somebody, courtesy of Sting and the Boys.
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13: A lorry fire has closed the A34 Cannock Road from Huntington to Brockton, whilst over in Stourbridge there's limited access on Racecourse Lane between Norton Road and Worcester Lane due to a fire and rescue service investigation. Also, West Midlands Metro has no service between West Bromwich Central and Edgbaston because of electrical supply problems. Meanwhile, you may want to allow extra time in Wensbury, where temporary lights are affecting Brunswick Park Road between Hydes Road and Crankhall Lane.
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0: incredible. They thought the song was bang average, and they put it as the last track on the album, and thought that's never going to be a single. The record company had different views and encouraged them to release it in their most famous song. I couldn't even pick a favourite from that album, Dare, by the way. It was such a... there was no fillers. Every single track was a belter. Absolutely loved it. Don't you want me the answer to my cryptic clue? I've got a little clip of a greatest hit. Remember, we've eliminated the 1970s and the 1980s. The Morning Mystery Oldie is coming up at 7:30 this morning. Also, we'll speak to Elaine on When I Was 17. And this day, 1984, a song that was originally banned from radio airplay in the UK, Frankie Goes to Hollywood, Relax, became the longest-running UK chart hit after spending 43 consecutive weeks in the UK top 40. But whose record did they beat? Who was it that had the longest-running chart hit in the UK before Frankie Goes to Hollywood stole the thunder? Share those details with you very soon. News next at 7 o'clock.
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13: The top stories this hour. A woman who got meningitis while studying in Birmingham tells us at first she thought she just had a sickness bug.
14: Eventually, I ended up losing my vision, losing the ability to use my bladder, and I couldn't see, speak or walk.
13: With students heading to university this week, they're being urged to get a free NHS vaccine. The rollout follows deadly outbreaks in Reading and Kent earlier this year. Samantha says she only went to hospital because her boyfriend urged her to.
14: Felt like I was on a roller coaster, like, you know, when you go over a big bump and you get that sick feeling. Felt like that a lot of the time.
13: Schools in Birmingham will have to cut down on cookies, pizzas and chips as part of new food standards. The overhaul, aimed at tackling childhood obesity and tooth decay, will also require more lentils and salads on menus. Changes will be phased in from next September. A cross-party group of MPs and peers warns artificial intelligence has the potential to seriously undermine security. Its report calls reliance on private companies to guard against it unsatisfactory. Labour's Alex Sobel chairs the committee.
15: AI could touch every possible area of life because everything is connected to the internet, and the pace of scale and change of AI is rapidly accelerating.
13: Ministers insist the UK's a world leader in AI security. People using the metro in Birmingham must now have tickets on them before boarding. If we don't, we might be faced with a £100 fine. It's part of the buy before you board scheme. Bosses say we can get tickets in the app or at the ticket machines. In the Championship, Wolves have clinched their third win of the season with a 1-0 victory at Sheffield United. The recently relegated side left it late, but are now 7 places above their opponents. And the 78th Emmy Awards take place in Los Angeles tonight, recognising the best of what's on TV. The Pits, Pluribus, Hacks and Widow's Bay are leading the nominations.
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1: Largely cloudy with some drizzle across Birmingham, turning drier later on with highs of 23 Celsius. That's the latest. I'm Molly Hawkins.
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2: Monday morning, it's just gone 7 o'clock. Hello, this is Rossi. Now, on Friday, we paid out £500,000 on Make Me a Winner to Jackie. 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
2: 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You've got to be over 18. 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

0: Boston More Than a Feeling on the greatest hits at breakfast. Love the Charlie in Sussex. Thanks very much for your text. And good morning, Rossi. No Monday morning blues with us. We're on our final leg of our road trip around Spain. Thank you for keeping us entertained on the way. Sammy and Simon from Derby enjoying the road trip in Spain, along with, they've got two Jack Russell Terriers. Do you know what their names are? Havoc and Chaos. Havoc and Chaos. So have a good remainder of your journey, and thanks for letting us be part of it.
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0: Okie dokes, if you'd like to get on this feature and chat to us and share some details like what you were doing, what you were getting up to as a 17-year-old, wherever you may have been then, let me know, please. 61054, start your text with Rossi, just your first name, and when you were 17, 61054, start that text with Rossi. 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
3: Good morning, Rossi. I'm good, thanks. Yeah.
0: Good stuff. Happy Monday. You sound bright and breezy this Monday morning. How was your weekend?
3: Oh, it was great. Had a great weekend. We went to see the Oasis documentary.
0: Oh, Don't Look Back in Anger. Do you know something? We'd really, really want to go and see that. I'm up the wall this week coming. So probably towards next weekend, I think we might be able to go. What would you recommend?
3: Fabulous.
0: It? Really fabulous. We were, myself and producer Al, were in Edinburgh when Oasis were playing Murrayfield last summer, and I tell you what, the vibe there was brilliant. Have you ever seen them live?
3: I haven't. We tried to get tickets when they were out for their
0: You and 6 million others?
3: Yes.
0: Maybe more.
3: My best friend, she went and brought us back t-shirts. So
0: oh, well, that's
3: happy
0: good.
3: Days.
0: So you didn't get to see them, but you got the t-shirt.
3: Yeah.
0: Right, and what year were you 17?
3: 1990.
0: And what were you doing as a 17-year-old? Were you still in school, college? Were you out and about? What were you up to?
3: I was at college doing hotel and catering.
0: Ah, very good. So it was exactly what I did as a 17-year-old.
3: Going out to a place called Flicks in Brechin, which was a very popular nightclub back in the day. There was buses came from all over. Don't know if you've ever heard about it.
0: Flicks, as in going to the cinema, Flicks.
3: No.
0: Flicks is an old term. Remember years ago we used to say, going to the cinema, you're going to the Flicks.
3: Well, no, I didn't say that.
0: Oh, didn't you? So Flicks nightclub.
3: Well, I didn't. Well, Flicks nightclub.
0: Yeah, no, I've established it's a nightclub.
3: Sorry. Oh, Rossi, you're killing me.
0: No, what I'm saying here is the people used to call the cinema the Flicks, but you went to a nightclub called the Flicks.
3: Yeah.
0: Let me take you back then to 1990 when you were heading to Flicks in the bus, and these songs were in the charts. Kylie Minogue. The devil you know. Maria McKee, Show Me Heaven. From the Days of Thunder soundtrack. And our opposites attracts. Paula Abdul and MC Cat. Bring the beat back. There you go. Good vibe on a Monday morning. Which one of those would you like to hear in full then, Elaine?
3: We'll go for Paula Abdul.
0: Opposites attract with MC Cat. What a tune. Let's get it on. Thanks for switching us on. And maybe sometime in the not-too-distant, myself, producer Al, could team up with you and could do a big Flicks reunion.
3: Well, yeah. You know? There would be lots of people remember Flicks.
0: Yeah.
3: Have all us Scots.
0: have a great day today then, Elaine.
3: You too, Rossi. Great show.

0: Adamant, goody two shoes, don't drink, don't smoke, what do you do? On the greatest hits at breakfast indeed. This day in 1984, Frankie Goes to Hollywood, Relax would become the longest running chart hit in the UK after spending 43 consecutive weeks in the top 40. But whose record did they beat and what was that song? It was Engelbert Humperdinck and Please Release Me from 1967. That was the previous record holder. A former guest on Great Conversation with Jackie Brambles. Tonight, Jackie's back at 7 o'clock and her great conversation is with Marcella Detroit, if you don't mind, one half of Shakespeare's sister. And I'll open up the phone lines very soon for the morning mystery oldie. Remember, the 70s and 80s have been eliminated. It's a greatest hits from the 1990s. There you go. Right then, between now and then, you'll hear from Cece Peniston. And next up, it's a band who's going out next week, a year on tour in 2027 to celebrate the 40th anniversary of the release of their debut album, Raintown. We're talking Deacon Blue on the way.
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3: There's one lane closed on the M6 southbound from Junction 4, Coles Hill, to Junction 3, Nuneaton, due to an obstruction. Whilst over in Cannock, a lorry fire has shut the A34 from Huntington to Brockton. Meanwhile, you may want to allow a bit of extra time because there's stop-start queues on the M6 southbound before Junction 8. Also, it's slow on the A460 northbound at the M6 Junction 11 at Shares Hill with 10-minute delays. That's the latest. There's more on our website.
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0: a model, an actress, and a vocalist, CeCe Peniston, and finally on the greatest hits of breakfast. Now, here is that clip of that greatest hit. It happened here in the UK in the 1990s. But what is that song and who is it by? That's what I'm asking you. Call me now, 0333 2020 402. I'm about to take four calls at random. Local rate to call me. Some phone providers may apply for the charges. Song title and who is the act behind it. And remember, from the 1990s, 0333 2020 402. Coming up, Chaka Khan and Rick Astley. Matt's got your sport in a moment. 7:31, time for your Monday morning headlines.
1: A woman who got meningitis when she was studying in Birmingham tells us she was so ill she couldn't see, speak or walk. With students going to university this week, they're being urged to get a free NHS vaccine. The rollout follows deadly cases in Kent and Reading earlier this year. Schools in Birmingham will have to cut down on serving pupils cakes and cookies for desserts. New standards are being issued for all of England for the first time in a decade. People using the metro in Birmingham must now have tickets on them before boarding. If we don't, we might be faced with a £100 fine. Bosses say we can get tickets in the app or at the ticket machine. Wolves are up to seventh in the Championship following a 1-0 victory at Sheffield United. The recently relegated side left it late to clinch a third league win of the season. Wanderers are now 7 places above their opponents. And the weather largely cloudy with some drizzle across Birmingham, turning drier later on with highs of 23 Celsius. That's the latest. I'm Molly Hookings.
0: Sport. Right then, Monday morning, time now to catch up with Matt for the latest sports headlines.
2: Good morning there, Rossi. Another twist and a controversial win for Manchester City in the derby at Man United yesterday. The Premier League referees body has admitted it was a mistake to allow Erling Haaland's goal. Although Haaland was onside, his teammate Enzo Fernandez was offside and interfering with play. Pro refs say they've been in contact with United to acknowledge the mistake. That goal gave City a 1-0 win. They had been down to 10 men since midway through the first half when Phil Foden kicked out at Bruno Fernandes. Coventry City remain without a goal since returning to the Premier League, thrashed 5-0 at home by Brighton. Rangers produced a dominant display to beat Celtic 3-0 at Ibrox and progressed to the semi-finals of the Premier Sports Cup. America's wait for a home win in the US Open men's singles final continues after the German top seed Alexander Zverev beat Ben Shelton in 4 sets. And in golf, Europe's women wrested the Solheim Cup back from the US as they won 15-13 in the Netherlands.
3: Wake up to Rossi. Playing the greatest hits at breakfast. Sound like this.
0: Hi, thank you, Matt, and see you 1 hour from now with another sports update. Right, while we take your calls for Monday morning's Morning Mystery Oldie, here is the biggest selling record in the UK from 1987. Rick Astley, Never Gonna Give You Up, on the greatest hits at breakfast.

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0: Chaka Khan, who recently said, "I'm all relationshipped out. I'm happy being single." I'm Every Woman, the original, 1978, on the greatest hits of breakfast. Zoe Ball in the afternoon, back today at 1 o'clock with Lunchtime Anthems, Afternoon Delight, your greatest hits list, and at 3:30, 5, 4, 3, 2, 1. I played along with Every Day last week and thoroughly enjoyed it.
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0: It most certainly is. 7:40 is the time and a Monday morning. Greatest Hits Radio. Good morning. Who's this?
3: Good morning, Rossi. This is Lee from Liverpool.
0: All right, Lee, and how are you this morning in the city of Liverpool?
3: Feeling fine and dandy.
0: Good man. What do you think it is then, Lee?
3: UB40, Drink from the Cup.
0: Drink from the Cup. UB40 has definitely not been guessed before. It did happen in the 1990s. But 93, 94, looking at my list of songs. It's not that one, Lee.
3: Oh, flippin' it.
0: Oh, hey. Have a good day today.
3: And you, Rossi. Bye-bye.
0: Bye, mate. Greatest Hits Radio, good morning.
4: Good morning. I'm ringing for the Morning Mystery Oldie.
0: Well done for getting it right. You got that bit right. What's your name? Where are you calling from?
4: It's Alison from Gainsborough.
0: All right then, Alison, and how's your Monday morning so far?
4: Yes, it's okay. Yeah, I'm waiting for a new company car to be delivered today.
0: Oh, how very, very lovely. What car is it going to be?
4: BYD.
0: Very nice. All right then, Alison, what do you think?
4: I think it's OMD on Pandora's Box.
0: Pandora's Box. Great song, early 1990s. Not being guessed before. Could the title be going to Gainsborough ahead of your new car arriving this morning? Oh, Alison, it's not that.
4: Oh, okay, thank you.
0: Have a good one. Cheers, honey. Greatest Hits Radio, good morning.
5: Morning, Rossi.
0: Hello, who's this?
5: This is Paul from Hull.
0: Right then, Paul, in Hull. Apparently the cheapest city in the UK for a night out.
5: I wouldn't agree with that after last night, but yeah.
0: All right, okay. Well, you're giving it large on a Sunday, Paul. Oh, my word.
5: Yeah, on a school night.
0: What do you reckon then, Paul?
5: Blaze of Glory by Bon Jovi.
0: Bon Jovi going down in a blaze of... It's not going to Hull this morning. Have a good day.
5: Ah, well, cheers
0: Paul.
5: Bye, mate.
0: Bye, mate. And final one now for a Monday morning. Greatest Hits Radio. Hello.
6: Hello there.
0: Hello there. Who's this?
6: Andy McKenzie.
0: Andy McKenzie, and where are you calling from, Andy?
6: Addingston in Scotland.
0: Lovely. And good weekend?
6: Yeah, it could be better.
0: It could be better
6: if I win this, I mean.
0: Yes. Andy, what do you think it is?
6: Born Slippy by Underworld.
0: And a straight red card. It has been guessed a couple of times before.
6: Right.
0: But not to worry, you have a good day and a great week ahead.
6: You too. See you later.
0: Cheers, Andy. Bye-bye. Back tomorrow morning at 7:30. And yeah, it's definitely none of those. Definitely not Born Slippy from Underworld. Next up, we'll hit 1988 with a brilliant Asda camera. Somewhere in my heart.
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26: There's one lane closed causing delays on the M6 southbound from Junction 4 Coles Hill to Junction 3 Nuneaton due to an obstruction. Meanwhile, the A34 Cannock Road is shut from Huntington to Brockton because of a lorry fire. Also expect 30-minute delays on the M6 south before Junction 8 near the M5 junction, whilst over in Shares Hill queues on the A460 north at M6 Junction 11 are adding 10 minutes. That's the latest. 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

0: Billy Joel, River of Dreams, greatest hits at breakfast on a Monday morning. Yes. Comes round quick, doesn't it? Over the weekend, Saturday night at the Royal Albert Hall, what a venue. Last night of the proms took place. Always a stunning occasion. So we're looking for anything you can connect to orchestras or orchestral connections. 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
13: The top stories this hour. A woman who got meningitis when she was studying in Birmingham tells us she was so ill she couldn't see, speak or walk.
14: I started getting really bad headaches. My vision was going off and on.
13: With students going to university this week, they're being urged to get a free NHS vaccine. The rollout follows deadly outbreaks in Kent and Reading earlier this year. Samantha started getting ill in her first year.
14: I wish I had gone to the doctor sooner. It was only because my partner pushed me to go that I actually ended up going to the hospital, or I wouldn't have. But it's really important when you're a student to look after yourself. So I'd just say, like, trust your body, trust your instincts, and don't be afraid to use the NHS's time.
13: Schools in Birmingham will have to cut down on serving pupils cakes and cookies for desserts. New standards are being issued for all of England for the first time in a decade. Matt Steele has more.
15: It might not prove popular in the lunch queue, but the government's cracking down on unhealthy school dinners. Baked desserts will have to contain or be served with fruit. There'll be fewer chips and pizzas, more pulses and salads, and limits on

0: ice cream and waffles. The aim is to tackle tooth decay and childhood obesity. Chef and campaigner Jamie Oliver says it's a brilliant day.
1: There's been a lot of talk about the threats from AI over the weekend, and now there are calls for laws to be brought in to protect the UK. A group of MPs think at the moment the fact it's up to private companies to manage the risks is unsatisfactory, but ministers are insisting the UK's a world leader in AI security. We all must now have tickets with us before getting on the trams in Birmingham. We could face a £100 fine if we don't. New revenue officers are about on the network to check. And in sports, Wolves are up to seventh in the Championship following a 1-0 victory at Sheffield United. The recently relegated side left it late to clinch a third league win of the season. Wanderers are now seven places above their opponents.
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1: Largely cloudy with some drizzle across Birmingham, turning drier later on with highs of 23 Celsius. That's the latest. I'm Molly Hawkins.
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3: Good morning, it's just gone 8 a.m. This is Rossi, it's Monday. Congratulations to Jackie, who was a big winner on Friday. She's now taken her house off the market, now that she's won £500,000, and she can relax and take it easy.
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3: Life-changing in every sense of the term. 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Lines close at 5 on Friday afternoon, then someone will win the lot. 555,000. If you get the call on Friday afternoon and you answer, that money will be yours and will pay it into your bank account straight after the call. That's how it works. Make me a winner. Get yourself in the draw. Text the word cash. Send that to 61054. I bid you good luck.
2: Make me a winner. The

good to hear that again. Fergal Shock, your good heart is hard to find on the greatest hits at breakfast. 8:10 is the time. Good morning. My name is Rossi, and we're looking for anything you connect to orchestras or orchestral connections. Good morning, Rossi. Emma here in Abergavenny. What about Eleanor Rigby, of course, and the Beatles? Yes. Bittersweet Symphony's getting loads and loads of nods this morning, including you, Sharon Riley in Nottinghamshire. Hello to you. Susie Sue, she calls herself. Thank you very much for the kind email. Good morning, Rossi, says Dominic in Blackpool. ELO's Mr. Blue Sky, also getting quite a few nods. Paul in beautiful Rutland. Love the show. Thank you very much for the kind words, my friend. What about Knights in White Satin by the Moody Blues for your 8:33? This morning, another good suggestion. Pastime Paradise by Stevie Wonder, says Leslie in Oxford. Lovely to hear from you. And another one coming in from Dominic in Blackpool. You're busy this morning, my friend. Joan of Arc by Orchestra Maneuvers in the Dark. Absolutely sublime. Hello to Phil Brooks, who's in much sunnier climes. He's listening to us in Paphos in Cyprus. Pet Shop Boys. Oh, yes, Left to My Own Devices. That's got a nice orchestral piece in there. Phil Radders in St. Austell, where it is anything but sunny. Apparently a little bit dull, overcast and rainy. Ultravox and Vienna from 1981. Keep them coming in, please. 61054, start your text with Rossi. Drop me a little email, rossi@greatestheadsradio.co.uk. Celebrating, it was the last night of the proms and Saturday just gone. So anything orchestral is good for this morning's 8:33. And while you send those suggestions, here's the Mannix.

0: Manic Street Preachers, Designed for Life on the greatest hits at breakfast. Lots and lots of really, really, really good suggestions coming in, which means you're going to make it really hard for the big boss producer, Al, and I to pick just three. But that's how it works. Them's are the rules. Hello to Rochelle. Good morning to you in Bermondsey in South London. What about Rockeria by ELO? Says, I'm not quite sure what Rockeria means. It's actually a Spanish word for a rock shop. I understand. I think that's the term. Hi to the Foxton crew in Oldham. What about Freddie Mercury, Montserrat Caballé, and Barcelona? Very good. That's getting a few nods this morning. Alex is in Hove. Hello to you, Alex. OMD Genetic Engineering, indeed. Absolutely superb. John Miles and Music, says Carl in Stamford Bridge in York. Maid of Orleans by OMD, says Jan and Alistair in Wiltshire. Gabby Lewis is in Matlock in Derbyshire. Tanita Tickerham, yes, Twisting My Sobriety. There's a beautiful orchestral piece in that. Another one in for Bittersweet Symphony. Hi to Norman and Ray on the school run in an overcast Gateshead. Stephanie Mingard, good morning to you. Now, yes, Nancy Sinatra, You Only Live Twice, with that famous Bond orchestral piece. Sharon Dempsey's and crew, what about the Simon Park Orchestra? An Eye Level. Wasn't the big number one in the early 1970s. Thank you very much for all of these great, great suggestions. We'll get to work now. Between now and the 8:33, you'll hear from the Bee Gees and you'll hear a debut hit from a lady called Cyndi Lauper.
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16: There's one lane closed on the M42 northbound from Junction 3 Redditch to Junction 3 following an accident in Worcestershire. Meanwhile, you may want to allow a bit of extra time because it's slow on the M6 southbound from Junction 4 Coles Hill to Junction 3 Nuneaton due to an earlier obstruction. Also, there's stop-start queues before Junction 8 for the M5 coming from the M54 with a 15 minute to get through there. That's the latest. There's more on our website.
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0: BJ's and Jive talking. Hello to Anne in Old Swan. Hello to Buzz, Paul in Starbridge, Simon Williams in Wrexham. Hello to Louisa King. Looking forward to this morning's 8:33, as is Paul Delve in Newark. And it's an orchestral connection, and three of your finest are good to go. Matt's on the way with the sport in just a moment. Right now it's 8:30. It's Monday morning. It is time for your headlines.
1: A woman who got meningitis when she was studying in Birmingham tells us she was so ill she couldn't see, speak or walk. With students going to university this week, they're being urged to get a free NHS vaccine. The rollout follows deadly cases in Kent and Reading earlier this year. Schools in Birmingham will have to cut down on serving pupils cakes and cookies for desserts. New standards are being issued for all of England for the first time in a decade. People using the metro in Birmingham must now have tickets on them before boarding. If we don't, we might be faced with a £100 fine. Bosses say we can get tickets in the app or at the ticket machine. Wolves are up to seventh in the Championship following a 1-0 victory at Sheffield United. The recently relegated side left it late to clinch a third league win of the season. Wanderers are now 7 places above their opponents. And the weather largely cloudy with some drizzle across Birmingham, turning drier later on with highs of 23 Celsius. That's the latest. I'm Molly Hookings.
2: Sport. And here's your latest sport. The Premier League referees body has admitted it was a mistake to allow Manchester City's goal against Man United in their 1-0 win at Old Trafford yesterday. Although Erling Haaland was onside for his goal, his teammate Enzo Fernandez was offside and interfering with play. United boss Michael Carrick had said he was confused by the decision, and ProRef have contacted him to explain their mistake. City's win came despite them being reduced to 10 men from midway through the first half when Phil Foden was sent off for kicking out at Bruno Fernandes. For the first time in their history, Coventry have failed to register a goal or a point in their first 4 league matches. Down to 10 men, they were beaten 5-0 at home by Brighton. Rangers are through to the semi-finals of the Premier Sports Cup after a dominant display over rival Celtic, beating them 3-0 at Ibrox. And German top seed Alexander Zverev beat America's Ben Shelton to win the US Open tennis, further extending the wait for an American win in a men's Grand Slam final.
0: Thank you, Matt. See you today at 4 o'clock with Simon Mayo and the team, indeed, for Drive Time. It's all about orchestral tunes for this morning's 8:33. I will start with a belter from 1991.
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I said double pointer from ELO, roll over Beethoven, massive attack on Finnish sympathy. Third of three happened in 1987, the wonderful Freddie Mercury and Montserrat Caballé. This is Barcelona on the 8:33 on the greatest hits at breakfast. I have

0: Freddie Mercury, Montserrat Caballé and Barcelona wrapping up our orchestral themed 8:33. Thank you for all of your suggestions. As always, I couldn't do this without you. I will do likewise tomorrow with a brand new theme. Top 10 till Ken, all the way to Ken Bruce time at 10 o'clock this morning. He's back this morning at 10. Popmaster at 10:30. Between now and then, you'll hear from the Rembrandts and you'll also hear from Paul Simon.
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1: There are queues on the M42 heading north from Junction 3, the Redditch turn off to Junction 3A, the M40 turn off because of an accident now on the hard shoulder. Meanwhile, it's slow on the M6 going south from Junction 4, the Coles Hill turning to Junction 3, the Nuneaton turn off because of an earlier obstruction. Also expect stop-start queues on the M42 going south between Junction 10, the Tamworth turn off, and Junction 9 taking 15 minutes to get through there. That's the latest. 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

0: Paul Simon, Mother and Child reunion on the greatest hits at breakfast. Right then, after nine. 10 great songs, one chosen year. I'm going to take you back to the year. We got a new thing in the morning. It's called Breakfast TV, launched first up by BBC One. And then a month later, ITV would give us a version as well. More clues, more headlines, and great songs. 10 of them from that year next.
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15: The top stories this hour, a woman who got meningitis while studying in Birmingham tells us at first she thought she just had a sickness bug.
16: Eventually, I ended up losing my vision, losing the ability to use my bladder, and I couldn't see, speak or walk.
15: With students heading to university this week, they're being urged to get a free NHS vaccine. The rollout follows deadly outbreaks in Reading and Kent earlier this year. Samantha tells us she only went to the hospital because her partner urged her to.
16: Felt like I was on a roller coaster, like, you know, when you go over a big bump and you get that sick feeling. Felt like that a lot of the time.
15: Schools in Birmingham will soon have to cut back on serving pizzas, cakes and ice creams to students. It's part of government plans to tackle obesity among children. 8-year-old Alfie tells us he's all for it.
17: You don't want to eat too much fried food. It makes you feel a bit sick after a while.
15: Menus will have to include a portion of vegetables or salad with every main meal, whilst pulses and whole grains will be served at least once a week. Education Minister Georgia Gold says she's listening to concerns from parents.
18: We are bringing in these once-in-a-generation changes to make our school meals healthier and tastier. It comes off the back of extending free school meals. It's a huge, huge opportunity to make sure that the children are able to focus in lessons and setting them up for a healthier future.
15: People using the metro in Birmingham must now have tickets on them before boarding. If we don't, we might be

0: faced with a £100 fine. It's part of the buy before you board scheme. Bosses say we can get tickets in the app or at the ticket machines. In the Championship, Wolves have clinched their third win of the season with a 1-0 victory at Sheffield United. The recently relegated side left it late, but are now 7 places above their opponents. And finally, the 78th Emmy Awards take place in Los Angeles tonight, recognising the best of what's on television. The Pitts, Pluribus, Hacks and Widow's Bay are leading the nominations.
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0: Largely cloudy with some drizzle across Birmingham, turning drier later on with highs of 23 Celsius. That's the latest. I'm Molly Hawkins.

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1: Right then, let's get your Monday workday started. 10 great songs, one chosen year, but what year were these in the charts? Nobody's Diary, Yazoo, Kiss the Bride, it's Elton John. Kiss the Bride. And Booker Newbery III, heading down to Love Town. 61054, start your text with Rossi. You want to guess the year? You can email me, Rossi, at greatesthitsradio.co.uk. First to 10 this morning, it's Men at Work and Down Under, but what was the year?

Did love the video for this record. Love the song as well. Kiss the Bride, Sir Elton John, and the top 10 till can. It's almost a quarter past nine. It is Monday morning. How are you getting on with guessing the year? Nick Howe in Newmarket in Suffolk. Well done. You've got it right. Happy birthday to Sam Craffer in Bristol from Gary Trout and all the family. Getting it correct this morning as well. Toby has got us on in West Yorkshire. Lovely to hear from you. Hello to Bobby and Benny and Poole. Also to Sean Geraghty and a very Ms. Lee Cornwall. Correct with your guess, by the way. Mark Porter. My first thoughts this morning for the top 10 till Cairn are indeed correct. And Ian Matthews in Huntington was just 16 and a half years of age. He left home to join the RAF and he did 31 years service. Good on you, mate. Hello to Julie, now living in Lincoln. I was at college in Dagenham in this year and Doris from Five Star was one of my best friends in class before they became famous with Five Star a couple of years later. Love Town, which you know is coming up, says Claire Louise in Colchester. One of my favourite songs of all time. It is an absolute belter, I've got to say. It was the year the Austin Metro was by a country mile the biggest selling car across the UK. We got a new thing called compact discs in this year, and it would be a brilliant year for Aberdeen FC, who would beat Real Madrid 2-1 in extra time to win the European Cup, Winners' Cup, and the celebrations went on for days and days indeed. Keep them coming in, 61054. 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Email me, Rossi at greatesthitsradio.co.uk. Hello, Wilksy in Sheffield, getting it right this morning, and Jason in Wokingham remembers having long streaked hair and buying his clothes from Kensington Market when these songs were in the charts. Booker, Newbury III. This is Love Town. But what was the year?

0: Tunisian-born F.R. David and Words, not his real name. His real name is Ellie Robert Fitoussi, didn't you know? No? Well, you do now. Stick with me, you gold places. One hit wonder happened in this year in the UK. Hello to Graham in Newcastle. This was the year I qualified as a doctor. Wowza. Samuel, Jabba and Pedro have got us on at Screwfix and Ross on Y. Lovely to hear from you. Big Baz and Cottenham's getting it right this morning. Hello to Claire in beautiful Beverley, just outside of Hull. This is probably the best and my favourite year for music ever. And Eileen is in Lock Harbour and she left school in this year. Thank you very much for getting in touch. Mark in Newcastle, well done to you. And hello to Esther in Chester. Good to hear from you as well. Back in this year, you mentioned the Austin Metro. I actually had an Austin Metro in this year, so my guess is bang on the money, my friend.
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0: From On the Money to In the Money, and Jackie's in the money. She won $500,000 on Friday. She was having to sort of sell her house and downsize a little bit, but she doesn't have to do that now.
2: It was a big decision to make and one I didn't want to make. But you do what's best for you and your daughter at the right time. So we took the decision to put it on and to get something smaller.
0: Good on you, Jackie. You can stay put. 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
18: The A34 Cannock Road is closed from Huntington to Brockton because of a lorry on fire. Whilst over in Birmingham, there's delays on the A38M Aston Expressway heading inbound, taking 25 minutes to the city centre. Meanwhile, you may want to allow a bit of extra time on the M42 South between Junction 10 for Tamworth and Junction 9 for Curdworth, with delays of 25 minutes. Also, it's slow on the A41 Bilston Road in Wolverhampton, taking 10 minutes. That's the latest. There's more on our website.
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One Boy Three, Our Lips Are Sealed, in the top 10 till Ken. It's 24 to Ken already on a Monday morning. Hello to Paul Branly in Colwyn Bay. Started working a new job in this year at an electrical wholesaler, he says. Hello to James in Crescent Hire in Sutton. I got the best birthday present anyone could ask for in this year from my mum and dad. It was only a pair of tickets to see David Bowie live in the Milton Keynes Bowl. That was the Serious Moonlight Tour. I never got to see that one, you lucky so-and-so. You've got the year right as well. And Helen, the dog lady in Biggleswade, said, I was working in Chelsea this year as a nanny to the Duke of Wellington's granddaughter. Now that granddaughter is a grown lady and she's married to James Blunt. Wowza, wowza, wowza. Good story to tell. Lester Piggott would ride Tinoso to win his 9th Epsom Derby in this year. And at the cinema, Bond was back. Roger Moore would play Agent 007 for the 6th and penultimate time in the movie Octopussy. Maybe that'll help you somewhat. And Sir Paul McCartney teamed up with Michael Jackson to give a say, say, say. What a record, what a duo. On the greatest hits at breakfast.

0: Another great song with a top video to coincide with it as well. Paul McCartney and Michael Jackson and Say, Say, Say from our chosen year on Monday morning's Top 10 Till Ken. Catherine's got us all in the Isle of Wight. Well done to you. The Newton Brickies getting it right as well. Chris and Steph in Bury and West Sussex. Paul in Doncaster. I turned a teenager in this year. I was just developing my taste in music and trying to be cool at school. Right now, I'm just getting the hound down the river after getting back from work. Nice one, Paul in Doncaster. Have a good day today. Enjoy your walk with your puppy boy. Mike O'Sullivan started Fielden Park College in Manchester in this year doing business studies. And Sue and Long Eaton also got married in this year. And Ray started a YTS scheme in this year in a well-known supermarket. 25 quid a week he was on. And within 9 months, he must have been really good because then he was offered a full-time job. Well done on that and well done on getting the year right. If you've not quite worked out this morning's year in the top 10 till Ken, maybe these two will help you a little bit. Big country, in a big country. And from the other side of the pond, New Edition, but what was the year?
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14: A lorry fire has closed the A34 Cannock Road from Huntington to Brockton, whilst over in Stourbridge there's limited access on Racecourse Lane between Norton Road and Worcester Lane due to a fire and rescue service investigation. Meanwhile, you may want to allow extra time on the A38M Aston Expressway inbound from M6 Junction 6 as it's taking 25 minutes. Also expect 10-minute delays on the A41 at the M5 Junction 1 in West Bromwich.
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0: A number one hit in this chosen year in this morning's Top 10 till Ken for New Edition and Candy Girl on Greatest Hits Radio. Good morning, this is Rossi. Thank you for all the emails and texts. I did kiss the bride in this year, says Graham Alston, because I got married in this year. Fiona Reid sending greetings from the Moray Coast. And Hayley Ashcroft in Whitby was still in single figures. She was all of 9 years old when New Edition were number one. It became a legal requirement in this year to wear a seatbelt in the front seats of your car. Doctor Who celebrated its 20th anniversary of being on our TV screens. In this year, the Doctor Who was played by the brilliant Peter Davison. And for those of you guessing, 1983 this morning, I salute you. 1983 the year. I salute Ken Bruce, who's good to go after the news at 10 o'clock. Indeed he is. Popmaster at 10:30. Another greatest love song coming up shortly after 11. And between 1 and 4 today, it is Zoe Ball in the afternoon, back with lunchtime anthems, 5-4-3-2-1 and more besides. And I'll wake you up Tuesday morning bright and early from 6 a.m. with the greatest hits at breakfast. Have a great day today.
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10: The top stories this hour. A woman who got meningitis when she was studying in Birmingham tells us she was so ill she couldn't see, speak or walk.
11: I started getting really bad headaches. My vision was going off and on.
10: With students going to university this week, they're being urged to get a free NHS vaccine. The rollout follows deadly outbreaks in Kent and Reading earlier this year. Samantha started getting ill in her first year.
11: I wish I had gone to the doctor sooner. It was only because my partner pushed me to go that I actually ended up going to the hospital, or I wouldn't have. But it's really important when you're a student to look after yourself. So I'd just say, like, trust your body, trust your instincts, and don't be afraid to use the NHS this time.
10: Cakes must be served with fruits and mains with salad or veg as part of a major shake-up to school dinners in Birmingham. From next September, sugary drinks, ice cream, waffles, pizza and sausages will be limited, and there'll be a complete ban on deep-fried food. It's been welcomed by celebrity chefs like Jamie Oliver, but unions warn the current funding's not enough. Emma Wiltshire's an executive head chef at a primary school.
12: The changes have implemented the fact that we have to have two vegetarian days a week and increase things such as legumes and pulses. There's so many clever ways that you can hide that in different sources and have that on the menu in a hidden way so that it doesn't impact the budget, meaning that you still have the allowance there for things like the fresh meat and the fresh fish.
10: There's been a lot of talk about the threat from AI over the weekend, and now there are calls for laws to be brought in to protect the UK. A group of MPs reckon at the moment the fact it's up to private companies to manage the risks is unsatisfactory, but ministers are insisting the UK's a world leader in AI security. We all must have tickets with us before getting on the trams in Birmingham now. We could face a £100 fine if we don't. And Wolves are up to seventh in the Championship following a 1-0 victory at Sheffield United. The recently relegated side left it late to clinch a third league win of the season.
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10: Largely cloudy with some drizzle across Birmingham, turning drier later on with highs of 23 Celsius. That's the latest on Molly Hawkins.
13: 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Greatest Hits
7: Radio. Yes, here we are, ready to face another week. We are, aren't we?

Fleetwood Mac, Go Your Own Way. Well, welcome along. I can tell you, excitement is building. Well, tension, really. Well, stress, really. About Popmaster. Just trying to remember where I put the questions. Anyway, we'll sort it out by 10:30. In addition, today, there's a Secret 60s song. We'll have a love song, of course, at 11:15. Send in your dedication. And our golden year today is 1995. Your memories of 1995, please. Your favourite song of that year and your phone number. All to my email address.

Britney Houston, Love Will Save the Day. After everything you've been hearing in the news today, I just want to reassure you that the presentation of this programme is absolutely not involved with artificial intelligence. There is no artificial intelligence involved in the presentation and production of this programme. To be honest, there's precious little ordinary intelligence, and what little there is, well, it is real. But you do well to find it.

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0: 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Seems unnecessary, but there you are. 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It'll be here in 10 minutes. Will you be ready? 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

David Bowie with Heroes. Now you're thinking about 1995? You should be, because it's our golden year today. So we'd love to hear from you. What was happening in 1995? Did you have a great year? Did you leave school? Did you meet the one that year? Did you have a fabulous foreign trip or something like that? Tell us all about it. 1995, please, your memory, your favourite track of that year, and your phone number, all to ken@greatesthitsradio.co.uk, or you can text if you prefer. Starts my name, Ken, and of course the number is, as usual, 61054. Pop Master is next.

0: Here it is, yes. Good old Pop Master is here, and with it, we have Kevin Puddifat from Fareham in Hampshire. Hello, Kevin.
1: Hello, Ken. How are you?
0: I'm very well. How are you?
1: I'm very well. It's nice to speak to you again.
0: My pleasure. When was the last time we spoke?
1: About 6.5 years ago, I think it was just before COVID.
0: I remember it as if it were yesterday.
1: Of course you do.
0: Tell me what you're up to these days. You working?
1: I'm working still, even though officially I should be retired, but I'm still working. I work for a company called Phoenix Systems UK in Fareham, and I work in a surface mount department, which probably means absolutely nothing to you.
0: You're about right there, yeah. I'm sure it's important work, so you carry on doing it.
1: It's basically electronics that we make.
0: Good, good, good, good. Well, yeah. Now, the rest of the time, what you do when you're having fun?
1: When I'm having fun, I like to go down to our beach hut down at our local beach, Hillhead, and like to do a little bit of paddle boarding or just sort of relaxing, you know, sort of taking in the waves and watching the Isle of Wight.
0: Sounds good. Sounds good to me. Yeah. Well, let's have a look at your bonuses today. The choice is higher or lower or on the right track. On the right track or higher or lower.
1: Higher or lower, please, Ken.
0: Take these ones, right. And your score this time will be what?
1: Anything over 3, please.
0: You're not going to tell me that's what you scored last time, are you?
1: No, scored 13 last time. You're very generous.
0: That's not bad.
1: And I did win, actually, so it's not too bad.
0: I've often said that. You can win with a relatively low score. Just depends on the questions. Okay, Kevin.
1: A bad day at the office.
0: Let's hope for a good one today. Wish you the best of luck.
1: I hope so.
0: And here they come. The song Hit Me With Your Rhythm Stick was number one in the 70s for which chart act?
1: Ian Dury and the Blockheads.
0: Correct. 3 points. What type of love did Kim Wilde sing about on her 1981 top 10 hit? Something Love.
1: Something Love. No, that one's gone from me now. Sorry.
0: Okie dokie. It was Checkered Love. Checkered Love. Right. Bonus question next, higher or lower? I'm going to play you part of the first verse of a song that was originally a hit in 1969, and then it was posthumously a hit again in 1987 for which singer? You know.

0: Who's that?
1: That's Jackie Wilson.
0: It is Jackie Wilson. That's 6 points. Will Young reached number one in 2002 with his version of a song that had already been a hit for Amy Stewart, The Doors, and Jose Feliciano. What is that song?
1: I'm on fire.
0: That's not close enough, I'm afraid. It's a different song. Fire comes into it. So light my fire.
1: Light my fire. That one. Okay, thank you.
0: The lead singer in The Verve is Richard who?
1: Ashcroft.
0: Ashcroft is right. Bonus question now, higher or lower? Taken from the album Hunting High and Low, this top 10 song by A-ha was the follow-up to the group's only number one. Can you give me the title of that? Either song, this song, or that number one.

0: So either the title of this song or the number one it followed.
1: The Sun Always Shines on TV.
0: That was the number one. Very good. And that song, do you happen to know the title of that? You don't need to.
1: No, I don't. Okay. That one's escaped me.
0: Doesn't matter. It's called Train of Thought, but you've got 6 points. I believe it's Morten Harkett's birthday today, actually, so happy birthday to him.
1: Happy birthday.
0: Indeed. Which group was Waiting for a Girl Like You, according to the title of their 1981 hit?
1: Waiting for a Girl Like You. Was it The Cars?
0: Sorry, no. Understand why you said that. Wrong. It's Foreigner. Foreigner.
1: The other one.
0: In which year were these three songs all top 10 hits? Love to Hate You by Erasure, Sunshine on a Rainy Day by Zoe, and the medley Where the Streets Have No Name and Can't Take My Eyes Off You by Pet Shop Boys.
1: 1989?
0: Ooh, 2 years, I'm afraid. 91. Oh. It was 91.
1: Okay, thank
0: you. Here's a bonus question now. Higher or lower, you're going to hear a top three song from 1976 called My Resistance Is Low. It was the only top 40 appearance for which singer?

0: resistance is low.
1: Name the singer, please.
2: I know it's Farstead. And is it Robin?
1: It is Robin. Well done, yeah.
2: Oh, Peter.
1: Yeah. Well, yeah, Peter and Eden Kane was the other Sarstead brother under another name, of course. Yeah, but well done, you got it right. And finally, the band Rainbow had its first top 10 single in the late 70s with a song called Since You've...
2: Been Gone.
1: Been Gone, that's right. And that's taken you to 27 points. So, Kevin, well done.
2: Ooh. Oh, I'm pleased with that. Thank you.
1: Yes, you have improved on your previous score, certainly.
2: Yes, that's definitely. Good. Doubled it in a bit.
1: Good for you. Right, see if that's going to be enough to win you the competition today. We'll find out shortly because Greg Haynes of Lochmaben in Dumfries and Galloway, he'll be joining us after this.

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0: It is. Here's round two of Popmaster. And first, or rather, joining us now, we have from Lochmaben, Dumfries and Galloway, Greg Haynes. Hello, Greg.
1: Morning, Ken.
0: How are you?
1: Good this morning. Pretty nervous, but I'm all right.
0: Yeah, nothing to worry about. Yeah, so tell me what you do.
1: I'm a local taxi driver. I only live in a small village, so I'm the local cab.
0: Excellent. So out today or not bothering?
1: It depends how well I do on this, Ken.
0: Right.
1: I might be hiding for the day after this.
0: I can understand that, yeah. What kind of music do you like?
1: Anything, Ken. I'll listen to anything. I've got no particular sort of favourite. I'm just, as long as it's good music, I'll listen to it.
0: Why, that's exactly the right way to have it. I mean, the good music is all around us, and we shouldn't be...
1: Absolutely.
0: We should put down the barriers and enjoy everything. Right, let's have a look at your bonuses. See how you like these. On the right track, or family groups. On the right track, or family groups.
1: Well, I went on a train holiday this year, so I'll have to choose on the right track.
0: Okay, on the right track it is. Great. Okay, Greg, you know the target is 27 points for today. There it stands.
1: Yeah, he did well.
0: He did well,
1: Kevin.
0: 39 points available. We wish you the best of luck, Greg, and here they come. Noddy Holder and Jim Lee wrote six number ones in the 70s for which band?
1: Slade.
0: That's right, 3 points. Kenny Rogers reached number one in 1980 with a song called Coward of the... what?
1: Coward of the County.
0: That's the one. And now, a bonus question on the right track. In 1976, Linda Ronstadt just missed the top 40 with the song you're about to hear. Can you give me the title of the song and also name one of the two other chart acts who did reach the top 40 with the same song?
2: Don't take

0: What's the title?
1: Tracks of My Tears.
0: Yep, carry on.
1: Smokey Robinson
0: and...
1: The Miracles.
0: Yes, The Miracles. That was just for tidiness' sake. That's lovely.
1: Okay.
0: Yes, and the other, Jam, do you know the other act who had a top 40 hit with that song?
1: It was a more recent one, and I can't remember. Yeah.
0: It doesn't matter. Yeah. You've got your points already. It was Go West who had the other version.
1: Right, but okay.
0: Excellent, 6 points. The song, Black or White, was number one in the early 90s for which singer?
1: I've got it in my head, I just can't think.
0: Ah, bad luck. Michael Jackson.
1: Sorry.
0: Don't worry. James Blunt's number one debut album was the UK's best-selling album of the noughties. It's called Back to... what? James Blunt.
1: Reality.
0: Sorry, no. Back to Bedlam. Bedlam.
1: Right, okay, didn't know that.
0: Don't worry. Bonus question now. On the right track. Released on the Track record label, the band Golden Earring made its chart debut at the end of 1973 with this song. What's it called?

0: So what's the title of that song?
1: Lost me there, can totally.
0: Having a guess on
1: Carry On Down the Tracks. I don't know.
0: No, it's Radar Love. Radar Love.
1: Never got that.
0: Okay. In which year were these three songs all top 10 hits? Saturday Night by Wakefield. What's the Frequency, Kenneth, by R.E.M. and Confide in Me by Kylie Minogue?
1: 91.
0: Oh, a little bit. 94 was the year.
1: Right, okay.
0: The 1979 single, I Was Made for Dancing, was a top five hit for an American singer called Leif. Who?
1: Garrett.
0: Yes, Leif Garrett. Correct. 3 points for that. 6 points for this one. A bonus question on the right track. This song called Train on a Track was a hit in 2003 for Kelly Rowland. She had first reached the charts in the late 90s as a member of

0: Kelly Rowland, previously a member of...
1: It's not Bewitched, all right.
0: Destiny's Child. She was a Destiny's Child.
1: Yeah.
0: George Harrison had three solo top 40 hits in the 80s. Can you give me the title of any of these?
1: My Sweet Lord.
0: No, sorry, not in the 80s, I'm afraid.
1: Oh.
0: Yeah, that was the problem there. All Those Years Ago, Got My Mind Set on You, and When We Was Fab. These were the ones we were looking for. No worries. But you got 15 points, which is a healthy score any day, Greg. Nothing to worry about there. And you've also won yourself a one-year-out T-shirt.
1: Thank you very much. Terrible.
0: It's not terrible at all. 15's a good... Yeah, it's a good score. Well, earlier, Kevin was saying his previous one was 13, I think, didn't he say that? So, and he won on 13 last time, so 15's not bad. Anyway, for you, that T-shirt's on its way. And, of course, you get the 30 seconds of shout-out time. So on you go now, Greg.
1: Right, thank you. I'd like to thank my lovely wife, Anna, for getting me on here on the first in the first place. My brother-in-law, James, for keeping it competitive. And his two little daughters, Anya and Jamie, future contestants. All my family in England and Ireland, I love you all. All my mates back in Liverpool. The members of the Facebook pop group, Popmaster with Ken Bruce, for all the encouragement for going on today. My favourite restaurant, Casimir in Dumfries. And to all the customers of Greg's Private Iron in Lochmaben, and to anyone else who knows me.
0: There you go. You got the plugs in. Well done, sir. Lovely to talk to you, Greg. Well done. All the best now.
1: And you. Thanks again,
0: Cheers,
1: Ken.
0: Now. Bye.
1: Cheers, mate. Bye-bye. Bye.
0: Greg Haynes in Lochmaben. So, Kevin Padafat. Kevin, well done. You're through.
2: Thank you very much. He did very well. They were some tricky questions, though.
0: Yeah, slightly tricky both rounds. So let's see if we can do a 3 and 10 and keep everybody happy. So here it goes. Today, please, titles of three UK single chart hits. Four.
3: 3 and 10.
0: R.E.M.
2: Losing My Religion, Night Sleeper, Sidewinder Sleeps Tonight.
0: No, keep going.
2: Everybody Hurts.
0: We've got, yeah. I can't really give you. You said Night Sleeper. It's Night Swimming.
2: Night
0: Sleeper is what you take from Glasgow to Edinburgh.
2: London's a great idea.
0: But no, Night Swimming. However, you got three. You got three in time. So here is your cheer.
2: Thank you very much.
0: Not at all. Well done. And there are a total of 39 for REM, so good for you. Okay, 30 you. Seconds of shout-out time for you right now.
2: Right, okay, firstly, love to my beautiful wife, Vicky. Thank you for all that you do. My son, Thomas, and wife, Rachel, Grandpa Brompton, my daughter, Rosie, a partner, Aunt, my grandchildren, Sebastian, Sienna, to all the Puddyfats, the Harrises, the Nashes, the Bartletts, the Kennels, the Bastins, and the Prebles, all at Phoenix Systems UK, especially the SMT boys and girls, Jodie, Trev, Connor, H, Vahana, Edina, Scotty Too Hottie, the guys in Goods Inn, drummer Chris, and Carol, and thank you, Ken, for just being there for your dose of morning sanity and pop master, and everyone else who knows me.
0: That's really kind. Thank you very much. Pleasure talking to you, Kevin, and well done.
2: Thank you very much, Ken.
0: Cheers. Bye.
2: Bye.
0: That's Kevin Puddifat of Fareham in Hampshire. Can you match those performances? Can you be the best?

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7: The top stories this hour. Schools in Birmingham will soon have to cut back on serving pizzas, cakes and ice creams to students. It's part of government plans to tackle obesity among children. 8-year-old Alfie tells us he's all for it.
8: You don't want to eat too much fried food. It makes you feel a bit sick after a while.
7: Menus will have to include a portion of vegetables or salad with every main meal, whilst pulses and whole grains will be served at least once a week. Education Minister Georgia Gold says she's listening to concerns from parents.
9: We are bringing in these once-in-a-generation changes to make our school meals healthier and tastier. It comes off the back of extending free school meals. It's a huge, huge opportunity to make sure that children are able to focus in lessons and setting them up for a healthier future.
7: The changes will be phased in from next September. A woman who got meningitis whilst studying in Birmingham tells us she became so ill she couldn't see, speak or walk. Samantha Field was a first year when she first got the infection. She's urging all students to get the free vaccine.
10: I wish I had gone to the doctor sooner. It was only because my partner pushed me to go that I actually ended up going to the hospital, or I wouldn't have. But it's really important when you're a student to look after yourself. So I'd just say, like, trust your body, trust your instincts and don't be afraid to use the NHS's time.
7: The NHS rolled out the free jabs following deadly outbreaks earlier this year. People using the metro in Birmingham must now have tickets on them before boarding. If we don't, we might be faced with a £100 fine. It's part of the buy before you board scheme. Bosses say we can get tickets in the app or at the ticket machines. And there are calls for new laws to protect us from the risks posed by AI. There's been a lot of talk about this over the weekend. Now a group of MPs wants rules set up. They say the current laws just aren't up to date enough, and they don't think we should be relying on private companies to keep an eye on things.
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7: Largely cloudy with some drizzle across Birmingham, turning drier later on with highs of 23 Celsius. That's the latest. I'm Molly Hawkins.
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5: 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Do remember, the lines close at 5pm on Friday. Gemma Atkinson will be making a call at that point. 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Guaranteed winner. 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So for you,

Hardly crawling, but there you go. Bat out of hell. Meatloaf, of course. Love song coming very soon. Still time for a dedication or two. Get your greeting into me. 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And don't forget, there's that fabulous golden year of 1995. It's tantalizing us all the way. If you have great memories of that year, then we'd love to hear about it. So tell us what happened in 1995 and put in, please, your phone number as well and your choice of great song from 95. 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

0: Well, they seem pretty definite about that. Bananarama. I want you back.
1: Simon Mayer.
2: 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Tune in for us. 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

Stevie Wonder, Superstation. Well, now it's love song time. Here are today's dedications. Mention us, please. 51st wedding anniversary. It's Roy in Mill Hill who says, my fantastic wife, Sharon, tell her I love her more each day and look forward to many more years together. Next, Margaret in Giffnock, who says, wish my husband Campbell a happy 53rd anniversary today. I love him very much. Look forward to many more years together. Of course you do. David Thompson, who's also in Glasgow, different part, says, please wish a happy 25th wedding anniversary to my wife Adele. She's a great mum to our daughters, Kira and Rebecca. Up and down, thick and thin, good times and bad, she has been a rock. Can't believe how lucky I got, says David. Send all our love to Rachel Yates for her 60th birthday today. 2 years ago, she sent a request for me on my retirement. And we were travelling in our caravan through the south of France with our cockapoo. Since then, we've moved permanently to France and now live in Provence. Dave says, happy birthday from me, also from Daisy and all our friends and family back in Bristol and Hebden Bridge. A big shout-out, please, to my amigo June Bone in Glasgow. She had an accident last week and she's broken her leg. I wish her well and a speedy recovery. Husband Gordon's doing a great job looking after her. Lots of love from Ruth and Paul, the Harpers. Kaylee Shanice, wish her a very happy 30-something's birthday. She's our beautiful daughter. This is Sean and Anita Burke. We hope she has a great day teaching all of her pupils in Solihull. Looking forward to celebrating with her tonight, going out for a lovely meal, but she won't be paying. We'll have her magic £20 note again. Oh, I wonder how that was. Like the everlasting bottle of Guinness. I hope so. Please include my amazing husband, Steve, on your love song dedications. Yes, he's currently driving us from Devon to Leicestershire for a week in a lodge with the all-important hot tub. You may need it. 41 years and counting, says Nicola. Can't wait to explore another part of the UK with her. Here's an amazing wife called Caroline. It's our third wedding anniversary, says Chris in Worthing. Moving house soon, so she's busy packing boxes. I should probably be helping instead of messaging you, but I think this is worth it. I do too. That's two of us. Happy 70th birthday to my mum, Carol. This is from Frank, Kaza, Paul and Amber. She's amazing. She'll do anything for anyone. We're all looking forward to a birthday lunch in Lincoln. Today's love song, please, for my husband Mark, who's just woken up. All right. 20 past 11. Looking forward to a lazy day, say Saffron and Theo in Kent. He has been working all weekend, so we forgive him that little sleep. And finally, today is our anniversary. Dawn and Ben, second wedding anniversary. Tell him just how much I love him, how happy I am to have him in my life. He's a very lucky man. And says Dawn, I love you more than all the Caramacs in the world. That's big stuff.

0: That's lovely stuff, isn't it? Linda Ronstadt and Aaron Neville. Don't know much. Today's love song, next one, tomorrow, 11:15.
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Annie Lennox, Walking on Broken Glass. Well, now it's time for Secret 60s Song. We do this on a Monday. We just think back to the decade before our normal focus. Yeah, the 60s. And Andrea James in Buckinghamshire today says, I was in the car, I can remember, with my dad, listening to the Light programme, when on came a song, a sound I was so excited to hear, like nothing else I'd heard. When it finished, my dad turned to me and said, I loved that song, but who are these people? The Beatles. Never heard of them. Well, we soon heard everything about them. I was 10 years of age, started my lifelong love of the music these four guys gave us. Against my mum's instructions, I used to fall asleep with one ear plug in, listening to my tiny transistor radio, enjoying Radio Luxembourg and Radio Caroline, and of course, once the BBC had caught up, them too.

0: And they kicked it off. Love Me Do, The Beatles. And if you'd like to hear a great 60s song, then tell me which secret 60s song you'd like. It's Ken at greatesthitsradio.co.uk. We'll do it next week.
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Bee Gees and Tragedy. 1995 is going to be our golden year in a little while. Still time for your memory to slip through the net. 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Oh, it feels as if we're in a smoky Texas bar somewhere. That's lucky because Texas are here. Not wanting a lover.

Texas. I don't want a lover. 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Oh, I've got a tin of peaches ready. That'll see me for days. They do cling, like they say on the tin. No, he says, I've taken the precaution of buying my sons one of those radios, one of those ones that doesn't need batteries. The trouble is, they think it's a wind-up.

0: 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We are off to a golden year in a moment.
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4: The top stories this hour. Cakes must be served with fruit and mains with salad or veg as part of a major shake-up to school dinners in Birmingham. From next September, sugary drinks, ice cream, waffles, pizzas and sausages will be limited and there'll be a complete ban on deep-fried food. It's been welcomed by celebrity chefs like Jamie Oliver, but unions warn the current funding's not enough. Emma Wiltshire's an executive head chef at a primary school.
5: The changes have implemented the fact that we have to have 2 vegetarian days a week and increase things such as legumes and pulses. There's so many clever ways that you can hide that in different sources and have that on the menu in a hidden way so that it doesn't impact the budget, meaning that you still have the allowance there for things like the fresh meat and the fresh fish.
4: Devolved leaders in Scotland, Wales and Northern Ireland have signed a joint agreement calling for independence from the United Kingdom. It comes as they meet in Cardiff today. From Sunday, if your train's cancelled, you'll be able to travel with any other company for free in England, including in the West Midlands, to finish your journey. There are some rules, as Faye Rowlands explains.
6: Passengers must have a valid ticket and travel within 2 hours of their original cancelled service. It's already being done on publicly owned operators, but will also apply to Cross Country, GWR, Avanti and Chiltern. The Department for Transport says people are too often left on platforms waiting for operators to agree to ticket acceptance, abandoning trips or buying new tickets. The Rail Minister's called the change common sense. Watchdog Transport Focus says clear communication will be key.
4: Elsewhere, we all must have tickets with us before getting on the trams in Birmingham now. We could face a £100 fine if we don't. It's part of the Buy Before You Board scheme and new revenue officers are about on the network to check. And Oasis fans are eagerly waiting to see if there'll be a new tour announced. A drone display in Manchester last week suggested something would be happening at 4 o'clock today.
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4: Largely cloudy with some drizzle across Birmingham, turning drier later on with highs of 23 Celsius. That's the latest. I'm Molly Hawkins.
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3: Make me a winner. The

You're my best friend, it's Queen. And it's our golden year now. We went from 1995, and you haven't disappointed. Some lovely stories coming in. First one comes from Caroline Henderson on email, and she writes, 1995 was the year my children and I were invited to meet Tom Cruise on the set of Mission Impossible. Not bad. So I received a call to say Mr. Cruise could see me on the Wednesday, and I said, oh, I'm sorry, I can't make Wednesday. I'm taking the children to see Cats. You had the chance to see Tom Cruise and you just turned it down flat like that. Well, the lady on the other end said, just a minute. Some silence for a bit. And then she came back and said, Mr. Cruise asks if Thursday would be suitable. Oh, yeah, we can make Thursday, all right. And I was being taken to see him by the husband of an American friend. We arrived at his hotel and a man in uniform took my Vauxhall Cavalier to park it. Then a car came and we were whisked to the studios. And after he'd finished filming his scene, Tom Cruise came out. He showed the children his trailer and then he had a chat with me. I said, I hope the grazes on his knees were makeup. And he said, no, actually, they're real. I fell while I was doing inline skating in Hyde Park. At his age. Mind you, he wasn't as old then. Then his picture taken with the children and went back to his filming. Such a nice man. An absolutely charming man. Caroline, what a great story. The fact that you said no to Tom Cruise and he came back and said, but Thursday be all right. That's fantastic. Love it. And the song that reminds me of this time, it's a great old favourite, Robson and Jerome and the Unchained Melody.

0: Robson and Jerome and their version of the Unchained Melody, just for Caroline there, with her memories of meeting Tom Cruise. And now we have Julia French, who is in Cornwall and on the line to us. Hello, Julia.
1: Hi, Ken.
0: You all right?
1: Yeah, lovely to speak to you.
0: Well,
1: Thank you. My
0: pleasure. Lovely to have you on. So, what happened to you in 1995?
1: Well, I was managing a team of people. I didn't take the calls, but I used to manage the what we call call routing and telephony. So I managed the team that took the original calls for Windows 95.
0: Oh, right.
1: We didn't realise at the time how absolutely humongous it was going to be and how it would change the world, basically.
0: Well, right. So you were just manning these helplines. Were you getting a lot of calls, a lot of complaints, a lot of...
1: Well, we had, like I said, the team managed the calls, but we could see we had what was called a telecaster. And when the lines opened, we saw the telecaster and the numbers were just going up and up and up. We couldn't believe it. And it was just it was phenomenal, absolutely phenomenal.
0: How did
1: we were told it was going to be big. How did we cope?
0: Yeah.
1: Well, we had to get more people in. Yeah. They were younger people, more tech savvy, you know. But yeah, it was frenetic, absolutely mental.
0: So, how long did that go on for?
1: Well, it went on for about a year, I suppose.
0: Yeah.
1: I can't remember. This was over 30-odd years ago. But eventually, Microsoft took it in-house, what they call in-house, because
0: yeah.
1: we were an outside resource. They took it in-house, and obviously then came along other products, which everyone uses today.
0: Well, yeah. I mean, I suppose at the time you just think, oh, this is just another
1: well,
0: app
1: just,
0: here.
1: Yeah.
0: Yeah. And nothing, this is not going to become as huge.
1: Job.
0: Yeah, yeah.
1: so we liaised with the client. They said, it's going to be huge. And we thought, yeah, well, you know, every client says that. and you manage it accordingly. But, of course, we were absolutely gobsmacked when we got the calls. It was just horrendous.
0: Wow.
1: But great, great fun. I mean,
0: imagine. And you were right in there on the ground floor of a major
1: technological advance. Yeah, it was a wonderful time. Not that we realised it at the time.
0: No.
1: Because you're just managing it.
0: It wouldn't have been so bad. It wouldn't be bad if you'd got, say, a quid for every call that you'd taken, and you'd kept the contract right through till now, eh?
1: I would be a millionaire plus, absolutely. Billionaire.
0: Well, look, well done for starting.
1: Doing a job.
0: Yeah, you started off beautifully, and who knew it was going to become as massive as it's become? So, anyway.
1: It's my claim to fame. So, thank you. It's lovely to speak to you.
0: It is a claim to fame, and it's been lovely speaking to you. And what piece of music is going to remind you of 1995?
1: Waterfalls by TLC.
0: Oh, it's a great song. Fantastic song. Thank you very much,
1: lovely,
0: Julia.
1: Lovely to speak to you. Thank you.
0: An absolute pleasure. All the best now. Bye.
1: Thank you. Bye-bye.
0: Julia French in Cornwall.

TLC with Waterfalls from 1995. Well, we've got one more song here. We've had actually quite a few people asking for the same song. I'll get to the details in just a moment. But first of all, Barb Anderson in Cumbria says, 95 was a busy year for me. I got married for the second time, had a baby at 32 weeks, weighing in at just 4 pounds. It was quite a traumatic time. I can't believe that tiny child is now 31, strapping 6 foot tall and working as a teacher. Seems like only yesterday. That year delivered so much for me, and the song that always takes me back has to be, I'll keep that for a moment, because Ken in Stoke-on-Trent says, I met my wife in this year. We've now been married for over 30 years now. The song that was in the charts at the time was, and it always takes me back to that happy year. And Dave Asquith from Bridlington, East Yorkshire, says, as a 14-year-old, the music of that time was incredible, the start of Britpop. For me, well, the band I followed were the greatest band of all time. Seeing them in concert many times, all those years on after that, they reformed. I got to take my daughter, who's 18, Lily, to see them last year at Wembley Stadium. And Lily now claims to be their biggest fan while waiting for the big tour announcement for next year, which is coming later today. Just shows how music and bands from 1995 have stood the test of time, with fans from all generations sharing those moments. You may well have guessed what we're about to hear.

0: Wonderwall, of course. And we shall wait for that announcement this afternoon. What will it be? Well, we'll soon find out. Thanks to all our callers today for 1995. Tomorrow I'll be needing a little bit of help to find some memories from you from 1989, tomorrow's golden year. Please join us for that.
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Let's just dance field all around the world. Bruce and Debbie Barraclough say, we just heard Unchained Melody. What a wonderful coincidence, cause we were married 35 years ago today and that song was our first dance. Lovely to hear that song today and relive memories of our wedding day. No idea what this will remind you of, but it's reminded me I must do Buried Treasure in a moment, which I will after this. The wonderful Peter Gabriel and Salisbury Hill.

Salisbury Hill from Peter Gabriel. Lovely, lovely stuff. Absolutely fantastic. Well, we're going to have some buried treasure now, which will be equally good, I guarantee it. It's the choice of Simon Reed in Leighton Buzzard, who says, I would like to nominate this song. It's called The Groove by Rodney Franklin. It's from 1980. Very rarely heard on the radio nowadays, but I think we should. Yeah, I do too. Rodney Franklin is actually quite sad. He only died a couple of months ago, and still only in his early, or late, rather, 60s. So taken too soon, really. Quite a child prodigy. When he was 14, he had his own band, his own jazz funk band. Great pianist, as you will hear.

0: The Finish this time, definitely. The Groove by Rodney Franklin from 1980. Great piece of buried treasure. Tell us yours. 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

0: You two with one. And the one and only, she's here, it's Zoe Ball.
1: I'm still here, Ken.
0: Still here.
1: Clinging on.
0: A whole week you've done.
1: I've done a whole week. I'm exhausted. I had to lie down all weekend.
0: And best of all, you haven't been found out yet.
1: I know.
0: That's the amazing part.
1: I've been getting away with it all my life, as the song goes.
0: Well, yeah, I'm on 50 years so far. So that's... We've both achieved something. Well, it's been a fantastic first week for you.
1: Oh, I've loved it. Everyone's been very welcoming. The listeners, yes. They're a good bunch, aren't they?
0: Yeah, I can hear them. The stuff they're sending into you, they understand. They get you.
1: They do understand. They do. They're very forgiving as well, which is marvellous. So we'll do more of the same.
0: Right.
1: Mega Music Monday, loads of tunes to play today. We'll have an afternoon delight, your greatest hits list chosen by the listeners. And we'll also be playing, as one listener called it, Timu Popmaster, which is our little tea time quiz, 54321.
0: It's a touch cruel and not at all accurate.
1: 27 today, though. I was very impressed.
0: Did you score that?
1: No. Ooh, of course.
0: I
1: average 15. Yeah, an occasional day.
0: I think we'll have to get you on the air to talk about it.
1: I don't think we
0: should. Sometime we should. You had some fantastic guests last week. Great people coming in to see you.
1: I know. We've got any guests this week? Or we have a guest perhaps on Friday?
0: Are we allowed to say
1: still a surprise. Still a surprise.
0: It's a surprise.
1: Yeah, just in case I get it wrong.
0: All right.
1: You know me.
0: So that means you haven't actually got a guest, but you're hoping somebody will turn up.
1: Someone book someone.
0: We'll be out on Hampstead Road. Have a look. Anybody famous? Get them in here. Get them to talk. Lovely to see you. So, 1 o'clock, Zoe Ball in the afternoon right through until 4 o'clock. It's Greatest Hits Radio.

0: Alison Moyet, all cried out, and in a similar way, I'm done. All done, worn out, like a wrung-out rag. That's me done for today. I will be back, of course, tomorrow, but this afternoon, after Zoe has dealt with you between 1 and 4, you get Simon Mayo with his Drive Time show, and then Jackie Brambles at 7 o'clock. We'll be having a great conversation tonight. That conversation will be with Marcella Detroit of Shakespeare's Sister. And then with Andy Crane, he's there with the legendary Top 10 at 10. You can join him then, but join me tomorrow morning at 10 a.m. with Pop Master at 10:30. Until tomorrow, have a great day.
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3: The top stories this hour. Schools in Birmingham will soon have to cut back on serving pizzas, cakes and ice creams to students. It's part of government plans to tackle obesity among children. 8-year-old Alfie tells us he's all for it.
4: You don't want to eat too much fried food. It makes you feel a bit sick after a while.
3: Menus will have to include a portion of vegetables or salad with every main meal, while pulses and whole grains will be served at least once a week. Education Minister Georgia Gold says she's listening to concerns from parents.
5: We are bringing in these once-in-a-generation changes to make our school meals healthier and tastier. It comes off the back of extending free school meals. It's a huge, huge opportunity to make sure that children are able to focus in lessons and setting them up for a healthier future.
3: The changes will be phased in from next September. A Birmingham nightclub where a footballer was stabbed to death has reopened and says weapons are completely banned. Cody Fisher was killed in the Crane in Digbeth on Boxing Day in 2022. The venue's reopened as the Gasworks. Reform UK says the £72 million it received from two crypto billionaires are within the law. A proposal is going through Parliament to legally cap overseas donations at £100,000. There's a suggestion that if it's successful, it could be backdated. Reform Deputy Leader Richard Tice insists everything's above board.
6: Maybe they're planning to change the rules in a retrospective, very un-British way that I think voters would then see what this dictatorial government is up to, which is basically trying to prevent any competition from any legitimate alternative.
3: In sport, England captain Harry Kane's now scored 150 goals for Bayern Munich. He's the current favourite for this year's Ballon d'Or World Player of the Year. And from this Sunday, the next time your train gets cancelled, you'll be able to get on another one for free. It doesn't matter the company, as long as you show your valid ticket.
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3: Warm and humid later in the West Midlands. The chance of rain in the early hours overnight, lows of 15. That's the latest. I'm Amelia Sammons.
0: Happy Monday, Marvelettes. How was your weekend? Hope you got a little what you fancy. Week two for Zoe Ball in the afternoon. Mega Music Monday. We've got lunchtime anthems. If you'd like a dedication or there's something you'd like to hear, you know the drill. Text 61054. 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Z-O-E.

So good. Michael Jackson and Beat It. How was your weekend then? Did you have a terrific time? Did you put your feet up? Or did you, like the PM, Mr. Andy Burnham, do the Great North Run? We had some people we were wishing luck to on the show on Friday. Let us know how you got on, if you did run it, or perhaps you were supporting. Did you beat the PM's time of 1:57.34? It's not a competition, by the way, people. I salute anyone. I salute anyone who can run for a bus, yet alone do a half marathon of the Great North Run. You brilliant, brilliant bunch. If you didn't do the Great North Run, did you have a different type of weekend win? Did you have a bit of a result this weekend? Something you'd like to share with the gang? Do text us 61054. Start your message with the word Zoe. Also, if you want to get in touch with the show, you can WhatsApp me. You can send a voice note too. We love one of those. 0333 2020 402 is the number. Or you can email Zoe at greatesthitsradio.co.uk. Our end, I've had a poorly daughter, but I did watch Project Hail Mary. I know, I'm a year late. Isn't it the best film? Absolutely loved it. My son, meanwhile, flew to Amsterdam for a gig, left his passport on a plane and is now stranded in Amsterdam. If anyone's got a lorry and they're coming back, just shove him in the back. He'll be fine. Honestly, if you don't strap it to him, what have you left behind? You could also share that with me if you fancy. Text 61054. And now we are going back to 1995 with this epic tune.

0: I was needing the ba-ba-bas this morning. Well, it's the afternoon, isn't it? I needed them this morning, but I'm having them this afternoon. Neil Diamond, Cracklin' Rosie. Did you just love that? Neil Diamond, after the Bucketheads, the bomb. These sounds fall into my mind. That's Greatest Hits Radio for you. The genius of the mix. I love it. Zoe Ball in the afternoon on Greatest Hits Radio. Lunchtime anthems for you. Hi, Zoe. Can you say a big hello to Keith and Hazel travelling to Northumberland for a much-needed holiday and rest? They do deserve it. Love to both of you. I hope the weather is fair. Sean had a great weekend watching sport with Karen. Ipswich won in the football. Oh, Nick's a massive Ipswich fan. He works on the show. And then they watched Harlequins beat Northampton Saints in the rugby. If you're watching Harlequins, you'll have seen my mate, Josh Bellamy, getting a try. So proud of him. Go, Josh. Emma in Stourbridge says, hello, Zoe. I listen every single day, and so does my little companion, Steve. He's a Red Factor canary. Sings all day long to Greatest Hits. It's molting season, though, so he's feeling a bit sorry for himself. So do send him some love through the air. We've looked them up. He's quite a beauty as a Red Factor canary. And we have a caller on the line. Happy Monday, June in Oxford.
1: Happy Monday, Zoe. How are you?
0: Do you know, I'm terrific. I'm in a terrific mood, June. That could change at any moment. But how was your weekend?
1: Are you settling in all right?
0: I love it here, June. I'm having such a lovely time.
1: Yeah. They haven't tried to steal your lunch money or anything?
0: No, not yet. No one's had my lunch money. In fact, no one seems to want my lunch either, but that could be because often involves eggs and fish. You can understand. How was your weekend, June? What did you get up to?
1: It was good. It was quite chilled. I've made sourdough and did a lot of dog walking. That was mainly what it consisted of. So nothing completely crazy, but it was nice. A nice chilled weekend. But the last few weekends we've been doing things. So every now and again you need to relax a bit.
0: You need to put your feet up. And have you had the sourdough? Have you got a mother that lives in the fridge? I think people who make bread will know what I'm talking about.
1: I have, and I've only just got back into it recently, and it went really, really well, so I'm going to be showering everybody with sourdough, whether they like it or not now.
0: Oh, I wish I lived nearer June. I'd be right round with my lemon curd. What would you like us to play for you as part of Lunchtime Anthems today?
1: Well, as I went to see Bon Jovi a couple of weeks ago, I think it's got to be Bon Jovi, really. So yeah, You Give Love a Bad Name would be marvellous.
0: June, especially for you. Enjoy that sourdough. Sounds so tasty.
1: Thanks, Zoe. Have a good day.

0: Bon Jovi, You Give Love a Bad Name, especially for June, and also for Graham and Sarah from Wolverhampton, listening by the pool in a scorching Gran Canaria. Has Graham got his sexy beasts on? Has he? I can imagine. Is he all oiled up? That's not easy to say, actually. If you would like a request on Lunchtime Anthems, text the word Zoe 61054. On the way, music from Spandau Ballet and Amy Stewart.
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Amy Stewart with Knock on Wood, a song penned by Eddie Floyd and Steve Cropper in 1966. Steve Cropper, who Wonderful Brian was talking about on the show last week when Brian May was here. Okay, it's Monday, the 14th of September. What do you need to know? Weather-wise, wet and breezy in the north, turning cooler. Warmer in southern areas, but humid. Largely cloudy with gentle breezes. It is National Cream-Filled Donut Day, if you're fancying one. Like, we need an excuse. If we go back in time, on this day in 1040, King Duncan of Scotland was murdered by Macbeth, who became king and reigned for 17 years, events that would influence a certain Mr. William Shakespeare many moons later. In 1741, composer George Frederick Handel finished Messiah after working on it non-stop for 23 days. And on this day in 1985, the Golden Girls made their television debut in America. Four older women living together in Miami. Bea Arthur, who played Dorothy, Estelle Getty was Sophia. Rue McClellan, I'm saying it like that because I think that's how you say it. That's exactly how you say it. She played Blanche. And Betty White was Rose. Who are you, though? Are you a Dorothy? Are you a Rose? Are you a Blanche? I'm definitely a Dorothy. In looks as well, I would say. It was also the birth date of Doc Holliday back in 1851, the gun-toting dentist in the Wild West. So there's some of the things that happened on this day. This weekend, were you lucky enough to be at Celine Dion's triumphant return in Paris? Celine Dion returned to the stage, her comeback concert, her first in many years, as she's been battling illness. She started on Saturday. Apparently, everyone was in tears watching it. She was phenomenal. And then from Wednesday, she has a residency in Paris from September to the end of October. And then she'll be back again next May. So it's all at the Plenitude Arena. So if you're thinking of, you know, Valentine's presents, birthday presents, things like that, good idea. You could pop on the train, couldn't you? Take the one you love to see Celine. I imagine she'll be amazing. We thought we'd play this one for you today because you don't get to hear it that often. Here she is with Falling Into You. Thank you.

0: the way the sax comes in at the end with Celine. Oh, and they do a little dance together. Beautiful. Zoe Ball in the afternoon on Greatest Hits Radio. And right now, it's all about your requests and shout-outs in the Lunchtime Anthems Hour. What can I play for you and why? Hi to Sue in Staffordshire, who went on a quick trip to Skegness on Saturday night with her husband. Apparently, she had the best time and is back at work feeling energised. She's not given me any more detail than that, but Skeggy can do that for you. Suzanne and Steve say hi, Zoe. We're on our way back to Leicestershire from the Netherlands, having watched the European ladies beat the USA to win the Solheim Cup. What a result. Well done, ladies. And hi, High Peak Pete. What a great name. I had a fabulous weekend. I finally put my shed up. It's up. It's beautiful. It's been in pieces in the garden for months, but now I've got somewhere to store my screwdriver. Is that the only thing in there? I'm thinking of buying a hammer too, but I don't want to rush into it. High Peak Pete, you are an icon. Final call to get involved before two. Text 61054. Start your message with the word Zoe. On the way, Fine Young Cannibals.
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Cannibals, good thing. I'll tell you what's a good thing. I watched a great pottery throwdown last night with Keith and Rich, who I love. It's a celebrity special. Richard Herring and Leighton Williams is doing it, and a fabulous Denise Van Outen. And it's with added Lisa Tarbutt. Lisa is hosting. Oh, it's an absolute delight. You can catch it on Sunday nights. Oh, it makes you feel good about the world. Zoe Ball in the afternoon on Greatest Hits Radio. Make me a winner. I'll have more to tell you in half an hour. Fabulous win on Friday. Right now, it's your lunchtime anthems. Hi to Jackie from Worthing, who saw the amazing China Crisis at the Concord 2 in Brighton on Friday. They were outstanding, Zoe. Phil in Pinner says, hi, Zoe. Please, can you say hello to our latest Whippet puppy who has arrived today? Has the Whippet puppy got a name? Can you send a picture, please? Amy in Milton Keynes says, please say thanks to my wonderful husband, Mark, who surprised me with a trip to London this weekend for my 40th. Oh, Amy, you're only a young'un as well. If you would like to dedicate our Afternoon Delight song to someone you love and adore, or perhaps someone who did the Great North Run this weekend, somebody who needs a little bit of love wafted their way, get in touch with us. 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Shall we have some Wanna Dies? You and Me song. Oh, it's so good.

We had Bubba's in Joni Mitchell, Big Yellow Taxi, and in the You and Me song. Loads of Bubba's today, which is great. You've still got time to get your dedications in for Afternoon Delight. We're compiling the lovely list. Who would you like it played for today? 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
15: The top stories this hour. Cakes must be served with fruit and mains with salad or veg as part of a major shake-up of school dinners in Birmingham. From next September, sugary drinks, ice cream, waffles, pizzas and sausages will be limited and deep-fried food will be taken off the menu entirely. Emma Wiltshire's a head chef at a primary school.
16: The changes have implemented the fact that we have to have 2 vegetarian days a week and increase things such as legumes and pulses. There's so many clever ways that you can hide that in different sources and have that on the menu in a hidden way so that it doesn't impact the budget.

0: impact the budget, meaning that you still have the allowance there for things like the fresh meat and the fresh fish.
1: A driver's been jailed for killing a cyclist while doing more than twice the speed limit in Birmingham. Jaden Adams abandoned his car after he hit 29-year-old Thomas Brown in Hodge Hill last year. A court heard he went back for it later that day and burned it. The 27-year-old from Ward's End has been jailed for 12 years. The First Ministers of Scotland, Wales and Northern Ireland have signed an agreement to work together towards independence. They say Westminster's time has come to an end. The House of Lords will debate changes to the laws surrounding political donations this afternoon. It's after Reform UK received £72 million from two crypto billionaires in 24 hours. Their proposals would cap overseas donations at £100,000. Education Minister Georgia Gold says it's to tackle people trying to buy their way into politics.
2: We're changing the rules because there was overarching concern about the amount of money going into politics. And what we don't want to see is, in our democracy, is it's not people, you know, individual people are knocking on their door and their views they're influencing elections, but big money, some of it from overseas.
1: Reform UK insist everything's above board. And the RAC says fuel prices are now their highest level in 4 years. Petrol and diesel have both risen by at least 8p a litre over the past fortnight.
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1: Warm and humid later in the West Midlands. The chance of rain in the early hours overnight, lows of 15. That's the latest. I'm Amelia Sammons.

September on Zoe Ball in the afternoon. How's your Monday so far? Don't forget the date they mentioned, 21st of September, is the birth date of Mr. Simon Mayo. So now's a good time to send in your birthday cards and we can decorate the studio for him next week. Woohoo! I can't ask his age. No, that's terribly impolite. So rumours of a big Oasis announcement after four today. Do we reckon it's another tour? Is it a big gig? Are they playing Glastonbury? Do you know anything? Can you share with us? Simon will be keeping an eye on things after 4 o'clock. You know, they've got a big announcement at four today, but what if they don't have a big announcement? We're all a bit disappointed. Have any of you got a big announcement that you'd like to share with us, just in case Oasis don't have a big announcement later? So if there's anything, you know, you'd like to get off your chest, I don't know, you've got a new kettle. The carpet in the hallway has been replaced. Anything as daft as that, let me know. You can text 61054 and start your message with the word Zoe. Also, just time to get in a last-minute afternoon delight on that number as well, if you fancy it. That's coming up after Laura Branigan and Top Loader. What's your big announcement today, ladies and gentlemen? I want to hear from you. Will it be as big as Oasis's announcement? I'm not sure. Could be.

Coda, Dancing in the Moonlight, Laura Branigan and Gloria before that. Time for this. Every day at this time on Soap Ball in the Afternoon, a gem of a song. We go through the collection and we find something you might not get to hear very often. And we dedicate it to someone you would like it dedicated to. Jane Wilton says, please can I ask for your Afternoon Delight song to be dedicated to my twin daughters, Caroline Attrill and Sarah Tott, who have surprised me. What girls they are. With tickets to see Stevie Wonder at the O2 in November. It was my birthday last week. Happy birthday, Jane. And I am so excited to be able to tick this off my bucket list. He's always amazing. Stevie in concert. What a great present. So well done to Caroline and Sarah. Good organisation skills. Mum's very happy. You'll have to let us know, Jane. Come on the show and let us know how it was in November. Martin wants to say a big thank you to Pete, to Stuart, to Frank and Clint. All fantastic work colleagues at HMNB in Portsmouth who have supported him over the last year while he was poorly. Top chaps they are. And Martin, glad to hear that you're doing all right, sir. Good on you to say thanks to your chaps. Laura says, please dedicate the Afternoon Delight to my husband, Dan. We're 3 hours into a 4.5 hour drive all the way from Marlow to Whitby for a few days break. Oh, beautiful. That way, lovely, breezy, windy air. We'll be sure to sing along in the car. It's a real sing-along one today for you. And hello to Tezza. He wants me to play the Afternoon Delight for his workmate, Barney. Barney's a bit sad today. Poor Barney. He's got to go off and do another job for the rest of the week. Tezza says, try not to miss working with me too much. Oh, Tezza and Barney. It's a love thing between those bros. What a bromance. Well, here it is, especially for you. What are we going to play today? Afternoon Delight. This is perfect, especially for Barney and Tezza.

0: Larry playing the melodica there. Melodica solo, that's what you want from your music. Dance With Me from Orleans from 1975 from their second album. It's an absolute beaut. If you'd like to feature on tomorrow's Afternoon Delight, it's nice and easy to get in touch. You can email me today and then it's in already. Zoe@greatesthitsradio.co.uk. And let us know your big announcements. There are rumours circulating that Oasis are delivering big news after 4 o'clock today. But we want your big news. I'm talking about, you remember when High Pete got in touch earlier on the show and told us he'd finished his shed and he's hung up his screwdriver and he might even buy a hammer to put in there too. I'm thinking, have you found your lost keys? Have you had an extra sausage put in your back today? I mean, this is the big announcement type of stuff we're wanting from you, lovely listeners today. 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

Sold over a million copies back in 1974 and it got to number three, Band on the Run, Paul McCartney and Wings, Diana Ross before that. So rumours of Oasis delivering big news, mega news, big announcement after four. So I've asked you, have you got any big announcements today? We're talking huge and I'll tell you what, you've not let me down. Neil from Hastings says, Hazo, my big announcement is I'm going to be a gramps. My son Ben and his fiancée Meg told me yesterday. Woohoo! That is huge news. Annie, Zoe, yippee! I just sold my house at last and now for the next chapter. This is huge. Leslie from East Yorkshire. Zoe, I finished all of number 21 on my painting by numbers. Oh, forget it, Liam and Noel. I mean, you can't get as huge as that. And Anna and Moz, we've got three cabbages from the allotment. We have a bumper crop of sweet corn. The badger defences worked. Good enough. Good enough for you, Liam and Noel. I'll take that. Well done. That was brilliant. That was brilliant. I'm very proud of all of you. I tell you, love it.

0: They were on tour this summer. Did you get to see them? Love the boys from Dodgy. Good enough. It's Zoe Ball in the afternoon on Greatest Hits Radio. Did you hear Greatest Hits Superstars? Freddie at 80 this weekend to mark what would have been his 80th birthday. We stopped to pay tribute to one of the most loved singers, writers and performers of all time, Freddie Mercury, featuring Freddie in his own words and with contributions from his Queen bandmates Brian May and Roger Taylor, all in conversation with Paul Gambaccini, and set to a soundtrack of Freddie's greatest hits. You can now catch up on parts one and part two in Rayo now. It's such a great show. We had Brian May on the show last week. This Friday on the show, Roger Taylor as well. The whole gang. I'm very much looking forward to him coming in and having a good catch up. New music for Roger, and I know he's doing some dates soon. Are you going? Have you booked? Music on the way from Level 42 and Steve Harley and Cockney Rebel.
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2: Like this.

to anyone who does the freeze during the little instrumental breaks during that song, as though you're playing musical statues. I love doing that. It's my favourite thing. Steve Harley, the Cockney Rebel. Come up and see me and make me smile. I tell you what, that is exactly what Keith from Horncastle has done. There are rumours of Oasis delivering a huge announcement after four, but I wanted your big news. Stop the show, everybody. Keith from Horncastle has been on. Zoe, my big announcement is that I have finished my jigsaw puzzle in 3 days. But on the box it said 2 to 4 years. Very proud indeed. That has tickled the team today, Keith. And on that bombshell, all I can say is, here's Sade.

Don't forget to stay tuned. Listen to Simon from 4. And if there is a big Oasis announcement, he will have news for you. On the way next, Tommy on the west coast of Scotland is in charge of today's greatest hits list. £555,000 could be yours on Friday with Make Me a Winner. And are you ready for your new afternoon tea break teaser game? 5, 4, 3, 2, 1 is back. Coming up soon. News is next. At 3.

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16: The top stories this hour. Schools in Birmingham will soon have to cut back on serving pizzas, cakes and ice creams to students as part of government plans to tackle obesity.

0: Government plans to tackle obesity among children. 8-year-old Alfie tells us he's all for it.
1: You don't want to eat too much fried food. It makes you feel a bit sick after a while.
0: Menus will have to include a portion of vegetables or salad with every main meal, while pulses and whole grains will be served at least once a week. Education Minister Georgia Gold says she's listening to concerns from parents.
2: We are bringing in these once-in-a-generation changes to make our school meals healthier and tastier. It comes off the back of extending free school meals. It's a huge, huge opportunity to make sure that children are able to focus in lessons and setting them up for a healthier future.
0: The changes will be phased in from next September. The Prime Minister's cancelled all his engagements today and tomorrow following the death of his father from Alzheimer's. Andy Burnham had been due to meet business leaders this afternoon. A Birmingham nightclub where a footballer was stabbed to death has reopened. Cody Fisher was killed in the crane in Digbeth on Boxing Day in 2022. The venue's reopened as the Gasworks. They say they'll remove anyone caught with weapons. Reform UK says the £72 million it received from two crypto billionaires are within the law. There are proposals going through Parliament to legally cap overseas donations at £100,000. There's a suggestion that if it's successful, it could be backdated. Reform's deputy leader Richard Tice insists everything's above board.
3: Maybe they're planning to change the rules in a retrospective, very un-British way that I think voters would then see what this dictatorial government is up to, which is basically trying to prevent any competition from any legitimate alternative.
0: And from this Sunday, the next time your train gets cancelled, you'll be able to get another one for free. It doesn't matter the company, as long as you show your valid ticket.
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0: Warm and humid later in the West Midlands. The chance of rain in the early hours overnight, lows of 15. That's the latest. I'm Amelia Sammons.
6: 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How you doing out there? Time for your Greatest Hits list. 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

0: It's your greatest hits list where you take control of the playlist with four brilliant songs that are the soundtrack to your life. Today's selection chosen by Tommy. Hello, where are you?
1: How you doing, Zoe? I'm in Irvine in the west coast of Scotland.
0: Oh, beautiful up that way. What a selection of songs. Started off with Maggie May. Why that one for you, Tommy?
1: Maggie May, I had an older brother who used to listen to The Faces quite a lot, and when Rod Stewart brought this one out, it was just brilliant. Just Rod himself, he's actually one of the artists that I've seen most in concert, seen live. It was just brilliant.
0: I'm a huge fan of The Faces, and what a track it is from Rod. I love that you've seen him loads in concert. AC/DC was your second choice, Tommy. You're a huge fan.
1: Yeah, I was a fan as a teenager. I liked the Highway to Hell and High Voltage, the kind of earlier albums, where Bon Scott was the lead singer. But with his sad, premature death, I always felt it was a gamble who was going to take the lead. And then when Back in Black came out with Brian Johnson as the lead singer, what a fantastic album that was. It gave Thriller a run for its money at that time. Thriller was the best-selling album. But Back in Black came out, and what an album that was. It just, for me, it took the band to another level after losing Bon Scott. And I actually went to Bon Scott's grave in Fremantle in Australia, where his ashes are buried, because I had family in Australia and I was visiting Australia. And I found out that Ronnie Scott's mum and dad were my auntie and uncle's neighbours in Fremantle when they emigrated to Australia. So just a bit of trivia there.
0: There you go. Isn't that incredible? What a lovely thing to do as well, to go and pay tribute to a great man, as you say, gone too soon. Next up, a football anthem from the farm.
1: Well, I'm a big Everton fan. In my generation, it's Scottish. My team's Glasgow Celtic, but we're a generation, we always had an English team because there's lots of Scottish players, top Scottish players playing in the Premier League, and I chose Everton. And the farm is played as a pre-match, the entertainment and getting the fans going and getting the atmosphere up. So I travel down at least half a dozen times in a season to go and see Everton. So I'll be giving it big licks when that's played.
0: Some truly brilliant things. Excellent choices, Tommy. We've loved them. There's an exclusive Greatest Hits List gold disc on its way to you, thanks to our pals at BT. And everyone will now know you're officially brilliant. We'll also send you a smart speaker to stream these tunes on. Thank you so much, Tommy. A real delight to talk to you. You're a star.
1: You have a great day.

0: Choices from Tommy YMCA there from Village People. He picked that because his grandkids, including his four-year-old granddaughter, love the song and they love doing all the actions almost 50 years after that track was released. 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Thank you, Tommy, for that eclectic mix.
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0: 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She's taken a house off the market. 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
1: 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In Excess. Need You Tonight. 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
1: Oh, we love it. Okay, time to test your powers of recall, people, at fast pace with a little fun we like to call 5, 4, 3, 2, 1. I'm trying to do the fingers, but I'm just making a mess of it. So, and this is radio, so you wouldn't know anyway. 5 bits of greatest hits, 5 artists and titles to identify. 0.5 each, 5 points available in total. A couple of people have asked if they could have a score sheet. We're working on it. We're working on it, people. No prizes, just for fun. I'm going to trust you to mark your own card. Pen and paper at the ready. Can you piece it together? Here it comes.

0: It's kind of tough to tell a squat the big mistake is making.
1: Oh, how did you get on? I've got a few gaps. I don't know if anybody else has. It's like I'm trying to sing the song through. Oh, should we hear it one more time? I'm in a good mood. Go on, give yourself.

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We'll mark your card next. If you want to let us know how you think you've done, text 61054. Start your message with the word Zoe and let me know how many points you think we've got. Hang on, I'm going to have to turn this down to sing that one through. What was that number? Oh, number four, that's it. I've got it.

0: I'm feeling a bit like a stupid girl right now. Have we got these right? Let's find out. 54321, five bits of greatest hits. We're looking for you to piece together the artist and title of each. Half a point for artist or title, full point for both. Let's mark your card. How did you do? Jodie and Scarborough, I've got a few gaps though this time, just like you. Disappointing, 3 out of 5 for me today. Louis in Ballyclare is confident though with 4 out of 5. Nice work. Caroline in Kent thinks she has all 5. But I can see one of those is wrong, I'm afraid. No! Richard in Sunny Sandbag is confident as he has all 5 songs and all 5 artists this time, as is Alex in Southampton. Okay, let's get some answers, people. Let's see if Richard is going to remain sunny and happy. Was he right? 5. Hotel California. Eagles.
1: 4.
0: It's level 42 and lessons in love.
1: 3.
0: Rembrandt, I'll be there for you.
1: 2.
0: Rock Your Baby, George McRae. I had rock the vote originally. Because you don't get to the chorus, do you, when you want to sing 1. It through? And Adam and the Ants. Stand and deliver. How did you get on? I hope you smashed through those. How do we do in the studio, everybody? Yeah, great. Medium to rare. We'll play it again tomorrow.
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0: And if there is a big Oasis announcement after four, I'm sure Simon will keep you up to date with the latest. That's Oasis and Supersonic. Zoe Ball in the afternoon on Greatest Hits Radio. Simon, of course, on the way at four. And tonight, Jackie Bramble's talking to Marcella Detroit of Shakespeare's Sister, joining her for a big chat from seven. Big news, Terry Hatcher will be taking on the iconic role of Miranda Priestley in The Devil Wears Prada, the musical in London. She's taken over from the 20th of October. And while chatting about the show, she revealed who she had to impress to get the role.
1: They offered me the role with the contingency that Sir Elton John needed to approve my voice, because of course he wrote the music for the musical, and I had to go into a beautiful recording studio with the nerves of knowing that Elton would be somewhere in England listening to it, deciding whether or not I was allowed to play Miranda. And of course I did get the approval, and that meant so much to me.
0: Thank goodness for that. The approval of Sir Elton John, of all people. And she'll star along Stevie Dock, who won Mamma Mia, the television show, when I was doing it. So she's fabulous. They'll be amazing together. And I can't wait to watch.
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Michael McDonald and Sweet Freedom. There we have it. Zoe Ball in the afternoon, the Monday edition. And what have we learned today? Well, we have learned that High Peak Pete's shed is a work of art. Congratulations, Pete. Tommy has top taste in tunes. You also can pick your greatest hit list. We'll have another one tomorrow. And we learned that Anna and Moz's badger defences have worked. Three cabbages and a bumper crop of sweet corn to show for it. More tomorrow. Simon Mayo on the way next with Drive Time. If there is a big Oasis announcement, he will have that news for you. I'll be back tomorrow at 1, gang. Have a lovely evening.

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17: The top stories this hour. School dinners in the West Midlands could be doing better, as we're hearing what some children are having for their lunch.
18: Kids will go up and they'll have pizza every day, or they'll have kebab meat every day, or they'll have a chicken burger and a cookie every day.
17: Peter Lees, head teacher at Q3 Academy Langley in Oldbury. He welcomes planned changes to the dinner menu. From next September, schools will have to cut back on serving pizzas, cakes and ice creams to students. Deep-fried food will be taken off the menu entirely. It's hoped the move will tackle childhood obesity. A driver has been jailed for killing a cyclist while doing more than twice the speed limit in Birmingham. Jaden Adams abandoned his car after he hit 29-year-old Thomas Brown in Hodge Hill last year. 27-year-old from Ward's End has been jailed for 12 years. The Prime Minister has cancelled all his engagements today and tomorrow following the death of his father from Alzheimer's. Andy Burnham had been due to meet business leaders this afternoon. The House of Lords are debating changes to the laws surrounding political donations. It's after Reform UK received £72 million from two crypto billionaires in 24 hours. Proposals would cap overseas donations at £100,000. Education Minister George Gold says it's to tackle people trying to buy their way into politics.
19: We're changing the rules because there was overarching concern about the amount of money going into politics. And what we don't want to see is in our democracy is it's not people, you know, individual people are knocking on their door and their views they're influencing elections, but big money, some of it from overseas.
17: Reform insists everything's above board. And it's finally the confirmation Oasis fans have been waiting for. The Gallagher brothers will be back for another huge tour. A series of UK and European dates have been announced for next year. The band's also reassuring fans getting a ticket will be less painful this time, with new processes in place to protect against long queues.
0: Weather.
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17: Mild overnight in the West Midlands. Cloudy to start tomorrow. Rain later. Highs of 21. That's the latest. I'm Amelia Sammons.
15: Hello.

0: Yes, it's 1.5 minutes after four.
1: I'm slightly surprised by that. Hello, good afternoon. Thanks to Zoe, and here we go. It's Monday's drive time. We're nicely poised here. Here we go.

0: a 3 million seller, number one in 16 countries around the world, including this one. Is that the best pop song ever? It was an article in The Guardian a few years ago that said that the ABBA and Dancing Queen, the biggest and best pop song of all time.
1: I mean, it's very, very good, isn't it?
0: Certainly be up there. ABBA's biggest song, and welcome to the programme. Drive Time, nicely poised to take you through till 7 o'clock. Thanks to Zoe. Welcome along to new listeners who are just discovering all the delights in this box of chocolates. First up, what's the buzz? Tell us what's happening. So, as you know, we do this Monday and Thursday, the biggest thing happening in your life. Could be a work thing, could be a family thing. Whatever is the big news, you can tell it any which way you like in about three lines, that'd be fine. 61054, first word.

0: Simon, or you can email simon@greatesthitsradio.co.uk. And the Drive Time Drama is on day four. We have a big 45 from Air Supply, an album of the week from Simple Minds. Today's confession is called Bad to the Bone. End of the show, Three Steps to Seven, from April the 4th, 1976. And on the half hour, Matt turns up with his sport and now this hilarious pun.
1: He screams and he bawls, the Gene Sweeney, let yourself go. British athletes take aim at those Sydney Sweeney sporting ads.
0: The Gene Sweeney.
1: Gene Sweeney. That works, doesn't it? Because of like the Gene Genie.
0: I'm not quite sure
1: by
0: about
1: David
0: that.
1: Bowie.
0: Yeah, no, I know that.
1: Yeah.
0: Anyway, we'll try and sharpen things up by half past.

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19: A lorry fire has closed the A34 Cannock Road from Huntington to Brockton, whilst over in West Midlands, there's delays on the M5 northbound at the M6 junction 8 with a 30-minute journey time. Meanwhile, you may want to allow a bit of extra time because there's usual congestion on the A38M Aston Expressway, heading out of Birmingham City Centre to the M6 at junction 6, taking 10 minutes. Also look out for temporary lights on High Street between Tipton and Prince's End due to gas main work. That's the latest. 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

0: 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Have I told you about that?
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1: Oh! Hello!
0: That's what it's called.
1: Right.
0: It's called Bad to the Bone. Anyway, it's coming up later. But first...
2: What's the buzz? Tell me what's happening. What's the buzz? Tell me what's happening. What's the buzz? Tell me what's happening. What's the buzz? Tell me what's happening.
0: You've got to say, it's a great riff, isn't it? It's fantastic.
1: Yeah.
0: Ruth says, Simon, the buzz is that my son Oscar has just finished his first ever working week. It's a physical role. He's been complaining of sore feet. His dad's response, welcome to the world of working for a living, son.
1: That's the way it goes.
0: It's like a line from a movie. Jill says, massive congratulations to my husband, John. He's been away on his technician's master's course for the last 2 days. He's passed with flying colours, and we are incredibly proud of him. He's now on his way home to see us, and we can't wait to see him. We've missed him very much. Thank you, Jill. Steve and Kim say, our buzz is the Scottish Highlands. Also, rain, hot tub and alcohol. Loving the show. They go well together.
1: Yes.
0: Maggie and Chippen, and my buzz is I'm packing to go to Portugal. Thank you, Maggie, Sally and Eastleigh. I'm buzzing from seeing the Johnny Cash musical at the Mayflower Southampton last week. I would recommend it. Karen Ryland in Tewkesbury, I'm buzzing after going to my first ever Sausage and Cider Festival at the weekend. You ever gone to one of those?
1: Sausage and cider sounds good, though, doesn't it?
0: Sound rather fine. Beth from Buckinghamshire, I'm buzzing. I've just got the job as an elf guide in Lapland this year. Santa has sent me out the emails, which is super exciting. I leave in 2 months and we'll be away for 8 weeks. Who knew that that was a thing?
1: Wow. Guiding the elves, probably.
0: Yeah, being where you are an elf.
1: Or she's going to be an elf.
0: She's going to be an elf,
1: doing
0: I think.
1: Doing the guiding. Right.
0: And Ellen says, the buzz in our house is our granddaughter has just started high school. This time last year, she was diagnosed with a brain tumour, and we couldn't be prouder of how far she's come. She's our absolute shining star. Thank you. And Paul from Selsey, just to let you know, the biggest thing for me is that I'm joining another darts team this evening. I played for the Railway, and we won the league 3 times in a row. Unfortunately, we lost the cup tournament last season, so I've joined the team which beat us and won the cup. And you're never going to guess, my new team have drawn the Railway and my old team in the first round tonight.
1: Is that allowed?
0: I don't think it's allowed.
1: For them.
0: But that's what Paul from Selsey has done.
2: What's the buzz? Tell me what's happening. What's the buzz? Tell me what's happening. What's the buzz?
0: I'm sure there'll be plenty of stress for Paul and lots of laughing going on.

0: time to check in with your Monday, see how it's gone so far. Head-butted glass table.
1: Oh, no.
0: Says Catherine.
1: That's bad news.
0: Hashtag accidentally.
1: Oh, I mean, of course, yeah.
0: You do on purpose. Yeah. Jambalaya for dinner, says Alistair.
1: Oh, lovely.
0: Crawfish pie and Philly gumbo.
1: Philly gumbo, that's what I understand. Yeah.
0: Officially empty nesters, says Melanie. Yes. Melanie, here's the thing that you need to know. They all come back.
1: They all come back, don't they?
0: Finished Silo 3, says...
1: That's fantastic. You've been enjoying
0: Yeah, it's fantastic. And this one just says, nil-nil, eh?
1: Yeah.
0: Says Mary.
1: Yeah.
0: Yeah, right, thanks a lot.
2: Sport.
0: It applies to your team and my
1: indeed.
0: Team. But anyway, half past four, what else is going on?
1: Yes, British sprinter Amy Hunt has joined those voices speaking out against a controversial sport gambling advert starring Sydney Sweeney. Sweeney is naked in the ad with various pieces of sporting equipment covering parts of her body. Hunt referred to it after her 200-metre final at the Ultimate Championship. Sydney Sweeney, this is what women in sport look like, she said. Other athletes posted videos of themselves competing or training, angry they're being defined by their appearance rather than their achievements. One match in the Premier League tonight, Leeds against Newcastle. A win for either side will lift them into the top four. Arsenal have contacted the Premier League referees body over how they conceded a penalty in their match at Sunderland at the weekend. Esri Konsa was penalised for excessive holding in the penalty area. Arsenal want an explanation for how that penalty was awarded. Aberdeen could face disciplinary action after some fans invaded the pitch after their Premier Sports Cup win over Kilmarnock at the weekend. The SPFL and the Scottish FA have made it clear they're getting tough on bad behaviour at games. West Ham fans have been paying tribute to former keeper Ludek McClosco, who's died at the age of 64. He made almost 400 appearances for them in the 90s, but had withdrawn from cancer treatment 2 years ago. Organisers of the Spanish Grand Prix are set to make changes to the Madrid circuit after drivers pointed out the lack of overtaking opportunities. Audi's Gabriel Bortoleto said he almost fell asleep. Honda has changed the leadership of its F1 engine program after their disappointing start to this season. And ice hockey side Manchester Storm had to postpone their match with Nottingham Panthers yesterday because of technical issues with the ice. It appears the ice hadn't had time to sit down after Hilary Duff performed in the arena the night before.
0: What is it? To ice? What thing to sit
1: the
0: down?
1: The ice needs to sit down, doesn't it? Before you can go ice.
0: What does
1: ice,
0: that mean?
1: Playing ice hockey on it. Well, the ice needs to sit down.
0: I know.
1: Stop standing up is the answer to the ice.
0: All right. Yeah. Don't quite follow that one.
1: Not a lot of idea, but that's brilliant.

0: Complete with that great guitar solo at the end from the late Ian Benson. Kate Bush from 1978 and her fantastic number one, Wuthering Heights. Okay, so as a reminder, we'll go early on this. So we're on the drama and we're on day four here.
1: Drive Time Drama. Action!
0: Matt, you look troubled.
2: Yes, I've just opened this letter from the council. I've been charged £50 for parking in the wrong place.
0: That is absolutely outrageous. I am going to write a letter saying that I'm right behind you. 0333 2020 402, but not if you're going to say any of these.
3: I think it's I Want You Back by Bananarama or the Jacksons.
0: Okay, and why do you think it's I Want You Back?
3: Because of Matt's dilemma, you're saying that you're going to support him.
0: Yes.
3: But basically, you're saying to him, I've got your back.
2: I've got your back?
0: I am saying that. So therefore, that is a logical answer. Thanks, Lily, and that sounds very good.
4: I do. It's Right Beside You by Sophie B. Hawkins.
0: Now, that takes everyone back. I remember Sophie B. Why do you think it's Right Beside You?
4: Well, you're beside Matt. And you're going to write to the council, so therefore you'll be right beside you.
2: Ah, yes.
0: It works on both of those
2: it
0: levels.
2: It does, doesn't it? All those levels.
5: So I don't think it's as good as the other two, but I think it's I'm Doing Fine Now by the Pasadenas. You've taken over the charge and the fine from Matt, and you're trying to help him, so you're doing the fine now.
2: I'm doing the fine?
0: This is, that's a good answer. Lillian and Chris and Rob, guess what?
3: No.
0: I mean, they were good answers, they were just suffering from the fact they were completely wrong. Maybe you've got the right answer. You've had the weekend to think about it. 0333 2020 402. What is your song and what is your explanation? We would love to hear it. You can call now for the Drive Time Drama on day four.

0: 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Once we're done, Jackie Brambles welcoming Marcella Detroit of Shakespeare's Sister to join the chat. And then Andy Crane is going to be with you at 10 o'clock. Later, today's confession is called Bad to the Bone. Oh, what's that it's called, Simon? In an hour.
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15: A lorry fire has closed the A34 Cannock Road from Huntington to Brockton, whilst over in Stourbridge there's limited access on Racecourse Lane between Norton Road and Worcester Lane due to a fire and rescue service investigation. Meanwhile, the A5 Watling Street remains partially blocked at Church Lane because of an accident. Also expect delays on the M5 northbound at the M6 Junction 8 with 10-minute travel times, whilst a bit further away, usual congestion affects the A41 Bilston Road at the island with 15-minute delays through there. More on our website.
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0: If you're watching the calendar, you'll be aware of the fact that tomorrow is a Tuesday and we'll have some more of those epic songs. 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
0: So we're on day four. Try again, then. Here we go.
2: Matt, you look troubled.
3: Yes, I've just opened this letter from the council. I've been charged £50 for parking in the wrong place.
2: That is absolutely outrageous. I am going to write a letter saying that I'm right behind you.
0: Which is very nice of me, really. But what is the song title that we are cunningly deceiving there? 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It's the Drive Time Drama.

0: So in the next hour of your Drive Time show, today's confession is called, I think we've got that by now, Bad to the Bone. Bad to the Bone, another smart speaker to give away. We have a big 45 and centre stage. It's the drama on 0333 2020 402.
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18: The top stories this hour. There are calls for better school dinners in the West Midlands to improve behaviour in the classroom.
19: I think the way we do food in schools, actually, it isn't very good. And I think we've let it become this thing where lots of children grab something at break time and then won't eat at lunchtime.
18: Peter Lees, head teacher at Q3 Academy Langley in Oldbury. The government's today announced from next September, certain foods will be off the dinner menu, including cutbacks on sugary drinks, ice cream, waffles and pizzas. 8-year-old Alfie tells us he's all for it.
20: You don't want to eat too much fried food. It makes you feel a bit sick after a while.
18: The government says it hopes it'll tackle childhood obesity. A speeding driver is starting more than a decade in prison for killing a cyclist in Birmingham. Jaden Adams was going twice the 30 speed limit in Hodge Hill when he hit 29-year-old father of one, Thomas Brown. The 27-year-old from Ward End admitted causing death by dangerous driving without a licence and well disqualified. The first ministers of Scotland, Wales and Northern Ireland have signed an agreement to work together towards independence. They say Westminster's time's come to an end. Downing Street says the Prime Minister remains committed to the United Kingdom. Meanwhile, Andy Burnham's taking a short break after the death of his father. Roy had been suffering with advanced Alzheimer's disease, which meant he didn't know his own son was Prime Minister. And the wait is over for Oasis fans across the globe with the announcement of a worldwide tour next year. They'll start in Glasgow and Manchester before jetting off to Europe and America. These fans say they're made up.
21: A few of my friends have already discussed about how we're going to pull together and try and get the tickets.
22: I think it's great that they're on

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3: Mild overnight in the West Midlands. Cloudy to start tomorrow, rain later, highs of 21. That's the latest. I'm Amelia Sammons.

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1: Okay, well, congratulations again to Jackie. 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
2: Action!
0: Matt, you look troubled.
3: Yes, I've just opened this letter from the council. I've been charged 50 quid for parking in the wrong place.
0: That is absolutely outrageous. I am going to write a letter saying that I'm right behind you. Let's see if we can get some wisdom from today's callers. Call number one is Steve. Hello, Steve.
4: Hello, Simon. Matt, Paul, and Susie on the team.
3: Very good.
0: Call number two is Karen. Hello, Karen.
5: Hello, Simon, Matt, Susie, Holly, and the team.
3: Excellent.
0: Call number three is Keith. Hello, Keith.
6: Hello there, Simon, Matthew, Holly, Susie, and the rest of your team.
0: Well, thank you very much. Keith, say hello to Karen. Karen, say hello to Steve. Steve, say hello to Karen. And Keith, off you go, do it now, please. Thank you.
5: Hello, Steve. How are you?
3: Yes.
0: Steve Sayers leading the pack here. Where are you, Steve?
4: I'm in Woking, Simon. Woking, sorry.
0: How's it been in Woking today?
4: Yeah, well, according to my phone, it's 23, bright and sunny. So, yeah, it's good.
0: Is bright and sunny?
3: Bright and sunny. That's right, I took it. Yeah, very
0: good. I got that bit. Yeah. Okay, yeah. All right. Well, Steve, it's nice to have you on the show here other than day four. What is your song title? What do you suggest it might be?
4: I think it's the Beatles classic from 66, Paperback Writer.
0: Paperback Writer. Okay, what is your reasoning there, Steve?
4: Well, Matt's got a fine that he obviously has to pay because he's parked in the wrong area, wrong bay. You are behind him. You're, as his friend, you're writing a letter of complaint in his defence to the council. Presumably on paper, so paperback writer.
3: Paperback writer, yes. Because you're backing me, aren't you?
0: I am right.
3: Yeah,
0: I am backing
3: paperback
0: you.
3: Paperback writer.
0: Even though I don't, you might have parked illegally anyway.
3: Yes,
0: I'm still backing you. I'm still being outraged on your behalf.
4: Yes.
0: Yeah. All right. Okay, Steve, thank you. Stand by in Woking. Karen Langslow, where are you these days, Karen?
5: I'm in where the best beer is made, Burton-on-Trent.
0: Burton-on-Trent, okay. Yes. And how is it in Burton-on-Trent right now?
5: 23 degrees and a little bit of cloud, but mainly blue sky, and it's beautiful.
0: 23 is all right for September, isn't it? Hey, that's
5: isn't
0: not
5: it?
0: Bad.
5: Brilliant.
0: Okay, so what's your song title, Karen? What do you think?
5: I think it's Chrissy Hynde and the Pretenders, I'll Stand By You.
0: Okay, because?
5: Right. Paul Rudd, Matt's in trouble with the council for parking where he shouldn't have parked.
0: Yes.
5: You're supposed to be his best mate.
0: Yeah.
5: So you're going to stand by, you're going to write the letter and back him up. You're going to stand by him. So hence, I'll stand by you.
0: Stand by you. I'll stand by you or I'll stand behind you, whichever I stand in front of you.
3: One of those.
0: All right.
3: All of those.
0: Okay. What a good friend, huh?
3: Yeah.
0: Karen, thank you. Stand by in Burton-on-Trent. I'll stand by you. Thank you. We'll add that to the list. And caller three is Keith Wall. Where are you, Keith?
6: I'm in Lake on the sunny Isle of Wight.
0: Okay. What kind of temperatures have you got on the Isle of Wight today?
6: I don't know, but it's blooming warm. I've got my T-shirt and shorts on, and that's still too much.
0: I'll be
6: glad to get home, get my mankini on, it'd be fine.
0: Right. I mean, I'm not ever in favour of that kind of behaviour, Keith, I don't think. But anyway...
6: We can do a video call if you want.
0: No, we've got to move on. We've got to move on. What is your song title, Keith? What do you think that might be?
6: Well, I've gone for Pull Up to the Bumper, Baby by Grace Jones.
0: Okay. And what's your theory behind Pull Up to the Bumper?
6: Well, this is where it all goes wrong, because I don't pay much attention to anything. I never did at school, I don't at work, and I don't pay attention to my wife. And all I remember is something about a car parking, and somebody saying, I'll be right behind you. So, they've pulled up to your bumper.
3: Pulled up to the bumper, because they're right behind me, aren't they?
0: Yes.
3: There you go.
0: Yes.
6: So, and there was something to do with cars, but like I said, I don't pay a lot of attention to anything in this world.
0: I think if you did pay any attention, you'd know that that song isn't really about cars or driving. But anyway, very good. It's a good suggestion, Keith. Stand by in the Isle of Wight. Pay attention just for another 30 seconds.
3: Yes.
0: Pull up to the bumper, I'll stand by you. And paperback writer, Matt, do you have a prize envelope for Monday?
3: I do, and Monday's prize envelope is in golden black in honour of Demon Deacons, who are playing
0: Demon Deacons. Wales. Are they playing in Wales?
3: Playing tonight in North Carolina.
0: North Carolina?
3: In America,
0: is that right?
3: Yes.
0: Okay,
3: yes.
0: And who are the Demon Deacons playing?
3: Another fine bunch of lads somewhere north of South Carolina.
0: Okay,
3: presumably.
0: All right, piece of paper has been torn from this envelope and it says very clearly, Steve, Karen and Keith, guess what?
5: Jogging on.
0: I am afraid.
3: Oh dear, yes.
0: Yeah, I'm sorry about that. Sorry. Yeah. It was a strange noise that was coming. I think that was coming from Keith, obviously. Yeah, yeah, myself. Yeah. Anyway, we go to day five. Thanks to Stephen, thanks to Karen, thanks to Keith. Interesting answers, just all completely wrong. Maybe we do better tomorrow.

0: we'll try again on the drama day five tomorrow. Thanks for all the calls today. On the way, today's Big 45, which comes from 1980. From the Anglo-Australian outfit Air Supply. And it features what at the time was the longest final note held by any singer in recorded history. It was Russell Hitchcock out of Melbourne. The note lasts for 16.2 seconds, and you can hear it very shortly.
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20: It's very slow on the M6, heading south from Junction 6, the Spaghetti Junction turn-off to Junction 5 for Castle Bromwich, after an earlier accident. Meanwhile, you may want to allow a bit of extra time because there's stop-start queues on the A38M Aston Expressway going out of town from the city centre to the M6, meaning A to get through there of 25 minutes. Also look out for usual delays on the M5 heading north at the M6 Junction 8 with a current to get through there of 20 minutes. That's the latest. 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

0: Just having to check in with your Monday so far. Animal news, first of all. Cat chase whippet, that's Catherine.
1: Okay.
0: Bitten by chihuahua, that's Angela.
1: News.
0: That's not a good thing. Wensleydale cream tea for Helen.
1: Oh, that sounds nice.
0: Switch it off, says Lily. Switch it off. I don't know what she means.
1: Oh, could be anything, that.
0: Could be anything. Could be the big one.
1: Oh, yeah, that one.
0: Might be that one.
1: Yeah.
0: And this is supposed to be read like this. Drill, hammer, drill. Hashtag neighbours building. Oh. Drill, hammer, drill, repeat. That's Eddie. Anyway, Sheryl Crow, every day is a winding road. Now the latest.
2: Schools in Birmingham will soon have to cut back on serving pizzas, cakes and ice creams to students. It's part of government plans to tackle obesity among children. A driver has been jailed for killing a cyclist while doing more than twice the speed limit in Birmingham. 27-year-old Jaden Adams abandoned his car after he hit 29-year-old Thomas Brown in Hodge Hill last year. A Birmingham nightclub where a footballer was stabbed to death has reopened. Cody Fisher was killed in the Crane in Digbeth on Boxing Day in 2022. Andy Burnham's taking a short break after the death of his father. Roy had been suffering with advanced Alzheimer's disease, which meant he didn't know his own son was Prime Minister. And the wait's over for Oasis fans across the globe with the announcement of a worldwide tour next year. They'll start in Glasgow and Manchester before jetting off to Europe and America. Fans will need to register for tickets as they won't be generally on sale. That's the latest. I'm Amelia Sammons.
0: Sport. Okay, 5:31. What's going on, Matt?
1: Yes, repercussions this evening from two of this weekend's referee decisions. The VAR official in charge of yesterday's Manchester derby, as well as their assistant, have been stood down for this weekend's fixtures. The Premier League referee body, ProRef, has admitted it was a mistake to allow Man City's winning goal, as Enzo Fernandez was in an offside position and interfering with play. Arsenal are set to contact ProRef, wanting an explanation for why a penalty was awarded against them in their win over Sunderland. Ezri Konsa was penalised for excessive holding in the penalty area. One match in the Premier League tonight, Leeds against Newcastle. A win for either side will lift them into the top four. Aberdeen could face disciplinary action after some fans invaded the pitch after their Premier Sports Cup win over Kilmarnock at the weekend. There'll be a period of appreciation for former West Ham keeper Ludek McClosco ahead of tomorrow's match at Fulham. McClosco has died at the age of 64, 2 years after he withdrew from cancer treatment. British sprinter Amy Hunt is one of a number of female athletes to speak out against sport gambling adverts featuring a near-naked Sydney Sweeney. Hunt competed in the 200-metre final at the Ultimate Championships in Budapest. Sydney Sweeney, this is what women in sport look like, she said. Organisers of the Spanish Grand Prix are set to make changes to the Madrid circuit after drivers pointed out the lack of overtaking opportunities. Lando Norris said one section was useless. Another driver, Alex Albon, called the race pretty boring. And that brings us to On This Sporting Day in History. Yes. So, on this day, the very first FA Cup tie to be played under floodlights. It was a non-league tie. Kidderminster Harriers beat Brierley Hill. Earlier this summer, Stirling Moss became the first English winner of the British Grand Prix. Kim Philby would be unmasked as a Russian spy, and Anthony Eden had succeeded Winston Churchill as Prime Minister. But what was the year?
0: This will be the 50s.
1: It was the 50s.
0: Anthony Winston Churchill, 1955.
1: Spot on, 1955.
0: Is that right?
3: Oh, my bad. 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
0: So now it's 1980 and we have Air Supply. Russell Hitchcock from Melbourne, Graham Russell from Arnold in Nottinghamshire. And it's Russell Hitchcock with that world record final note. I'm

0: 16.2 seconds for the final note. Kind of lost in all the production, but that's quite a performance from Russell Hitchcock, who was leading the vocals there for Air Supply, who as a band got 100 million record sales. Quite astonishing. All Out of Love on Arista Records, today's Big 45 and a number 11 hit. On the way, today's confession, which is called... Bad to the Bone. Next.
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2: The A34 Cannock Road remains closed from Huntington to Brockton due to a lorry fire, whilst over in Birmingham delays continue on the A38M Aston Expressway, heading out of town to the M6 at Junction 6 with a 15-minute to get through there. Meanwhile, you may want to allow a bit of extra time on the M5 going north at the M6 Junction 8, where it's taking 25 minutes. Also look out for one lane closed on the A38 Bristol Road south, heading east from Rednall to Longbridge due to roadworks. That's the latest. 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

0: Friday, the latest Confessions podcast landed. Hopefully you've had that. You can subscribe at any time and you won't miss a single episode. All the confessions that get broadcast and the ones that Suze decides that girls shouldn't make it on, really. Because she has very high standards, as I think you could probably tell.
1: Yeah.
0: What have we lined up on the trolley today?
1: Well, I think you'll like this one this evening. I've gone for a rosé, a Miraval, a Côte de Provence rosé. Light, dry, delicious.
0: Okay, that'll be very good. I'll have Matt's because he's not interested in that kind of thing.
2: No rosé for me.
0: Today's confession comes from Joe. Joe, thank you very much indeed. Father, I think this is okay. Yes, I don't think there's any certificate needed for
2: this.
0: Oh,
2: right, good.
0: Father okay. Simon, gather round, family. When my daughter was about 7 or 8, her teacher introduced the class to the school's anatomical skeleton, a life-size, anatomically correct plastic skeleton kept, appropriately enough, in a cupboard. She was fascinated. So fascinated that a full-size skeleton went straight to the top of her Christmas list. It was an unusual request, but my wife and I decided that this was exactly the sort of educational curiosity that responsible parents ought to encourage.
2: Yes, they should.
0: Yes. Mm. Perhaps this was the beginning of a lifelong interest in anatomy. I'm not sure about that. Perhaps one day she'd become a doctor. Oh, that's okay.
2: Oh, that's okay. Yeah, that's
0: and so we bought her a skeleton. It arrived before Christmas, and I decided I'd make a plywood box for it in my workshop so we could wrap it up properly. Unfortunately, once you start making a 6-foot-long wooden box for a human skeleton, it very quickly becomes apparent that you're not making a box. You are, in fact, making a coffin.
2: Correct, yeah.
0: And if you're going to make a coffin, you might as well do the job properly. So the simple plywood box acquired a felt lining, brass handles, and finally a brass nameplate on the lid. Mr. Bone, R.I.P.
2: That's good.
0: Delightful. My daughter absolutely loved him. For several years, Mr. Bone lived in his coffin, standing against her bedroom wall. At Halloween, we'd bring him downstairs, prop him beside the front door with a pumpkin and illuminate his open coffin with spooky green LEDs. Eventually, though, Mr. Bone fell out of favour. I suspect several traumatised sleepover guests may have had something to do with it.
2: Yes.
0: He and his coffin, excuse me, were banished to the basement, where they were largely forgotten. Until our house caught fire.
1: What?
0: Took a left turn. Thankfully, nobody was hurt, but the house was very badly damaged. The following day, the insurance company sent a loss adjuster to inspect the remains. He worked his way through the house, which was blackened, charred, and still dripping from the fire brigade's efforts the night before. Eventually, he reached the basement. It had filled waist-deep with filthy black water, children's toys, gardening equipment, suitcases, and all sorts of household debris were floating around in the darkness. I have substantially cleaned up what follows next. The loss adjuster pulled on his waders, took a torch, and carefully descended into the water. My wife and I stayed upstairs. A minute or two later, from somewhere beneath our feet, came a blood-curdling yell. I say, there's a blooming coffin down here. He came bounding back up the stairs, white as a sheet. I peered down into the darkness, and there, gently bobbing around, half submerged in the black water, was Mr. Bone in his coffin, his final resting place. Or so we thought. A week or so later, the insurers sent a disaster recovery crew to catalogue what remained and clear the ruined contents of the house into skips on the drive. They were a great bunch of lads, equipped with exactly the sort of dark humour you'd expect. We'd also acquired an audience. Every day, a few rubberneckers would stand in the road, watching with morbid fascination as our possessions were carried from the burnt-out house and thrown into skips. Eventually, the final skip was almost full. And then the recovery lads found Mr. Bone. Four of them carefully lifted Mr. Bone's coffin onto their shoulders. Then, with suitably solemn expressions, they processed slowly out through the front door of our burnt-out house, carrying the coffin between them. The rubberneckers fell silent. The lads solemnly carried it across the drive and gently laid it on top of the wet carpets and charred sofas in the skip. Goodbye, Uncle John, I shouted.
2: Oh,
0: A small group of horrified onlookers started to snivel. Mr. Bone finally departed our family home. The skip lorry arrived shortly afterwards and carried him away. So, Simon, I'm seeking...
2: He's on the skip.
0: He's on the skip, yeah. Very movie. I'm seeking forgiveness from quite a number of people. Firstly, my daughter's childhood traumatised friends. Secondly, our poor traumatised loss adjuster. And finally, the horrified rubberneckers who watched four solemn men carry a coffin from the charred remains of our house, place it reverently in a skip, and send it off to its final resting place. Although, in our defence, if you're going to stand in the road gawping at someone else's misfortune, you can't really complain when the entertainment gets a little interactive. Okay, well, you have to say that's a very fine sitcom kind of tale there from Joe, what do you say, Sister Susie?
1: This really made me laugh. Firstly, I think, you know, I love the fact that you just committed to your daughter's interests and was
0: absolutely
1: like, yeah, we're going to get a skeleton, we're going to put him in a coffin, we're going to go with it. And, you know, that sounds like not a particularly nice time for you. And the fact that you had the thought to say goodbye, Uncle John, just made me laugh. So I'm going to forgive you.
0: Brother Matthew, what do you say?
2: This is a great example of one of those confessions where you do know where it's going and you're loving it as it goes exactly where you think it's going to go. From the moment they said that there was a fire and there
0: Why
2: was
0: did they tell the loss adjuster what's
1: anyway. Oh, by the way.
2: You knew exactly where it was going. I love that. I love the fact they put it in the skip. There he goes. Off in the skip. It's what he would have wanted. And so, yes, so I'm definitely going to forgive. Bad to the bone indeed. Well done. Oh. Yes. So definitely forgiven.
0: Hang on a second.
2: Do it again.
0: You made me make a mess of that.
2: Oh, no. Yeah.
0: It was definitely...
2: bad to the bone.
0: Oh, right, very good. So the people's verdict, please, for Joe, on 61054. First of it is Simon. Forgiven or no? 61054. It's the people's verdict. Come on, what do you say?

0: So you might have a confession inspired by today's confession. Are there many people with skeletons in the closet or in the basement?
1: Yeah, very cool.
0: I don't know. Confessions at greatesthitsradio.co.uk if you have a tale for us. But the people's verdict, first of all, 61054. First word is Simon.
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4: 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I do mum dancing. I'm a Sagittarian and I love chocolate.
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11: 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But Severn Trent are rolling out the latest Wizzy technology, helping them make over 60,000 repairs in a year.
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12: 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It's in our nature.
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22: The top stories this hour. School dinners in the West Midlands could be doing better as we're hearing what some children are having for their lunch.
1: kids will go up and they'll have pizza every day, or they'll have kebab meat every day, or they'll have a chicken burger and a cookie every day.
22: Peter Lees, head teacher at Q3 Academy Langley in Oldbury. He welcomes planned changes to the dinner menu. From next September, schools will have to cut back on serving pizzas, cakes and ice creams to students. And deep fried food will be taken off the menu entirely. It's hoped the move will tackle childhood obesity. The leaders of Scotland, Wales and Northern Ireland have called for the right to hold independence referendums. They signed a memorandum promising to work together to bring about change. Downing Street says the Prime Minister remains committed to the United Kingdom. Meanwhile, Andy Burnham's taking a short break after the death of his father. Roy had been suffering with advanced Alzheimer's disease, which meant he didn't know his own son was Prime Minister. The government's looking at buying a steel company which employs around 1,300 people, including some in the West Midlands. The business secretary says that's because of concerns over the finances of another company bidding to take over the sites. Speciality Steel went into liquidation last year, and production at the Wensbury site's been paused in recent months. And Oasis have announced a massive new tour spanning the UK, US and Europe. Our reporter and massive Oasis fan, Tom Hale's been looking at the announcement.
14: I, like many Oasis fans, rushed to the registration page this afternoon, which initially crashed, to find out not much details, but a confirmation of where they'll play next year, including Manchester, Glasgow and a return to Nebworth more than two decades on from their famous gig in 1996.

0: decades on from their famous gig in 1996. They'll even play the likes of Munich, Barcelona and Las Vegas.
1: This year, there's a registration period for fans interested in tickets. The band's promoters say it's to try and stop tickets falling into the hands of touts.
2: Weather. With KLM Royal Dutch Airlines. Explore real deal day offers from Birmingham Airport.
1: Mild overnight in the West Midlands. Cloudy to start tomorrow. Rain later. Highs of 21. That's the latest. I'm Amelia Sammons.

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0: Well, hello, good evening, greatest hits ready here, drive time till 7 o'clock. In this hour, our album of the week is New Gold Dream, 81, 82, 83, 84. Simple Minds, September 1982. Three Steps to Seven at the end of the show from April 1976. Thank you, Wham. So today's confession came from Joe. We heard it just before the news. Story about a full-size skeleton which was bought for his daughter.
1: Yes.
0: Who was very interested in that kind of thing. And it got called Mr. Bone R.A.P. and it came in a coffin and everything. Eventually it was banished to the basement. Then their house caught fire and the loss adjuster got quite a shock when yes. he was down in the basement, and the disaster recovery crew ended up putting Mr. Bone on the skip. Goodbye, Uncle John, and so on. And today's verdicts are here. Here we go.
1: Forgiven, says Anne in Gloucester. Just the laugh I needed after a bad day. I always say to my husband that I'll chuck him in a skip if he goes first. Diane says, forgiven. This story is so funny. I have a five-year-old grandson who loves the Halloween skeleton so much that he sleeps with it. It's called Pookie, as he can't say spooky. Pookie has been around the local supermarket in a pram and down to the local Chinese. My grandson says, tells his mum that Pookie has cold feet. To which my daughter replies that cold feet are the least of Pookie's problems. And Adam, the truck driver, says, definitely forgiven. This confession was certainly humorous.
0: But spelt with in the way humor that's of the suggesting bone. It's the bone. Yeah, the
1: very good.
0: Very good. Well, once it's explained yes. on the radio, because it's a visual joke.
1: It definitely works.
0: It definitely does. So if you have a confession, please share it. And if we use it, you get a smart speaker. 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
10: All lanes have reopened on the M6 heading south from Junction 6, the Spaghetti Junction turning to Junction 5. Meanwhile, you may want to allow a bit of extra time because there's delays on the M5 going north at the M6 Junction 8 with a to get through there of 10 minutes. Also, there's the usual congestion on the A38M Aston Expressway going inbound from Junction 6 of the M6 to the city centre, taking 15 minutes. Look out for temporary lights on High Street between Tipton and Prince's End because of gas main work. That's the latest. You can find more on our website.
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0: On the dance floor tonight with Coast to Coast from 1981 and before that Shalimar from 1979. On the way, our album of the week from Simple Minds, New Gold Dream, that Dave Garn said was the best album of the year. Tracks every day and on the way.
1: Schools in Birmingham will soon have to cut back on serving pizzas, cakes and ice creams to students. It's part of government plans to tackle obesity among children. A driver has been jailed for killing a cyclist while doing more than twice the speed limit in Birmingham. 27-year-old Jaden Adams abandoned his car after he hit 29-year-old Thomas Brown in Hodge Hill last year. A Birmingham nightclub where a footballer was stabbed to death has reopened. Cody Fisher was killed in the Crane in Digbeth on Boxing Day in 2022. Andy Burnham's taking a short break after the death of his father. Roy had been suffering with advanced Alzheimer's disease, which meant he didn't know his own son was Prime Minister. And the wait's over for Oasis fans across the globe with the announcement of a worldwide tour next year. They'll start in Glasgow and Manchester before jetting off to Europe and America. Fans will need to register for tickets as they won't be generally on sale. That's the latest. I'm Amelia Sammons.
0: Sport. Okay, 6:32. What's happening, Matt?
2: Yes, the VAR official in charge of yesterday's Manchester derby, Matt Donoghue, and his assistant have both been stood down from this weekend's fixtures. The Premier League's refereeing body had admitted it was a mistake to allow Man City's winning goal, as although Erling Haaland was onside, his teammate Enzo Fernandez was offside and interfering with play. ProRef have contacted Man United. Meanwhile, Arsenal also want an explanation from ProRef for why a penalty was awarded against them in their win over Sunderland. Ezri Konsa was penalised for excessive holding in the penalty area. One match in the Premier League tonight, Leeds against Newcastle. A win for either side will lift them into the top four. Incidentally, if Leeds fail to win tonight, it'll be the first time in 26 years where a weekend in the Premier League has passed without a home win. Aberdeen could face disciplinary action after some fans invaded the pitch after their Scottish League Cup win over Kilmarnock at the weekend. West Ham say they will dedicate their next home league match to their former keeper Ludek McClosco, who's died at the age of 64. He made almost 400 appearances for them in the 90s. Fans regularly sang his name long after he left the club. He also played in goal for West Ham's opponents, QPR. British sprinter Amy Hunt is one of a number of female athletes to speak out against sport gambling adverts featuring a near-naked Sydney Sweeney. After competing in the 200-metre final at the Ultimate Championships, Hunt said, "This is what women in sport look like." Formula One drivers were pretty candid about how they felt about the Madrid circuit after yesterday's Spanish Grand Prix. "Pretty boring, useless, and I almost fell asleep." They weren't happy about the lack of overtaking opportunities. The organisers have listened and have promised changes to the circuit for next year.
0: Got a question for you. If Tottenham finish 17th for the third successive season,
2: yes,
0: do they get to keep it?
2: Do they get to keep 17th?
0: Yes.
2: Yes, I think they do. Yeah, let's go to them.
0: 17th of September 1982, there was a new album from Simple Minds.
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0: that would become Simple Minds' first top 40 hit in this countryside, one track three from our album of the week, New Gold Dream, 81, 82, 83, 84. You on Virgin Records, September 1982. It's our album of the week. Playing your tracks every day. And on the way, three steps to seven.
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17: All lanes have reopened on the M6 southbound from Spaghetti Junction to Junction 5 for Castle Bromwich. Meanwhile, you may want to allow a bit of extra time because there's delays on the M5 northbound at the M6 Junction 8, taking 10 minutes to get through. Also, the A34 Cannock Road is closed from Huntington to Brockton due to a lorry fire, whilst over in Brierley Hill, an accident has blocked the A461 Dudley Road from Bent Street to Victoria Street, affecting bus routes X10 and 6. That's the latest. 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
1: Radio. Okay, 6:43, three steps to seven. Tonight, April the 4th, 1976. Step three.

produced by Alan Parsons. John Miles was at number three, April the 4th, 1976, with the incredible Music. And the album was Rebel, well worth checking out. Okay, it's 11 minutes to 7 o'clock. We're counting down, and Barry White is in a

So it's April the 4th, 1976. Number 10, theme from Mahogany, Diana Ross. Number 9, Yesterday by the Beatles was reissued. 8 was Pinball Wizard, Elton John. Jungle Rock, Hank Mazzell was at number 7. 10cc, I'm Mandy, Fly Me at 6. Billy Ocean, Love Really Hurts Without You at 5. Fernando Abba at number 4. Music, John Miles, you heard at 3. And Barry White, you just heard at number 2. And at number 1, well, it's Eurovision time.

0: It was Eurovision. Not only that, it won Eurovision. That's how far back it is. It also became the biggest selling single of the year. The year being 1976, the 4th of April, number one, The Brotherhood of Man, of course. Thank you very much indeed for listening. You'll find Jackie Brambles, The Other Side of the News, at 7 o'clock.
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11: The top stories this hour. There are calls for better school dinners in the West Midlands to improve behaviour in the classroom.
12: I think the way we do food in schools, actually, it isn't very good. And I think we've let it become this thing where lots of children grab something at break time and then won't eat at lunchtime.
11: Peter Lees, head teacher at Q3 Academy Langley in Oldbury. The government's today announced from next September certain foods will be off the dinner menu, including cutbacks on sugary drinks, ice cream, waffles and pizzas. 8-year-old Alfie tells us he's all for it.
13: You don't want to eat too much fried food. It makes you feel a bit sick after a while.
11: The government says it hopes it will tackle childhood obesity. Two runners in yesterday's Great North Run have died. The men, who are both 25 and from northeast England, collapsed during the half marathon. 63,000 runners took part. The government's looking at nationalising a major steelworks in the West Midlands. Speciality Steel went into liquidation last year and production at their Wensbury site has been paused in recent months. The firm's the third largest steelwork in the UK, employing around 1,300 people. The First Ministers of Scotland, Wales and Northern Ireland have signed an agreement to work together towards independence. They say Westminster's time has come to an end. Downing Street says the Prime Minister remains committed to the United Kingdom. And the wait is over for Oasis fans across the globe with the announcement of a worldwide tour next year. They'll start in Glasgow and Manchester before jetting off to Europe and America. These fans say they're made up.
14: A few of my friends have already discussed about how we're going to pull together and try and get the tickets.
15: I think it's great that they're on tour again. I mean, like, the mood of the country, the way it's sort of boosted.
16: I did go to one of the Heaton Park gigs. I think it's great that they're back and it gives the opportunity for people.
11: Registration opens straight away and the band say better processes are in place this time to protect people from ticket touts. It's after chaos when last year's reunion tour went on sale.
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11: Mild overnight in the West Midlands. Cloudy to start tomorrow, rain later. Highs of 21. That's the latest. I'm Amelia Sammons.

from 1973. That's the OJs with Love Train, especially for Claire in Reading, who says, my mum used to play this on a Sunday morning while we did the housework. Always makes me think of her. Love you, mum. Her name is Elaine and she's always listening. Nice one, Claire. All right, Elaine. We also heard from John Farnham, You're the Voice, a hit for him in 1987. And we kicked off the evening show tonight in 1977 with The Tramps and Disco Inferno. Hi, folks. How are you? Jackie Brambles with you here on Greatest Hits Radio through till 10 tonight. How was your weekend? Hope you've made it through Monday okay. It can be a tricky day, right? But worry no more, because we will handle things from here on in. You just start unwinding and enjoying our 3 hours of fantastic music. Plus, you get to enjoy the company of our special guest coming up at 8 tonight. One half of Shakespeare's sister, Marcella Detroit, is with us. The rest of the week, the guest list goes like this. We will be having Dave Wakeling from The Beat on Tuesday night. On Wednesday, Neil Arthur from Blancmange. And on Thursday night, one of the original members of Cool and the Gang, Curtis Williams, is here with us. Great week of great conversations ahead. But right now, let's keep your favourite tunes coming. Sixpence None the Richer on the way, but it's Cutting Crew right now on Greatest Hits Radio.

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0: Sixpence None the Richer. 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
3: And now, the weather.
4: Outside, gloomy skies, a persistent drizzle, and a chilly wind blowing from the west, north, east, and south.
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Greatest Hits Radio with Blondie, The Tide Is High from 1980. And before that, Michael Jackson, Don't Stop Till You Get Enough. Wardy has texted into Jackie on 61054 from Cleckheaton in West Yorkshire. Hi, Jackie. We're off to Blackpool this evening with the grandkids. Did you know Blackpool Illuminations actually came about after a small town in West Yorkshire called Heckmondwike put up Christmas lights a year or so earlier using that newfangled electricity thing? Wardy, I did not know any of that. Thank you so much for educating me. How exciting for the grandkids tonight. Remember it clearly myself as a kid. May well have been where my passion for the fairy light first began. Allow me to play you and the grandkids a tune as you head for the bright lights. Don't stop me now. We're going to have a good time, which I'm sure you will. This is Queen, just for you guys. Tonight.

0: Joe Jackson, a hit for him in 1983, Stepping Out. That one requested by Neil in Scunthorpe, who says, me and my sister used to fight over who got to play this one first. Very happy memories now, looking back. Thank you, Neil. Before that, we heard from Queen and Don't Stop Me Now. And do remember, my Monday night music lovers, if there is a song that you would love us to play, text me and we will blast it out for you. We want you to have a say in what we play. So text in those requests to Jackie, J-A-C-K-I-E, on 61054. Time right now for your entertainment update. Here's your Monday live music news. The Drifters, still going strong and playing at the International Convention Centre, Wales, in Newport this coming Friday. To celebrate them, let's play The Drifters' first ever top five hit. Not necessarily their first ever hit, the first top five hit. Any ideas what that was? This is tough. And in what year did it hit big? Extra bonus points if you get that one right. All will be revealed just for fun coming up next on Greatest Hits Radio.
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15: Found like this.

He got to number two in 1960 for the Drifters. Huge respect to you if you got that one right. Sherry from Billericay has texted into 61054. Jackie, could you please play IOU by Freeze? Remembering my youth back in 1983 when I used to go clubbing in Stratford in London and pass for being 18. Happy memories. Oh, good one, Sherry. Always good to remind these youngsters that we were faking ID long before they were. Here we go. IOU. This is Freeze.

0: 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Freeze, I Owe You, to wrap up the 7 o'clock hour. We are going to break now for the news, but stand by. Coming up, Shakespeare's sisters, Marcella Detroit, is our special guest on The Great Conversation. And that's next on Greatest Hits Radio.
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14: This is Greatest Hits Radio. Top stories this hour. A man's pleaded guilty to drugging and raping his wife between 2004 and last year. He's in his 60s and from Stockport in Greater Manchester, but legal reasons mean he can't be identified. There's a united message among the first ministers of Wales, Scotland and Northern Ireland.
15: Westminster is not working.
16: For the first time, there are first ministers in Scotland, Wales and Northern Ireland who believe that their countries should decide their own future.
17: Our common cause here is the understanding that Westminster does not and will never serve our people well.
14: That's Plaid Cymru's Rhun ap Iorwerth, the SNP's John Swinney and Michelle O'Neill of Sinn Féin. They've met in Cardiff to discuss leaving the UK. Downing Street says it believes strongly in the union. Donald Trump's dismissed warnings that AI could take over the world as a hoax. It follows some leading companies in the sector suggesting they'd slow the technology's development. The House of Lords is debating limits on political donations. It's after Reform UK received £72 million from two British businessmen who until recently lived abroad. A new proposal would cap money given after the 25th of March this year at £100,000. That's when Sir Philip Rykoff's review into the issue was published.
18: People don't like retrospective legislation generally, but you can also see the other side of the coin, which is if you say you're going to lock this particular door, but say we're not going to lock it until 4, 5, 6 months' time, then the risk is a whole lot of money will flow through that door.
14: Leeds and Newcastle could move up to third in the Premier League table with victory at Elland Road tonight. Both teams have one win and two draws so far this season. And Oasis will grace the fields of Nebworth again at the end of a 38-date tour next year. Fans looking to buy tickets will need to sign up online. From Sky News, I'm...

0: Welcome, welcome to The Great Conversation with Jackie Brambles. This is the home of great conversations with some of your favourite artists of the 70s, 80s and 90s, where we get to take a little meander through their musical memories to find out how they evolved into the artists that we came to know and love. Now, as you will have gathered from that magnificent opening track, Stay, which stayed at number one for an incredible 8 weeks in 1992, tonight's special guest is one half of Shakespeare's sister, who had phenomenal success in the few years they were together, including winning Best Album in 1992 at the Brits for Hormonally Yours. They reunited for another batch of brilliant songs in 2019. And along the way, our special guest worked with some of the biggest names in the business, including Eric Clapton, Bette Midler, and Aretha Franklin, to name but three of many. Most recently here in the UK, she appeared earlier this year on The Masked Singer as Gargoyle. But I am just so thrilled to have her unmasked and with us on the show. Great to have you with us, Marcella Detroit.
1: Thank you.
0: Marcella, let's dive straight into your musical journey. There's such a lot of ground to cover. I don't want to waste a moment. So going back to the very, very start, home turf for you was Detroit. Born and bred. Obviously, that city has such a rich musical heritage as the birthplace of Motown. Do you think that that had an impact on you growing up?
1: I think so, absolutely. You know, I was just kind of innately taken with music from the first moment I heard it. And my father used to sing together. He played ukulele and taught me how to play. And as soon as I joined school, I was singing in, you know, choruses and duos and trios and quartets and quintets. Whatever opportunity there was, I was singing, and I played my first instrument at 7. I took up the violin. But, you know, there was always music playing in the radio. And like I said, my father played ukulele until my mother accidentally sat on it because he left it on the sofa.
0: Accidentally, but, or accidentally on purpose?
1: Well, maybe. I mean, it happened 5 times and that was it. Yeah, no more ukuleles for you. But he taught me how to play, and he got me interested, and he was very supportive, and he loved music himself and took me to concerts and to see, because I was playing violin, he took me to see Isaac Stern, and I remember going to see Fantasia at the theater and absolutely loved it, and saw the Beatles when I was 12, and all the Motown music that was blaring on the radio all, you know, to school and home from school. And when I got, you know, back home and listening to the radio and just so deeply ensconced in,
0: yeah,
1: in the whole, you know, Motown scene, loving that music and very influenced by, well, Aretha Franklin, even though she wasn't on Motown, but, you know, her sessions, her Atlantic sessions and everything Aretha did, she's my vocal idol.
0: Right.
1: So that really inspired me, and I started writing when I was 12.
0: And did you say you saw the Beatles when you were 12?
1: Yeah, I did. Yeah, in Detroit. They came to Detroit, and I went

0: was a friend. And
1: wow,
0: there were like 15,000 screaming girls. I remember sitting in the auditorium and waiting for them to start and then watching them when they came on. And all I wanted to hear the Beatles so badly, but all I heard was, you know, 15,000 screaming girls. And I was 12 years old. So all I was thinking was, shut up. I just want to hear this. It was an opportunity of a lifetime, really. But
1: a time, yeah.
0: I didn't hear it very well.
1: Quite frustrating.

0: Hard Day's Night by the Beatles, and our special guest Marcella Detroit of Shakespeare's Sister was so lucky to go and see them when she was about 12 years old, performing live in her hometown of Detroit, with the emphasis on seeing rather than hearing, because she couldn't hear much above the fans screaming. So you're fortunate to have had a dad who loved music and shared that with you. But as you got a little bit older and had some autonomy growing up, were you into buying records for yourself?
1: Yeah, I had a little record player, a little Decca record player. And I bought, well, my parents got Nutcracker Suite by Tchaikovsky, which I loved. And I used to dance around the house when nobody was around. But I bought the Beach Boys and, of course, the Beatles and people like Leslie Gore and, you know, all the Motown stuff whenever new singles came out. Yeah, every week it was like, ooh, who's coming out with the record?

0: Crosby, Stills, and Nash, and, you know, that was a bit later. But, yeah, I was a huge music fan and saved up every penny to buy the next single that came out.
1: When did you kind of get serious about it? What kind of age did you think, like, this is what I'm going to do forever? I'm gonna be a singer, I'm going to be an artist. And who would have been sort of, if not a musical hero, somebody that, you know, you could sort of look up to, and another female artist whose trajectory you thought, yeah, that's a path I'd like to go? Was there any sort of inspiration in that way?
0: I loved a lot of the blues guys. I loved, John Lee Hooker and Muddy Waters. I snuck into a club when I was 16, underage, with fake ID, to go see John Lee Hooker, like at around midnight. I stole my parents' car and while they were asleep. And I was so brave back then. Now I'm not as brave as I would like to be. But yeah, I did crazy stuff just all for the sake of music, going places all by myself to go see people like that.
1: So the blues, clearly a big influence. How about, you know, a female vocalist that inspired you or that you admired?
0: Aretha Franklin was a big influence on my vocal.

0: 58, Think, from Aretha Franklin. Big hit when our special guest was all of 16 years old. And we'll be back to find out how she started out in the business herself as our great conversation with Marcella Detroit of Shakespeare's Sister continues next on Greatest Hits Radio.
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0: Welcome back to The Great Conversation with Jackie Brambles, where we are joined tonight by Marcella Detroit of Shakespeare's Sister, beaming in from her home in Los Angeles. Before the break, we heard about growing up in Detroit with all the musical influences therein, Marcella. And obviously, you were clearly gifted, starting to play a number of musical instruments at a very young age. So at what point did you realize, you know, as you became a young adult, that your future lay in music?
6: I had an epiphany. When I was about 18, I was sitting in a park in Detroit. I had realized that from the time, you know, as like 7 years old up until 18, music had been a big part of my life and brought me a lot of comfort and joy. And I'd lock myself in my room and play my guitar for hours, and I'd come out feeling much better. So I came out of an abusive, physically abusive relationship, and I was pretty broken mentally and physically. And I was sitting in this park in Detroit, and I remember playing my guitar because I was kind of a hippie, and I used to sing for people back then in this park. And I was playing, and I remember looking up at the sky that day, and the sun was shining brightly down on me, and I was like, this is what I'm going to do with the rest of my life. Mm. And that was it. I made that decision. And I was like a horse with blinders on.
0: Yeah.
6: And I put an ad on a local radio station saying, girl singer looking for blues band. You know, blues are my roots. I come from Motown. So it's like soul and blues combined and a little bit of rock and roll. I mean, that's how I started. And that's what inspired me. But I also loved Joni Mitchell, you know, I loved her lyrics, you know, her artistry. I totally was completely enamored with that.

0: Both Sides Now from the 1969 album Clouds by Joni Mitchell, a singer-songwriter much admired by a young aspiring artist, Marcella Detroit. So after the epiphany in the park then, what was the next step, Marcella?
1: I joined a band and moved away from home for the first time with about 12 other men and living on these silly cakes called Twinkies.
0: I'm familiar. Yeah. And didn't you get to open for David Bowie in the very early days of one of your first bands? How did that happen?
1: That's right. Well, as I made my way up the ranks in Detroit in different bands, the first band I was in called the Bad Luck and Troubles Blues Band. I joined a few other bands like Radio King. We did a lot of soul and stuff. But then I ended up being in this band called Julia, named after the Beatles song Julia. They were big Beatles fans, and we did a lot of Beatles harmonies. Then the highlight of our band was when we opened for David Bowie. We'd gotten very well known in the Midwest of the States. And we were discovered that night when we opened for David Bowie for his Ziggy Stardust tour. I believe it was in 72.
0: Wow.
1: Played in Detroit at this amazing theater. And myself and the lead guitarist, his name was Bill Mueller, and he changed his name to Blue Miller later on, and would go on to be an incredible producer and musician and singer in his own right, producing India Arie's breakout hit, I Am Not My Hair, and stuff like that. But
0: right.
1: He and I started writing together, and we performed one of our songs that night opening for David Bowie. And that's how that came about. Then we were discovered by Bob Seger's manager and ended up backing him for a while. And it was incredible.

0: 1972, Suffragette City, David Bowie playing live in Detroit with Marcella Detroit's band at that time called Julia, opening for him and getting discovered in the process. It's like a fairy tale. From there, you had an exceptionally successful time as a professional singer, working with some of the best regarded musicians in the world, including Eric Clapton. Now, that was a very productive and creative partnership. You co-wrote some of his best-known songs and sung on many of his records. So when that opportunity first presented itself, were you ready for it? Was that intimidating at all?
1: Well, of course. I mean, I used to go see Cream at this club in Detroit, this well-known venue, and I saw Cream and Janis Joplin there, you know, going in with fake ID because I was too young, but I was such a music fan. So, you know, when I left Bob Seger's band, these guys from Tulsa, Oklahoma, which was a budding music scene and had people like Leon Russell, who I don't know if many people are aware of him, but he was part of the Wrecking Crew, which is famous for being the backing musicians on some of the biggest hits that ever happened, you know, in L.A. and all over the country, like people like Glenn Campbell and Leon Russell. Leon Russell was an artist in his own right, so I was invited by these guys who ended up joining Seger's band after the rhythm section from Julia were fired. When Carl Radel, bass player, who was our mentor, used to come and see me and my band in Oklahoma and Tulsa with Jamie Oldacre on drums and Dick Sims on keyboards, Eric was looking for a new band and he called Carl Radel, the bass player who was in Derek and the Dominoes. He was taking a little hiatus from work, Eric was. And
0: right.
1: And he called Carl and said, I'm looking to get back on the road and I want to put a band together. And Carl was like, come and check these guys out, which was us. We were the big fish in the little pond. We had Leon coming to sit in with us, and we had the Gap Band and J.J. Cale and so many notable people. So the next thing, you know, Eric flew to Tulsa and he came to sit in with us at this club called Kane's Ballroom and wanted to hire us all, but I already committed to working with Leon Russell and I really wanted to work with him because he was one of my biggest inspirations. And so I did the tour with Leon, and then after that ended, after about 9 months, my friends were working with Eric. I got the call, hey, come down to Jamaica and you know, maybe you'll get to sing on some songs. So I went down there and that was the start of it. He was doing the There's One in Every Crowd album. And after I was down there for about 5 days and sang on several songs, he was like, would you like to be in the band? And I was like, are you kidding? With all my friends? Oh, my God. And see the world. And, you know, because of that opportunity, that's when I started to be taken seriously as a songwriter. Like you said, like you mentioned, thank you. Collaborations with Eric, I helped write Lay Down Sally and The Core and a song called Innocent Times. And the first one, something I wrote called Hungry, which I wrote with the keyboard player Dick Sims. And that was on the No Reason to Cry album. But yeah, it was a great introduction and opportunity for me to be taken seriously as a songwriter.

0: Lay Down Sally, a hit in 1977 for Eric Clapton, featuring the vocals of Marcella Detroit, our special guest tonight, then known as Marcy Levy, who also co-wrote the song. And we will be back with more from our special guest, Marcella Detroit of Shakespeare's Sister, next on Greatest Hits Radio.
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0: Welcome back to The Great Conversation with Jackie Brambles, where we are cozying on in with Shakespeare sisters Marcella Detroit. Before the break, we heard about you opening for David Bowie very early on in your career, then going on to join Bob Seger's band, which led to collaborating with Eric Clapton. We honestly would need another couple of hours to talk about the glittering roster of artists that you've worked with. But one in particular that caught my eye was that you worked with Bette Midler.
1: Yes, I worked with Bette Midler, and that was because of the wonderful producer Arif Mardin. I met him, and he actually got me a session to work with Aretha Franklin as well. I sang on a duet with her and George Benson. Wow. Called Love All the Hurt Away, which I'm so proud of. I love that record. It's just immaculate. And Arif would call me to do lots of sessions. And Bette Midler, one day he called me, he said, Marcy, he was this wonderful Turkish gentleman. And he's like, Marcy, I want you to come in and sing this demo for Bette. And I'm like, okay, Arif, yeah, sure. He was here in LA, and I went into the studio, and he played the song for me, and then he was like, oh, that's great now. And then Bette came in, and then, you know, she did the song, and then I ended up singing. It was on the beach for the Beaches soundtrack.
0: Oh, wow.
1: So, yeah, I worked with Bette, and it was great. She came in, and we got to chat a while and hang out in the studio with Arif and her husband. Really nice and such a brilliant talent.

0: And you said, Marcella, that one of the things that led you to working with Bet was the renowned producer Arif Mardin, who also brought you into a session with George Benson and your musical hero, Aretha Franklin. I don't want to skip over that story. Talk about a full circle moment for you.
1: I know.
0: It can be quite dangerous to meet your heroes because you risk the disappointment of them not living up to this ideal you've built up in your mind. How was it for you?
1: You know, it's so funny because, of course, that was an incredible moment for me to sing on her record. And actually, Aretha came into the studio near the end of the session to listen to it. She was walking around the studio and nodding her head and was like, yeah, yeah. And I'm like, oh my God, it's Aretha. I couldn't believe it. But that wouldn't be the first time I had met her because, funnily enough, my sister, who is 10 years younger than me, went to school with her youngest son, Ted White Jr.
0: Wow.
1: Yeah. So whenever, and Ted started working with his mother whenever she would tour. And whenever he came to LA, he would contact me and say, hey, you want to come to the show? We're playing at the Hollywood Bowl. Do you want to come to the show? And I was like, yeah. Wow. She inspired so much in me musically and vocally. Just one of my favorite singers of all time.

0: from 1981, George Benson and Aretha Franklin with Love All the Hurt Away, featuring the vocals of tonight's special guest, Marcella Detroit, who, of course, we first came to know here in the UK as one half of Shakespeare's sister, along with Siobhan Fahey, who had previously been in Bananarama. Siobhan also by then married to Dave Stewart of the Eurythmics. So how did that happen? How did that pairing of you and Siobhan come about then, Marcella? What were the forces that put Shakespeare's sister together?
1: My friend Richard Feldman, who I mentioned previously, who was a writer and wrote some of the Clapton stuff, he put us together. They moved in, she and Dave Stewart, who was her husband at the time, they moved in across the street from him in LA, and he went to introduce himself, and he told me about it, and he said he started working with her. She wanted to leave Bananarama, and he told me about her and said, you know, I think your voices would work really well together, and you could come play, you know, guitar or harmonica, whatever you want, and help us write and sing. And so initially it started off that I was more of like a hired hand in her, Siobhan's brainchild, which was, you know, we had the name Shakespeare's Sister, was her band.
0: Right.
1: It wasn't until the second album that I became an official member of the band, like a 50% member, because the label wanted it, her management wanted it. Everybody thought it would be, even Dave was like, you guys should be a band, you know, Marcy should be a 50% member. So that's when that all happened. And it was just a period of incredible creativity, like you noted. We were very productive, and I really enjoyed the time. We worked a lot with Dave Stewart and with some incredible producers, and I really learned a lot and about, you know, trusting my experience and trusting my musical knowledge and everybody being open, you know, and being creative as you know we could ever hope to be. So it was interesting time. You know, before that I was kind of a purist and I only did blues and soul and R&B. I mean, I was working with, you know, George Duke and Stanley Clarke, who were like bordering like jazz, you know. So this was a whole new thing to me, but I was open to it, and I learned a lot. It really opened me up and trying new things and experimenting and not being so stayed in my musical choices.
0: Yeah, and although by that point you had worked with some incredible artists, being in Shakespeare's Sister was the first time really that you were front and center as a proper pop star and appearing on iconic shows for us, like Top of the Pops. Did you relish that spotlight or did you find it difficult?
1: Even at the height of our success, I don't know. I've always felt like I'm somewhat invisible. I can kind of blend into a crowd. So I never had people harassing me. I only once when I was walking down the street in London during the height of Stay and our success with Hormona Leores, that second album, somebody shouting across the street to me, "Hey, Shakespeare!" And I'm like, "Hey, how you doing?" But nobody ever harassed me. I don't know. It was not difficult for me. It was always pretty cool. So I'm grateful for that because I can't imagine what it's like to be hounded like an animal all the time. It would drive me nuts.

0: Your History got to number 7, the debut hit single for Shakespeare's sister in 1989, who broke up just 4 years later, somewhat acrimoniously, only to finally get together again 25 years later to talk things out, hash things out. How was that?
1: Well, you know, I'm glad that we could get together and put aside our differences. And, you know, the initial meet that we had, I really didn't know what to expect. You know, I didn't know, should I bring some boxing gloves or what? But it was really good in that we were able to express our, you know, our differences and clear up some misconceptions that we had of each other's behavior.
0: Right.
1: You know, both of us, like, you know, there were things that, you know, there were grudges held because of certain issues. And it was great to be able to clarify things like, no, that's not what it was at all. It was something else. And you know, primarily it was that other people got in the way of us, management, and we were hearing things secondhand. But the communication between she and I wasn't great. It wasn't direct enough.
0: Well, yeah. I mean, I guess one of the blessings of aging is learning how to get better at that communication stuff, right? And how lovely that after you were able to reunite personally, new music followed with All the Queen's

0: that you've had such an incredible career thus far, Marcy. I don't know that we've had a guest on who has collaborated with as many icons as you have. So I'm curious to know what you're going to pick for our final track of this great conversation hour.
1: Sly and the Family Stone. If You Want Me to Stay.
0: Oh, why that one?
1: It's so funky. I just love everything about that record.

0: Me to Stay by Sly and the Family Stone. Our final track tonight on the Great Conversation Hour, as chosen by our special guest, Marcella Detroit. Thank you so much for your time tonight. Much respect to you for an incredible career to date. And can't wait to hear what the next chapter holds.
1: Who knows?
0: Thanks, Marcy. Take care now.
1: Thank you.
0: Marcella Detroit, what a pleasure. Tomorrow night, check out The Mirror in the Bathroom as Dave Wakeling of The Beat joins tomorrow night's Great Conversation. In the meantime, tonight, brace yourselves. We have Me Time for our mental health, and your five epic 9 o'clock anthems are up next on Greatest Hits Radio.
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1: The top stories this hour. A man from Stockport has admitted to drugging and raping his wife without her knowledge over a 20-year period. He can't be named to protect the identity of his wife. During the hearing, she sat in the gallery and watched as her husband pleaded guilty to dozens of offences. Our correspondent, Greg Milam, was at court.
18: This man had in June admitted a number of charges. Today he pleaded guilty to 45 more charges, including that charge of drugging his wife and a number of other serious sexual offences.
1: 12 other men deny multiple serious sex offences against the woman and will stand trial shortly. A former civil servant claims the majority of the British public are worried about massive donations given to political parties. Sir Philip Ryecroft argues they should be capped at £100,000. Andy Burnham's taking a short break after the death of his father, who'd been suffering with Alzheimer's disease. He had been living in a care home for some time. His experience is one of the driving factors in Mr. Burnham's aim to reform the social care system.
19: It's humbling to watch them caring for someone else's dad or someone else's mum. You know, bringing all of that to the care of someone else's relative. It's just an incredible thing, isn't it? That, to me, they should be the best paid people in society, not the worst.
1: Police in Northern Ireland failed to properly investigate the sectarian murder of a Catholic man in County Armagh almost 30 years ago, but didn't collude with the killers. Those are the findings of a public inquiry into the killing of 25-year-old Robert Hamill in Portadown in 1997. Donald Trump claims there's a sick conspiracy against artificial intelligence. The US president's dismissed warnings from the United Nations and some leading companies as a hoax. And costume and fashion designer Bob Mackie has died at the age of 87. He was best known for designing striking outfits for stars like Cher. From Sky News, I'm Ruth McKee.

0: Greatest Hits Radio. That's our 9 o'clock anthems for you on the evening show this Monday night from Saturday Night Fever movie soundtrack of 1978, The Bee Gees and Stayin' Alive. From 1980, we also played ABBA's Super Trooper, one of very few songs featuring Glasgow in the lyric, dear to our hearts. Before that, we were in 1990 with a brilliant brass section and Phil Collins, Something Happened on the Way to Heaven. From 1979, Trevor Horn's Buggles with Video Killed the Radio Star. And we kicked off our epic 9 o'clock anthems tonight, Holding Out for a Hero with the late, great Bonnie Tyler, a huge hit for her in 1985. The greatest hits just sound better on Greatest Hits Radio. And thank you so much for hanging out with us. Jackie Brambles with you through till 10. Coming up soon, we'll be doing Me Time for our mental health. We'll be hearing from Lynn, who's got a very special, unique relationship with music. We'll hear more about that story and hear her Me Time musical choice as well. But first, we're living the street life with Randy Crawford and the Crusaders on the way. And Whitesnake up next on Greatest Hits Radio.
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0: from 1979, The Crusaders featuring the beautiful voice of Randy Crawford and Street Life. Before that, Whitesnake, Here I Go Again, hit for them in 1987. Time right now, folks, for our musical me time. It's an opportunity to let us know what's going on in your life at the moment, what's on your mind. You can invite everyone listening to join you in a celebration of something nice and happy, or to commiserate with you if things are more on the crappy side right now in your life. Then, of course, you get to pick a special song that brings you comfort or joy. So that's me time, and we do it just like this.
1: Jackie Brambles. Me time.
0: Tonight's Me Time email story comes from Lynn, who says, "Hi, Jackie. I am wheelchair bound and dancing used to be one of the great loves of my life. There was nothing quite like getting up and losing myself in a good song. These days, I can't get up and move the way I used to. And if I'm honest, I do miss it more than I let on. But music still means everything to me, still very much part of my life. In fact, Greatest Hits Radio is on in my house every single day without fail. It keeps me company, it lifts my mood, and it's become a real comfort to me. I'd love a little bit of me time, and it would mean so much if you could play I Love the Nightlife by Alicia Bridges for me. Takes me right back to the dance floor, if only in my mind." Thanks so much, Jackie, from Lynn. Ah, Lynn, thank you so much for sharing that with us. Yeah, I see what you mean. It's kind of a bittersweet element to music for you, right? It brings you some painful memories of when you were able to dance, but yet it still manages to bring that comfort to you as well. And we are very flattered to hear that you choose to spend your days with the team here at Greatest Hits Radio. That means a lot to us. So thank you very much for letting us know. And of course, my pleasure to play your Me Time tune, Alicia Bridges, I Love the Nightlife, just for you, Lynn.

0: I Love the Nightlife by Alicia Bridges, especially for Lynn. Hope you got to enjoy your musical me time request, Lynn. Thank you so much again for sharing your story with us. And of course, we are sending you the entire Me Time Collective's warmest of wishes, winging their way to you right now. 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

from 1981. Madness, It Must Be Love. Got a text to Jackie on 61054 from Dean in Leeds. Hi, Jackie, could you please play YMCA by Village People? Takes me right back to my clubbing days. Dean, you got it. On your feet now. Come on, you know what to do. Hands in the air like you just don't care. Let's join the Village People with a bit of YMCA.

0: 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Right now, though, stand by. 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
0: The
19: top stories this hour. Some breaking news, and it's understood the Duke and Duchess of Sussex have moved their children to a new school just days into the new term over safety concerns. A spokesperson for Prince Harry and Meghan has said that the decision was made following discussions with the family's security team. The House of Lords is debating limits on political donations. It's after Reform UK received £72 million from two British businessmen who, until recently, lived abroad. A new proposal would cap money given after the 25th of March this year at £100,000. That's when Sir Philip Ryecroft's review into the issue was published.
20: People don't like retrospective legislation generally, but you can also see the other side of the coin, which is if you say you're going to lock this particular door, but so we're not going to lock it until 4, 5, 6 months' time, then the risk is a whole lot of money will flow through that door.
19: A man from Stockport's admitted repeatedly drugging and raping his wife over the course of 2 decades. He can't be named to protect the identity of his victim. A body has been found in the search for a hiker who was reported missing on the Isle of Skye over the weekend. Police say the family of Hector Pietmore, who's 45 and from Belgium, have been informed. The US president has dismissed calls for stronger regulation of the artificial intelligence industry. In recent days, there have been a series of warnings from tech company bosses over the dangers of building increasingly powerful AI models. Our US correspondent James Matthews has been reading Donald Trump's latest Truth Social post.
21: There is a sick conspiracy going on against AI and data centers. And the only one that is happy about it is China. Whoever wins AI, he wrote, wins.
19: And Oasis will tour the UK, Europe and the US next year, including 4 gigs at Nebworth. Concerts will also take place in Glasgow, Manchester and in Ireland. From Sky News, I'm Ruth McKee.
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1: Evening, welcome to The Late Show. Crane here until 1 o'clock tomorrow morning with all the usual tomfoolery and nonsense. Beginning, of course, with the top 10 at 10. I know nothing about security arrangements for royal or pseudo-royal children. I know that parents have every right to make sure their children are safe. But spare a thought this evening for the parents of the other children at the original school. The parents who thought their children were going to be mixing with royalty. And now they've learnt they're not. Of course, they'll be saying things like, no, it's important for the children. Absolutely. If they need to move them, it's important for their security. Inside, they'll be going, curses! They were going to meet royals! Curses! Hey, up. Right, let's do a top 10 at 10, shall we? Feeling good? Did you do well last night? Or is this your first night of the week? Do you have Sundays off and just join me Monday through Thursday? That's fine. Tonight's top 10 at 10, then. As always, songs and clues and entertainment and stuff from one particular year. It will be a 70s year, an 80s year, or a 90s year, because it's always one of the above. After that, it's up to you. You listen to all the stuff that I offer you. You work out the year. You send me a text. It's dead easy. 61054 is the number. You put Andy as the first word. It will arrive in my inbox. You put your name somewhere in the body of the message, and then if you get a mention on the radio, at least I can use your name rather than just your phone number. If you want to email, it's andy@greatesthitsradio.co.uk. So tonight we will be looking at the TV theme of a show that ended in tonight's year. We'll have stories from the world of news and entertainment, but because it's Greatest Hits Radio, of course there'll be 10 great songs, including these three. Edwin Starr, Who's Buzzing? Paul McCartney, Who's Begging? And Boney M, who are brushing, of course. So, those three and more are still to come. But first...

real mix of music. McCartney and Wings, Good Night Tonight. Edwin Starr's Happy Radio and The Knack and My Sharona. All the same year, though. What year was it? 61054. That's the text number. If you don't put your name, all I get is the last four digits of your number. And you know that, and I know that. Nobody else does, do they? And I barely know my own number, certainly not my kids or anybody else. So if you don't put your name in, I'm afraid I can't tell people from whom the text came. And it's nice to start on a really, really positive thing. You know, it's always great fun, this show, and we're always upbeat, we're always positive. The good times sound like this, I hope. But this says, hello, Andy, I'm absolutely buzzing. I've just received an email that I've been accepted for a new job. Woo, bravo. I wonder if the studio audience... But there they are. Rouse the studio audience from their slumbers there and get them to cheer you. Steve, congratulations. Steve says, I am Steve, having a celebration drink, listening with my mum and wife. And what's more, I go on holiday in the morning to Corfu. Give us a shout. Steve, Nicky and Bernie in sunny St. Helens. See, it's fantastic. Many congratulations, Steve. Got a new job, having a drink with his lovely wife, with his mum. I mean, I should imagine that whether you've got the top 10 at 10 right is neither use nor ornament. Just as well, because you haven't, actually. You're not right, but honestly, you're living the dream. I'm delighted for you, mate, genuinely. Enjoy your holiday and thanks for listening and texting. Hello, Andy, says James in Southeast London. How are you doing? Do you know, James? I'm all right, mate. Thank you. Hope you're well. I'm going to take a shot in the dark at that, and it will be an accurate shot in the dark. Evening, says this. Neil from Beckenham on the way to work off to Poland. All right, okay, that's a heck of a commute, isn't it? I think it's that. I was eight. I remember my dad playing this on his record player, which could be any one of the above, of course. Oh, Davy the Roofer. Davy's been a while. King Craig near Aviemore. I'm pretty sure the year is that. It is. He says, I hope all is well. And right back at you, Davy, I hope all is well with you. So, TV shows that we weren't watching anymore in tonight's year. I've done a lot of TV shows that were doing their debut, shows that you watched for the very first time. In tonight's year, it was the last time you heard this on BBC One. Starring Eric Sykes, this is Sykes, co-starring Hattie Jakes, matron from the Carry On films. So Sykes, I was going to say, makes its debut. No, bows out in tonight's year. The final episode of Sykes on the telly, bows out. So that might help you if you were in the living room, the lounge, the front room or the best room, watching it on the telly with probably no remote control.

0: Squeezing the Cool for Cats on your Greatest Hits Radio's Top 10 at 10. Before that, what a cheery song. I challenge you not to smile during Painter Man by Boney M. It's a wonderful song, isn't it? Thank you for texting, by the way. 61054. Andy is the first word. Loads of text tonight, not least from Nigel in Slough. He was so confident he's prepared to bet his house on it. Well, I wouldn't take that bet because you'd have to be confident. And you know what, Nigel, you're right. Gary is in Gosforth in Newcastle. Gary wins the Late Show Award for Bravest Husband of the Evening this evening. To it and Viz. Andy, the first thing I said was 19 diddly D. But my wife questioned that. Okay, fine. But that's what I'm going for. So let's picture the scene. Gary suggests to Mahari, his wife, I think it's that. And she says, are you sure, dear? And he says, yes, I'm going to go with that answer. I don't know how long Gary and Mahari have been married. Perhaps not very long. Don't worry, she'll soon have him in line. If it's any consolation, Gary, you are actually spot on. So, you know, fair play to that one. Thank you very much indeed for texting and making me smile. Stu in Doncaster, it's been a while since I've had the chance to message. Are you listening? I usually listen on catch-up. Well, thank you for doing that. However you listen, Stu, I'll take it, mate, and bless you. Yeah, you're right. And Lynn from Hyde says, I think this is the year I met my husband, which makes it that. He asked me to marry him on the 6th day. We have been married, oh, I can't say how many years, can I? Somebody will be able to do the maths. Oh dear, this is not for you, Lynn. Heartache to know that was a coincidence. That's for you. Greatest hits
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0: 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That's the top 10 at 10 on Greatest Hits Radio's Late Show. Yes, it's been going a long time, but everybody loves it. I still get the emails, I still get the texts, we still have the conversations, we still just love the music, don't we? If it ain't broke, don't fix it. ELO before that, Pointer Sisters before that, The Eagles and Heartache Tonight, and thank you for emailing. Ruth Jones has been on. She says, Cool for Cats was definitely that year. It was, you're right. Do you know how Ruth remembers? It's a fairly strong memory, I would imagine. She said, I was a massive Squeeze fan. I saw them in concert at the Lyceum Theatre in Sheffield on a freezing night and the heating failed. Oh, lovely. They all wore big coats, woolly hats and scarves. And you could see their breath as they sang. That's commitment by Squeeze. That is commitment to the cause. You know, lesser bands these days might have cancelled it at the idea of the temperature being less than idyllic, but they went on, bringing a whole new meaning, I guess, to the phrase Cool for Cats. Michael says, further to your comment on no TV remotes in tonight's year. Well, yeah, in common use. I mean, the TV remote was invented in about 1952 or something. So, you know, technically you could have had a TV remote, but you probably didn't. They didn't come into common use until a few years after tonight's year. Unless, of course, your TV remote, like in our house, was called Graham. Oh, yeah, you have younger siblings. They were the TV remote, weren't they? Graham's the youngest of two. He did exactly as he was told and in many ways still does. Graham, just cheer. Put BBC One on, Graham. Yeah, okay. He's very good like that. Yeah, but probably no TV remote in your house. Ian Goldsworthy. Could be wrong, but definitely that. Could be that. Hang on, let me just read this. Yes, you're right there, Ian. I got to the bottom of your email in the end. And Karen and Dave are normally in Rotherham, but currently sitting in a hotel room in Manchester where they're off to see the Dominican Republic in the morning for our retirement. What, are you retiring to the Dominican Republic or is it just a break? I don't know. It was a good year for music and you're absolutely right. It was also a year for a very famous, iconic film from which comes this quote. I mean, I could give you the title of the film, but that would be easy. But I think you'll get it. This was massive in tonight's year. A film that included the quote as follows. All right, but apart from the sanitation, medicine, education, wine, public order, irrigation, roads, the freshwater system and public health, what have the Romans ever done for us? Clash on the way. And we're ringing with Anita as we conclude.
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3: 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Like those vinyl records you've been buying, but shiny and scratched in the glove box.

0: ending the top 10 at 10 with a topical joke of the time. There's Anita Ward, which is exactly what you get when you've got efficient nurses. Thank you. Thank you for tolerating my ancient joke. Before that, The Clash and I Fought the Law. Before that, ELO and Pointer Sisters. Eagles Squeeze, Boney M. Paul McCartney, Edwin Starr and The Knack.
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0: Hello, Andy. It's Alison from Wincanton. I've been celebrating my 60th birthday listening to you in Cardiff and Poland. Tonight I'm guessing that. And you're absolutely spot on. And happy birthday and thank you for listening. Richard is in Wellington in New Zealand. Just 1 year out, but I'll put that down to being on the other side of the world. See the time difference. That's why he's got the year wrong, probably. Lots of Andys around at the moment. Andy's in Newport in the Isle of Wight. As soon as you put on The Knack, it was the summer I finally got to leave school for good. Only to go on to college. I'm looking on your email there, and have you actually put the... No, you haven't. I'll take your word for it, Andy, but I can't find the year in your email anywhere, but thank you all the same. This is another Andy. He was in Poole. I reckon it's that tonight. I was going out having fun with my mates every night in Poole, and Andy is still in Poole. Roof and Ralphie are in their caravan in Pembrokeshire, and they're exactly right as well. And if you sent an email or a text tonight, thanks ever so much. It has, as you might imagine, been very busy. Tonight's Top 10 at 10, then, brought to you by the film, which was The Life of Brian, and by businessman Tim Martin, who this year opened his first Wetherspoons in London. Brought to you by the tennis professional Bjorn Borg, who this year won his fourth Wimbledon singles title. And brought to you by everybody, all 24 million of them, who this year watched the final episode of To the Manor Born with Penelope Keith. Because tonight's Top 10 at 10 year was 1979.
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4: The top stories this hour. The Duke and Duchess of Sussex have moved their children to a new school just days after the start of the new term. Prince Archie, who's seven, and five-year-old Princess Lilibet moved back to the UK with their parents last month. The decision comes after reports that both Harry and Meghan will receive an updated security risk assessment. Our royal correspondent, Laura Bundock, has been looking at a statement from their spokesperson.
10: The decision was taken following a discussion with the family's security team about their current arrangements. The parents remain extremely grateful to all the teachers and staff for the love, care and effort they've shown their family.
4: A husband has admitted to drugging and raping his wife for more than 20 years. The victim sat in the public gallery and watched as her husband pleaded guilty to dozens of charges. 12 other men deny multiple serious sex offences against the same woman and will stand trial soon. Peers in the House of Lords are currently debating proposals to cap political donations from British people living abroad. Over the weekend, it emerged Reform UK had received two gifts totalling £72 million from billionaires who until recently were based overseas. The US president has dismissed calls for stronger regulation of the artificial intelligence industry. In recent days, there have been a series of warnings from tech company bosses over the dangers of building increasingly powerful AI models. Leeds have hammered Newcastle 4-1 to move up to third in the Premier League. Daniel Farke's side have two wins and two draws from their opening four league games. Player of the match, Jaden Bogle, scored one of the goals and he says Leeds are very happy with their start to the season.
16: Just take it game by game. I think that's the important thing, not to get too carried away. You know, everyone's ambitious in their own ways, but as a group, we want to just stay focused and take it game by game.
4: And deep-fried food will be off the dinner menu for school kids in England. New rules also mean desserts must either contain or be served up with fruit. There will also be restrictions on things like processed meats. From Sky News, I'm Stevie Schillinglaw.

The irritation of affection. Queen and the crazy little thing called love on Greatest Hits Radio's Late Show. Good evening. I'm Andy Crane. Thank you very much indeed for listening. Thank you for choosing to spend a bit of time with me tonight. Thank you for all contributions to the top 10 at 10 earlier, which were many and varied and mostly on target. A few years either side occasionally, but that's fine. 1979 was the year we were looking for tonight in the top 10 at 10. And if you sent me a note, I'm very pleased. Thank you. I'm touched. I really am. I mean, you're busy and you've got life and things going on and you take the trouble to send a text to a radio station. I think it's tremendous. If you've missed it by one or you want to maintain your perfect record, there's always the top 10 till 10, 9 o'clock tomorrow morning with my mate Rossi, who will look after you until Ken arrives at 10 with Popmaster, of course, at 10:30. Now, on Thursday night, I made a sort of casual remark that prompted a lot of response, lots of emails and texts, and because of the way things go in this show, I didn't have any time to talk about it. And then on Sunday night, we do Sunday Ponday and we do the top 10 at 10 and the midnight anthems, and that's Sunday gone. So what we were talking about on Thursday, casually, and I honestly can't remember. I mean, I can barely remember what I did 2 hours ago. For some reason, I must have talked about occasional and unusual and unexpected meetings with celebrities. If you've ever met a celebrity in, you know, not like queuing up for their autograph at like Comic Con or something, if like they've just turned up, you know, in a motorway service station. I love those occasional and brief encounters with celebrities. So thank you for these. These came in last week.

So thank you for these. These came in last week on Thursday, but I've kept them because they're nice. Claire says, hello, in 2000, Sir Paul McCartney pulled up beside me. I was walking along the pavement in Eastleigh. He was in a blacked-out Merc and asked me for directions to the local TV studios. Not one of his people, not the driver, not, you know, one of his bodyguards or his... It's Paul. Sticks his head out the window and says, I'm not going to do the accent. Any idea where the TV studios were? I was so busy and so flustered, I was absolutely no use to him. Steve's in Boston in Lincolnshire. Hello, Steve. He says, on the subject of meeting famous people, I had a joinery business in Essex. I made the windows and doors for Susie Quattro. She still lives there. All right, okay. So I'm sure your handiwork is still standing proud there, Steve. I'm sure you did an excellent job. She was a great conversation guest with Jackie recently, wasn't she? She didn't mention the doors and windows, Steve, but nonetheless, I'm sure she's still very happy of your handiwork. Andrew from Wimborne is delivery driving. He says, a few years ago, I was in Port Merion in Wales for the day. We were having a cream tea, of course. We saw Mark Almond queuing up for an ice cream in the tea shop. I'm very Mark Almond, that is so Mark Almond. My dad had recently been listening to the Soft Cell LPs, so I had to speak of him. And of course, I told him my dad was a big fan. He took this comment in the most gracious way imaginable and sent his best regards to my father. 10 minutes later, we saw him speeding past us, eating the ice cream on the back of a golf buggy. Well, of course...

Chocolate, you sexy thing. It's Greatest Hits Radio's Late Show. Before that, it was Nana and the 99 Love Balloon. 99 red balloons to the rest of us. These are chance encounters with celebrities. The brief fleeting moment where a celebrity brushed into your life and then brushed out again. I like these. There's no real story beyond it happened and we were very excited. Caroline's in Kent. I once shared a lift with Kiefer Sutherland at Tiffany's in New York. There's a sentence to start a conversation. So tell us a bit about yourself, Caroline. Well, I once shared a lift with Kiefer Sutherland at Tiffany's in New York. You had me at Kiefer. You had me at Jack Bauer. The whole lift was quiet, but burst into chatter once he exited. Well, that's always the way, isn't it? Everybody knows. He knows. Everybody knows. Nobody has got is brave enough to say, hi, how are you? Or ask for a selfie. He steps out of the lift knowing they're all going to talk about me the minute. Did you see that was Kiefer Sutherland? That was Kiefer Sutherland. That's exactly what happened. Dominic says, I remember meeting Ian Dury after a concert he did at the Brighton Dome and having a glass of wine with him. That's very nice. I love these, you know. For the most part, you'll find, despite what, you know, tabloid newspapers might like you to believe, for the most part, people who are moderately famous or very famous are usually really very nice. Adam says, my wife and I were standing in line waiting to go to Universal Studios in California. I noticed someone about 50 feet in front of us with a really loud Hawaiian shirt and a mop of curly hair. I'm a huge Queen fan. I had to go and explore. Sure enough, it was Brian and Anita, and they were both lovely.

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0: 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You'll need to be 18 or over to play. And if you go online, you'll find entry at makemeawinner.co.uk. And also there, the phone entry details and all the rules for this network competition. Lines, as always, close at 5 p.m. on Friday, after which someone will win the lot. Last Friday, it was Jackie. This Friday, if you're lucky, it might be you.
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0: Icy Grey I Try. Rod Stewart and the Young Turks on Greatest Hits Radio's Late Show, where if you sent me a Sunday Punday pun yesterday, stand by, it might feature in the Midnight Anthems later.
1: Crane's Chain.
0: Last time we did this, we discovered the connection between She's Like the Wind, Patrick Swayze, and St. Elmo's Fire, John Parr, was that songs were not written or about the movies they were in. She's Like the Wind wasn't written for Dirty Dancing, and St. Elmo's Fire, although written for the film, is about something completely different. Tonight, then, we're looking for Crane's Chain to link together St. Elmo's Fire, John Parr, and Respect, Aretha Franklin, as the chain of linked greatest hits continues. These are songs that did feature in the film St. Elmo's Fire. Whether they were about it or not, doesn't matter. They were both in the film.

0: Respect, Aretha Franklin, 1967, but it also appeared in the film St. Elmo's Fire, as did St. Elmo's Fire by John Parr, and there's your connection. By the way, because a film has a song in it, doesn't necessarily mean that song will appear on the official soundtrack. Some do, some don't. But I'm interested in songs that you heard when you sat in the cinema watching St. Elmo's Fire. And so, as the chain continues, tomorrow night we'll look for a connection between Respect, Aretha Franklin, and What Have You Done For Me Lately, Janet Jackson. Any idea? Well done. If you haven't, no fear. I'm here tomorrow night, around about this time. The connection I have. And of course, another link in Crane's chain.
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0: 1982, Eddie Grant and I Don't Want to Dance on Greatest Hits Radio. You'll recall on Sunday Punday yesterday we were doing the theatre. Some of them were so good I'm going to include them in the Midnight Anthems.
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14: The top stories this hour. The Duke and Duchess of Sussex have moved their children to a new school days into the new term over safety concerns. A spokesperson for Prince Harry and Meghan has said that the decision was made following discussions with their security team. A man from Stockport has admitted to drugging and raping his wife without her knowledge over a 20-year period. He can't be identified to protect her identity. During the hearing, she sat in the gallery and watched as her husband pleaded guilty to dozens of offences. Greg Milam was at Manchester Minchell Street Crown Court.
15: This man had in June admitted a number of charges. Today he pleaded guilty to 45 more charges, including that charge of drugging his wife and a number of other serious sexual offences.
14: Peers and House of Lords are currently debating proposals to cap political donations from British people overseas. Over the weekend, it emerged Reform UK had received two gifts totalling £72 million from billionaires who, until recently, were based abroad. Donald Trump claims there's a sick conspiracy against artificial intelligence. The US president's dismissed warnings from the United Nations and some leading companies as a hoax. A body has been found in the search for a hiker who was reported missing on the Isle of Skye over the weekend. Police say the family of Hector Patamore from Belgium have been informed. Leeds are sitting third in the Premier League after thumping Newcastle 4-1. Daniel Farke's team remain unbeaten in the league ahead of a trip to Crystal Palace on Sunday. He says they were in control from the off.
16: Energy, quality, good structure in and without possession is complicated against Newcastle because you need to find a good balance out of pressing them, but also to be aware of their unbelievable pace and strength and counter-attack. So we found this balance, especially in the first half, we were the dominant side.
14: And Oasis have announced they're returning to Nebworth 30 years after their iconic gigs there. The shows are part of the second leg of their comeback tour, which will also see performances in Manchester, Glasgow and across Europe and the US. From Sky News, I'm Stevie Schillinglaw.

And with that from Blondie, 1980's Call Me. I say hello, good morning, and welcome to Tuesday morning on Greatest Hits Radio. Welcome to September the 15th, and welcome to what is, I'm told, National Online Learning Day. Today's the day you're supposed to unlock a world of knowledge from your device. We will be learning from the internet. Although I suppose in a few years' time, when AI is running the world, the internet will be learning from us.

Counting Crows, Mr. Jones, Elton and Kiki, Don't Go Breaking My Heart. Greatest Hits Radio's Midnight Anthems will be nothing without you. And as is the new tradition, on Monday's Midnight Anthems, we take inspiration from yesterday's Sunday Punday. So some of the puns that I thought would make great actual songs to play on the radio we'll have this morning. Sunday Punday was about the theatre, because I'd been to see the Jersey Boys. The venues and the performers and the jargon and the equipment and all that goes on in the lovely world of theatre. We'll have some music from Hanson shortly, from Sir Alison Moyet as well. First, Robin Bristol. And if we're playing around the theatre, how about

Bruce Hornsby in the Range, The Way It Is, 1986. Beatles before that, Love Me Do. On my screen, it says 1982. Well, I suppose technically, yes, it was a hit in 1982. It was re-released, wasn't it, on its 40th anniversary, and I believe it went top five again 40 years after its original release, which is brilliant. It was also a great pun. Sunday Punday yesterday, Robin Bristol wanted to do Lovey Me Do. Mike and Lee on the Wirral were thinking theatre, thinking Alison, not Moyer, but Foyer.

Fleetwood Mac, Don't You Stop. Before that, Invisible, Alison Foyer, Moyer, from 1984, as part of your Midnight Anthems, reliving Sunday Punday from yesterday. It was Mike and Lee on the Wirral from that one. Now, we ponder around theatre on Sunday, and theatre is important. It needs a venue, obviously. It needs a cast. It needs a crew. It needs an audience. And it also needs all the bits you use on stage while you're performing, doesn't it? It needs all the props.

0: TFF, Everybody Wants to Rule the World, ABBA, Voulez-Vous, and before that, Hanson and Mbop, or Mprop, if you're Roy in Basingstoke, and you suggested it for Sunday Pundit yesterday. Much appreciated. 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
6: 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Search Cash for Kids.
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13: Meet John.
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13: It's Friday night and he's just dented his partner's new car. Now he's wondering if he can make a claim before she gets back home on Monday. Thankfully, John's got car insurance with Aviva. We're available for new claims around the clock, so John can sort this out right away. Telling your partner is up to you though, John.
14: Darling?
13: Helping you put the pieces together to get you back on track. It takes Aviva. 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

0: Erasure's Sometimes, TTD's Wishing Well, and Sister Sledge, We Are Family. My final three greatest hits for tonight, slash this morning. Thanks very much indeed for listening. Back tonight at 10, of course, with more of the same. Between now and then, though, what a lineup! You've got the Dark Lord coming next. You've got Rossi at breakfast. You've got Ken Bruce at 10. We've Popmaster at 10:30. It's at Zoe Ball thereafter, Simon Mayo at 4, and Jackie Brambles at 7. If you make it to 10, I'll be waiting.
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17: The top stories this hour. The Duke and Duchess of Sussex have moved their children to a new school days after the start of the new term over safety concerns. Prince Archie, who's 7, and 5-year-old Princess Lilibet moved back to the UK with their parents last month. The decision comes after reports that both Harry and Meghan will receive an updated security risk assessment. Our royal correspondent, Laura Bundock, has been reading a statement from their spokesperson.
3: The decision was taken following a discussion with the family's security team about their current arrangements. The parents remain extremely grateful to all the teachers and staff for the love, care and effort they've shown their family.
17: A man's pleaded guilty to drugging and raping his wife between 2004 and last year. He's in his 60s and from Stockport in Greater Manchester, but legal reasons mean he can't be named. A former civil servant claims the majority of the British public are worried about massive donations given to political parties. Sir Philip Ryecroft argues they should be capped at £100,000 after Reform UK received £72 million from crypto billionaires this weekend. The US president has dismissed calls for stronger regulation of the artificial intelligence industry. There have been a series of warnings recently from tech company bosses over the dangers of building increasingly powerful AI models. Premier League VAR officials Matt Donoghue and assistant Blake Antrobus are not doing a game this weekend after their involvement in the Manchester derby. Their bosses say the pair made an error of judgment in awarding a goal to City in their 1-0 victory over United on Sunday. Former England defender Jamie Carragher says they have few excuses.
18: It's a bad one because, you know, we all look at it and it just looks offside. And then when you sort of break it down, it is a bad one. And they've probably just looked at it and thought he hasn't touched it, so it's okay. Yeah, it was a bad one for them to get wrong.
17: And Leeds beat Newcastle 4-1 to move up to third in the Premier League. And Oasis have confirmed a return to Nebworth. They'll play 4 shows there next year. From Sky News, I'm Stevie Shillinglaw.
1: 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Are you ready? Strap it. Because we're going to take you on a musical journey. 10 of the greatest hits in a row.